proud of you, man. 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

homies getting rich, rich. 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That's LA Fitness. 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

0: Europa League Final, May 16. 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
3: 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First, the headlines. President Tinubu says fuel subsidy removal saved Nigeria from bankruptcy. Presidential candidates to pay 50 million naira for campaign permits in Anambra State. Abducted Oyo State principal, Oyo State school principal, seeks government urgent intervention. And in sports, Barcelona signed Newcastle player Anthony Gordon for 80 million euros. On entertainment, Kanye West cleared to perform in Netherlands despite past anti-Semitic comments. Details of these and more after this short break. My name is Ifeoma Nwabufo.

President Bola Tinubu has once again justified his administration's removal of fuel subsidy, stating that the policy rescued Nigeria from imminent bankruptcy and positioned the country on a path of economic recovery. He made the remarks in Lagos while receiving governors from Lagos, Nasarawa, Jigawa, Enugu, Sokoto, among others, who visited him for Salah homage and joined him in commemorating the third anniversary of his administration. Reflecting on the controversial decision taken at the start of his tenure, Tinubu admitted the subsidy removal caused a hardship to Nigerians, but maintained it was necessary to prevent a looming fiscal collapse. He said previous administrations had spent huge sums on an unsustainable subsidy system that largely favored a small group of individuals while depriving major sectors of much-needed investment. The president thanked Nigerians for their patience and resilience, assuring that his administration remains committed to policies that will reduce hardship, create jobs, improve food security, and drive inclusive economic growth. The governor of Enugu State, Peter Mba, has charged the people of the state to take ownership of his administration's achievements in the last 3 years, noting that change is sustained when citizens partner with government for every progress made.

0: future of this state cannot depend permanently on one administration or one political moment. It must be rooted in public culture, in the way communities protect what has been built, participate seriously, and hold leadership accountable for continuing the work properly. Lasting transformation survives only when citizens themselves begin carrying part of the responsibility for protecting it.
1: Mbahu spoke at a Thanksgiving Mass held at Government House Chapel in Enugu to mark the third anniversary of his administration, noted that it would amount to a lost opportunity should the state deteriorate in its socioeconomic conditions before the current administration.
0: What we are building is still young. A child taking his first steps into the world still needs guidance, patience, careful attention, even when those first steps fill the family with pride. In many ways, our wider transformation is still at that stage. Let us gather around what we have begun building here carefully. Let us protect it. Let us strengthen it. Let us campaign for it. Let us bring more people into the fold and help them understand why this moment matters. Why? Because tomorrow is here.
1: Earlier in his homily, the officiating priest, Professor Monsignor Obiorike, who represented the Catholic Bishop of Enugu Diocese, Most Reverend Callistus Onaga, commended Governor Mbah for his developmental strides and healthy political atmosphere in the state in the last 3 years, stressing the need for Nigerian leaders to lead by example, just as Christ encouraged Christians to do so.
2: People are able to gather under a decent environment there in Obara Square, where we didn't know that it was possible. Think about what it means to enter an aeroplane called Enugu Air, to put Enugu on the signboard of the Nigerian continent, of the African country, of virtually everybody who is buying a ticket from around the world to travel anywhere. We are on the map, not on the map with words, but on the map with things that make things move. And you know more than I do how lives are being transformed in this part of
1: the dignitaries in attendance were the Deputy Governor of Enugu State, Ifeanyi Osai, the immediate past Governor of the State, Ifeanyi Ugwuanyi, Speaker Enugu House of Assembly, Uchenna Ugu, Chief Judge of the State, Justice Raymond Ozemena, Ositangu, Kelvin Chukwu, Nolem Nnaji, former Deputy Governors Sunday Onyebuchi and Cecilia Zilo, as well as members of the Enugu State House of Assembly. And also present were the Secretary to the State Government, Professor Chidebe Onya, Chief of Staff to the Governor Victor Ude, State Chairman of the All Progressives Congress APC, Martin Chukwuike, members of the Enugu State Executive Council, Council Chairman, Grand Patron of the Enugu State Traditional Rulers Council, Iwe Greg Ugu, and several other top government functionaries and stakeholders. As the crisis within the People's Democratic Party, PDP, in Enugu State deepens, three governorship aspirants are currently laying claim to the ticket, questioning who the authentic flag bearer is ahead of the 2027 general election. The three candidates, on one hand is a former Minister of Science, Innovation and Technology, Uche Nnaji, who is laying claim to the ticket. And on the other hand is Samson Nnamani, who is also laying claim to the ticket, as well as Nwabu, who is also laying claim to the ticket. However, at a media parley in Enugu State, Buchi Nnaji, who is the spokesperson to Samson Nnamani, insisted that Nnamani is the duly elected governorship candidate, urging the public to disregard the report stating otherwise, describing it as vague and malicious.
3: My aspiration is driven by the desire to build a greater Enugu State where opportunities abound for every citizen, irrespective of political, religion, and social status. I believe that with collective effort, transparency, and people-oriented policies, we can reposition Enugu State for sustainable growth and prosperity.
1: Recall that the three candidates were returned at different parallel primaries conducted in the state. The Anambra State Government, through the Anambra State Signage and Advertisement Agency, ANSA, has released the approved permit fees for political parties and candidates intending to use outdoor campaign materials in the state. The announcement was made yesterday at a press briefing held at the agency's headquarters in Awka by ANSA Assistant General Manager Chika Ngobili, stating that the briefing was aimed at guiding political actors on out-of-home advertising rules and visual campaign standards for the upcoming elections. The agency revealed that under new guidelines, presidential candidates will be required to pay 15 million naira for outdoor campaign permits, while senatorial candidates will pay 20 million naira. It further stated that House of Representatives candidates will pay 5 million naira. Candidates for the Anambra State House of Assembly cost 1.5 million naira. Local government chairmanship aspirants 2.5 million naira. And councillorship candidates will pay 100,000 naira before they are allowed to begin outdoor campaigning in the state. Ngobili said the permit system was introduced to ensure orderliness, prevent visual pollution, protect public infrastructure, uphold professional standards, guarantee fairness and equal access to advertising space, and ensuring proper coordination of campaign-related outdoor activities in Anambra State. And still in the news, the abducted principal of one of the schools attacked by bandits, where several pupils were kidnapped in Oyo State, has released another distress video calling on the federal government, the Nigeria Union of Teachers, NUT, and President Bola Tinubu to urgently intervene. Speaking from captivity, the principal, identified as Mrs. Alamu, said both teachers and school children have endured severe weather conditions for weeks while in the custody of the abductors. In the viral video circulating online, Mrs. Alamu further alleged that the kidnappers have grown more impatient and threatened to kill one of the captives after a previous rescue attempt. She appealed to the authorities and Nigerians to assist in securing their freedom before the situation deteriorates further. It will be recalled that on May 15, 2026, several pupils and teachers were abducted from the Ahoro, Esinele, and Yawota communities in Orile local government area for Oyo State. Subsequently, one of the victims, a teacher identified as Michael Oyedokun, was reportedly killed by the bandits.

And moving on to the foreign scene, President of Ukraine Volodymyr Zelensky has warned that Russia is preparing a last-scale new attack in the country and urged citizens to take steps to protect their lives. Ukraine's capital, Kyiv, had suffered heavy strikes last weekend in one of the most intense Russian bombardments since the start of the full invasion in 2022. Earlier, Russia had advised foreign diplomats to leave the Ukrainian capital, signaling possible further escalation in response to a Ukrainian attack on a dormitory and vocational school in Russian-occupied Luhansk, which Russia claimed killed 21 people. In response, Zelensky renewed his appeal to the international partners, including the United States President Donald Trump, to approve and fund additional supplies of Patriot missile systems capable of intercepting Russian ballistic missiles. And up next is sports and entertainment. After this short break, please stay with us.

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If it is urban, do it.

Welcome back. You are still listening to Newsbreak on Urban Radio 94.5 FM and in sports. Spanish giants Barcelona have confirmed the signing of Anthony Gordon from Newcastle United in a deal reportedly worth up to 80 million euros. In a statement issued last night, Barcelona said Gordon signed a five-year contract that would keep him at the club until June 30, 2031. The 25-year-old winger has scored 17 goals for the Newcastle during the season, including 10 goals in the Champions League, finishing as the club's leading goal scorer. Gordon moved to Newcastle from Everton for £45 million in 2023, with Everton entitled to 15% of the profit from his transfer away from St. James Park. And still in sport, Paul Onuachu has been nominated for the Turkish Super League Goal of the Season award. This follows his spectacular scissor kick goal in Trabzonspor 4-2 win over Fatih Karagümrük in September last year. The striker had earlier been named the Super League Goal of the Month for September. Onuachu also finished as joint top scorer in the 2025-2026 Turkish Super League season with 22 goals. And that's all for sports. Now some entertainment news updates. American rapper Kanye West, who had previously faced concert bans across several European venues over anti-Semitic comments, has been approved to perform two shows in the Netherlands next month. The 48-year-old artist has drawn widespread criticism in the past for anti-Semitic comments and statements praising Nazi leader Adolf Hitler. Also, although he linked the outburst to bipolar disorder and has issued multiple apologies over time, despite his controversial history, the mayor of Amman granted permission for the upcoming performances, noting that while the artist's past remarks were reprehensible, there were no grounds to legally bar Kenya from entering the country. The concerts are scheduled for June 6th and 8th, which coincide with his birthday.

Nigerian music artist Ice Prince has responded to backlash over his performance at the 2026 All Progressives Congress APC National Convention. He was criticized by some individuals who felt he should not have performed at a political event, especially given ongoing concerns about insecurity and economic hardship, arguing that he should instead hold the government accountable. Reacting during a recent interview, Ice Prince explained that his decision was based on personal family ties to APC National Chairman Netawi Yelwada. The Oleku hitmaker added that Yelwada is his uncle and was the one who booked him for the event. And that's all for the entertainment news and the news in general. But before we go, here is a quick recap of the headlines. President Tinubu says fuel subsidy removal saved Nigeria from bankruptcy. Presidential candidates to pay 15 million naira for campaign permits in Anambra State. Abducted Oyo State school principal seeks government urgent intervention. And always remember that empowering citizens and closing the gap on socioeconomic inequalities are critical components in building an inclusive and equitable nation. For breaking news stories and eyewitness reports, please call 0916-457-7098 or you can visit our website www.urbanradio945.com. Urban Radio Newsbreak was produced by Choma Onwasomba. My name is Ifeoma Nwabufo. Many thanks for listening.

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0: goodwill message to His Excellency. On behalf of the Nigeria Union of Local Government Employees, NOLGI, I wish to felicitate and convey our goodwill message to His Excellency Barrister Dr. Peter Ndubisimba, the visionary governor of Enugu State, for his unprecedented milestone achievements in the last 3 years. As you mark 3 years in office on May 29, 2026, Enugu State stands as a testament to visionary leadership and uncommon progress. As an accomplished entrepreneur, maritime lawyer, and astute financial manager, you have redefined governance in the coal city state, keeping faith with your ambition to transform Enugu into a hub for investment, innovation, and quality living for Ndi Enugu, as well as your ambitious target to grow the state's GDP from $4.4 billion to $30 billion by 2031. We thank God for your gift to our dear state. You are indeed a game changer. For us in NOLGI, we are highly delighted to celebrate a great pace setter, trailblazer, and uncommon transformer, an achiever par excellence. Your Excellency, your governance philosophy centered on transparency, disruptive innovation, and inclusivity is a new model in leadership and development. Tomorrow is indeed here. Once again, congratulations, Your Excellency. Announcer, Comrade Udara Ani, President, NOLGI Enugu State.
1: This year, 2026, this May, for the first time in decades, all students of Ekulu Primary School, formerly known as All Saints Primary School, will gather in one spirit to give back to their beloved alma mater and celebrate legacy from the 27th of May to 31st May. 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
3: Good morning, good afternoon, good evening, everyone. This is the same person you have been hearing his voice. Maybe some of you have listened to me before. Maybe some of you are listening to me for the first time. This is Chief Michael Chibo, the CEO of the Prince Visa and Tour Agency. Some of you might be saying, I don't tire for hearing this man. Some of you will say, I'm no longer interested. Some of you will say, what is going on? But it's the same thing, the same education. You are not tired of learning. We're not going to be tired of learning as well. Now, I want to let you know that why I always make this voice or interesting note is for you to understand and to be careful. If you have not been duped, I believe someone beside you, someone close to you has been duped. If you have not lost your money doing Visa, I believe someone you know, whether from church, whether your neighbor, your colleague, your cousin, brother, someone else have experienced this kind of Visa fraud or Visa disappointment. Now, you know, one's problem is another person's lesson. If you have not been duped, if you have not encountered a fake agent or been defrauded, I believe someone you know have already told you this. Or even in social media, all of you do listen and see and watch. Today, I want also to let you know that some of you have applied Visa since earlier last year. Still now, the Visa is not yet out. And you are hoping and waiting for a miracle for a Visa to come out. But let me tell you this, a Visa that did not come out in 8 months, that did not come out in 5 months, that did not come out in 3 months, my brother, my sister, cancel it and request for your money now that is too early before a crowd fall. I want to also let you that have been waiting for Visa for a year and now, you don't even know whether the Visa have been applied. You don't even know whether the Visa is still even pending. You don't even know whether the person has the right contact. You don't even know the country you want to go if it's still going through. Because a Visa that did not come out in 1 year can never come out. I don't know if you are going to heaven. I don't know if you are moving to heaven that your visa is still yet on process for a year and 6 months. Some of you have been hearing different excuses, different kind of words from the agent handling your visa. Today, I just want to let you know that if you are waiting for your visa for 1, 6 months, 7 months, 8 months. Ah, yes, 8 months. And nothing comes out. Request for your money and do what? And stay back or move to another country. Now, some of you have been so lucky that your brother or your sister or your uncle travel out last year or last 2 years or last 3 years, and you want to put your head in the same country. Remember, there's a saying in Igbo that okay, so don't go to mommy or come go to okay. If you're here in Igbo, if you're not here in Igbo, it means when you follow your brother, enter the way he goes through, you might your own might not go through. So if your brother traveled to Italy, Spain last 2 years, and you think that presently this year, Italy or Spain is going through. Some of your brother traveled to US last 3 years ago, 4 years ago, you went and put your money. Please make sure you ask questions. Make sure you make inquiry very well before starting that process. The best decision you can ever have in this world is trying to leave Nigeria to travel out. It's the best decision for those that are going to travel to do a better thing, not for those that are traveling for illegal businesses. If you are leaving Nigeria to travel out, check yourself very, very well. Check what you are doing here in Nigeria. Check the business you are handling. Check whatever that is giving you money. How much do you make in a month after expenses? Not how much that enter your account. After expenses, how much do you make in a month? Then after that, you can be able to ask yourself, this thing that comes into my account as gain, does it be able to take care of my family, take care of the bills, take care of those things? That's why I say the best decision you can take is to leave Nigeria to better your life and the life of your family abroad. But the question is, where are you going? Second question is, what will you be doing when you get there? Third question is, what kind of visa do you want to travel with? And last question is, what channel are you traveling with? That is the question, important question you ask yourself. What do I mean by this is, if you are earning 200,000 here in Nigeria as your salary, and you travel abroad and they are paying you 350,000, it's almost the same thing. But if you are earning 200,000 here and a traveler abroad where you're paying from 800, 900, 1 million, 1 point something, it is better than this place. But the question is, what kind of visa will travel with that to earn that money? Are you traveling with 3 month visa or 1 month visa, which is visiting visa? Are you traveling with 1 year or 2 year visa, which is working visa? Are you traveling with a student visa? Most of us travel out of the country today. Most of the father and mother sponsor their children to travel to Canada, UK as a student visa. You don't even know that your son is not schooling. He's been in the street, hustling there. You are thinking your son is schooling. No, his main intention is to travel out of this country, either by hook or by crook. That's why you need to ask your child. You need to call him. You need to be asking him to send the documents, the results, and everything that he's doing there for you to be understand that the more you are spending your money, you will gain it later. Some of you will say, my friend traveled to Italy with 3 month visa and he's working. My brother, my sister, what you don't know really pass you. Why did I say this? If your brother is in Italy or in France, ask him, bro, where are you working? If he says he's working in social company, request for a show, let him send you a proof that this is where he's working. At let him show you the offer letter or let him show you the working permit that the company is working for, gave him. Some of your brother is there hustling, being in the street, telling you that they are working. They are not working, but they want you to come in. Another important thing I want to say today is, you that is in Nigeria and eventually a brother of yours in Italy asks you to send money to him to process your visa. My brother, it is better you process visa with somebody you don't know here in Nigeria, but you know his office, than process visa with somebody you know it is very close to you that is based outside. If you are being duped, who are you going to arrest? Are you going to arrest his shadow or her shadow? That is why I say, if you want to help you, send money to you, go to agent here, start the process. Many of you have been duped because brother is involved, because sister is involved, because uncle is involved, because auntie is involved. Let me say this to you. If any of your brother in US gave you a number of an agent in Nigeria here, don't just transfer money to that agent. Go straight to that agent. Meet him in his office. Ask him questions. Ask him the details. Request for agreement to sign for you to start the process. If so, that is where it can go. But don't say, because my brother in US have sent me a number of a man in Nigeria, an agent. You are in Aba, you are in Port Harcourt, you are in Enugu. He transfer the money to him in Lagos, Abuja, because you have a trust in your brother in US or Canada. My brother, you're making a big mistake. My sister, you're making a big mistake. If you lost your money, who are you going to arrest? Are you going to arrest the one in US? Are you going to arrest the agent you never even meet? You don't know where his office is. Be careful. I always come here to explain to you so you will not make mistake, because ejira pata atufue aba ogaranya. In that note, I want you to understand and be careful. I am not discouraging you. I'm not canceling that. But what I'm saying is, they don't try to move to a country that will arrest you and lock you up. Because there's some country you cannot press anything. There's a country that will locate you and arrest you with your SIM card you register in that country. Be very, very careful. For those of you that want to be in the street, if you are a married man, make sure you ask questions. If you are arrested in outside country carrying cocaine and I put in prison 20 years and I have 5 children, your daughter is 12 years before you travel. In 20 years, you're still in prison. When you come back to prison, your daughter might have married with kids. The question is, if you're a married man and want to travel out to work, look for a visa that carries 1 year or 2 years. If you're a student visa, make sure you confirm that school you're applying will allow you to work so it will not be a burden to your parents. A word is enough for a wise. As I always say, if you want to make questions and make inquiries, call me or come to my office. I have a head office in Port Harcourt, good first floor, Good Morning Plaza, opposite to Bass Filling Station, Tank Rumokurishi, River State, Port Harcourt, River State. 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I remember my humble self, Chief Chibo Michael Chika, the CEO of the Prince Visa and Tour Agency. God bless you, the listeners. God bless Nigeria. God bless all of us. Thank you and God bless you.
4: 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As we celebrate Democracy Day, we pray for more wisdom, strength, and divine guidance for our leaders as they continue to serve the people diligently. Long live Enugu State. 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
1: Congratulatory message to His Excellency Peter Ndubuisi Mba on the occasion of his third year anniversary as the Executive Governor of Enugu State. The traditional institution, town union, and the entire good people of Enugu Akpugo Ancient Kingdom in Nkanu West local government area heartily extend warmest congratulations to our highly performing and amiable Governor, His Excellency Peter Ndubuisi Mba, as he marks his third anniversary as the Executive Governor of Enugu State. In the 3 years of his government, we have indeed seen that our tomorrow is here in Enugu State. We join in celebrating him today, not just as our leader, but a champion of sustainable development and enduring progress. We sincerely appreciate his passion for development and service to humanity, demonstrated through his commitment to infrastructural transformation, education, healthcare delivery, human capital development, industrialization, and transportation in Enugu State, to mention but a few. Your Excellency, as you mark this milestone, we thank you immensely for your tireless efforts in building a more peaceful and prosperous state for our people, and pray God Almighty to grant you greater wisdom, strength, sound health, and resounding success in the journey ahead. Announcer, His Royal Highness Igwe Sylvester I. Nnaji Ugochinyelu is the one of Enugu Akpugo Ancient Kingdom, Nkanu West Local Government Area.
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It's a beautiful Saturday morning. Good morning, and how are you doing? Hope you're doing very well. Today is the 30th of May 2026. My name is Ifeoma Nwabufo, and you're welcome to the Urban Primetime Press here on Urban Radio 94.5 FM. And over the next few minutes, we will be looking at headlines making waves across the nation and across the globe, from major political developments to economic updates. And we are going to bring you stories straight from the front pages of our newspapers.

sends a distress message from captivity. Wike PDP faction disowns Jonathan as presidential candidate. Wike PDP faction disowns Jonathan as presidential candidate. And this is coming from President Tinubu. He says, I am happy states no longer struggle to pay salaries. I am happy states no longer struggle to pay salaries. PDP accuses Wike of attempt to shut down venue for Jonathan ratification. PDP accuses Wike of attempt to shut down venue for Jonathan ratification.

And this is from Ababio. He says that Tinubu chose long-term prosperity over short-term comfort. Tinubu chose a long-term prosperity over short-term comfort.

And here on the Punch newspapers, we have Ume Nwoye win NDC senatorial ticket. Ume and Nwoye win NDC senatorial ticket. Jonathan's 2027 endorsement plan tears PDP apart. Jonathan's 2027 endorsement plan tears PDP apart.

This one says Jonathan's ratification will hold despite FCTA's threats. PDP faction insists Jonathan's ratification will hold despite FCTA's threats. PDP faction insists. Presidential candidate to pay 50 million naira for campaign permits in Anambra State. Presidential candidate to pay 50 million naira for campaign permits in Anambra State.

And for the Vanguard newspapers, we have Dr. Oyo. Teachers cry for mercy in new video released by their kidnappers. Abducted Oyo State teachers cry for mercy in a new video released by their kidnappers.

And this is coming from Atiku Abubakar. He says that ransom now item in Nigerians' budget. Ransom now an item in Nigerians' budget.

0: And for the Sun, Nigeria, we have fuel subsidy removal averted Nigeria's bankruptcy. This is from President Tinubu. He says fuel subsidy removal averted Nigeria's bankruptcy. Khan urges Nigerians not to lose hope, backs Tinubu's efforts. CAN, that is the Christian Association of Nigeria, urges Nigerians not to lose hope and backs Tinubu's efforts. No going back on convention to unveil Jonathan, says PDP bloc. No going back on convention to unveil Jonathan, says PDP bloc. And this is from Shatima, the vice president. He says Tinubu has done more for North than Buhari. Tinubu has done more for the North than Buhari. So let's quickly get to the talk line so that you can drop your comments. You can also send us a message on our WhatsApp. The number is to call at 0916-000-4945. Let's get your thoughts and your reactions to these headlines. Hello? Hello? Good morning to you. Can you hear me?
1: Kodo for weekend by taking that action. So I don't know why Jonathan has come to swallow a boat for Obi. Even when he was in power, he behaved like a woman. And now he's coming up. What did you forget in Asarong? You are given a power. You allow your human being, a person like you, they deprive your rights. Instead of this, to use all the alternative to mend it as a president of the country. Now, the simple because of this coming out, I have to prepare myself to come out. Anyway, PDP already is a dead party. How can them bring up the three fashion here in Enugu? Tell them who to follow. All this is, they are not doing it in politics. Coming to what happened at Oyo State, all I have to say, government hands are there. Because I've been asking this very question. That's true that those kidnappers came and kidnapped all those people. They come with the magic. I don't know if it's evil. Did they? Oh, in fact, you can only tell a blind man that no oil in the soup, not salt. So what is playing out there? Because the governor says he's going to contest as the president of this country. This is one of those things. We don't know who planned that evil act. Like kidnapping a pupil, even killed a teacher. He's giving a signal that if they fail to come, they'll kill all of them. What country are we? That's why I'm always saying that I prefer military regime more than this. Because in the military regime, who are you to kill somebody? Even if you did yourself on the ground, they'll bring you out. Okay, all those people, where are they keeping them? Are they keeping them where? Those intelligence officers left them there to kill and to go and pick them up. Where are they now? To make sure that all those people have recovered them from where they are keeping them. And then did the ground and came those people who, together with the teachers. If I say a very different country, they are hearing such news. Coming to Anambra, they're coming to Anambra State. Look at what Soluda said. 50 million before a campaign in your state, making housing for people who are going to contest election. And when these people want that election, they will even take their expenses instead of them to do a meaningful thing for the citizens that voting them to power. They are going to move that 50 million or 20 million before doing any other thing. We are not playing politics. We play politics to bitterness. This is a bitterness nation. We are not doing the democracy. This is not a democracy.
0: All right.
1: Thank you. Thank you.
0: Thank you. Thank you very much. Keep the calls coming. 0916-000-4945. Let's get your thoughts. Hello.
2: Good morning.
0: Good morning to you.
2: My name is Oluaka.
0: Oluaka.
2: I'm from.
0: All right, yeah. Go on.
2: Yeah, I'll talk about the CAN. I don't know. Tinubu celebrated his in office. Yeah, and it's like their bag is. They don't give them money. Even they talk something that we don't even understand. How is that people are suffering hardship, poverty, so many things, and you are talking this kind of a thing as a Christian association. Yeah, I don't know. May God help us in this country.
0: All right, thank you. Let's take a message from Isaac. He says he is Isaac from Garki. The Nigerian Army, the DSS, the Nigeria Police Force, they have the power to eliminate as many as innocent Nigerians and innocent IPOB. Wow. They have the power to eliminate as many as possible, but would find it difficult to rescue those kidnapped and eliminate terrorists. Well, there are words in your message that we can take, because this, I mean, you have to you have to use the right words. They said Jonathan should go and rest. He's a weak man since he did not win the election in 2015 due to his soft heart. He can do nothing in this one, and Wiki should deal with him. All right, keep the calls coming. Hello.
3: Hello, good morning.
0: Good morning.
3: Yeah, this is Tobada, calling from Enugu.
0: All right, go on.
3: You see, victims, kidnap victims, crying for mercy. Then who is in charge? They have soldiers, who have police, who have the so-called gallant soldier. And you see how they went to a place in Delta and they killed everybody. Burn down the village, you know, how the energy. But they don't have that kind of energy. They cannot even use it to find out where this bad ex are, the so-called kidnapped. I mean, there's a hidden agenda. There's an agenda. And that is the heart going on in this country. The people in authority, they know they're aware and they're helpless. They can't, in fact, they can't move further than their noses. They are just like Maroon, you know, making statements. They know the thing is above them, and we all know where they are heading to. But God will help us. They won't put this place.
0: Right.
3: Yes, Nathikali said it, and that's why they put him behind bars. Nathikali made all, said all the things, and
0: all
3: because
0: right.
3: of that, they put him behind bars. And now we are seeing it. Thank you.
0: All right, thank you very much. Keep the calls coming. Remember that you can send a message to our WhatsApp number. Hello.
4: Good morning, my big daughter, and blessings of the day to all our listeners.
0: Good morning to you.
4: Elder Igwe Austin is my name, and I'm calling from Akpani, Enugu. It's a pity that the CAN, Christian Association of Nigeria, can now speak. They cannot speak against insecurity. They cannot speak against hunger and starvation. They cannot speak against corruption, bribery, and misappropriation of funds in Nigeria. They cannot speak against what people are. I just thank God that come 2027, we pray that they should just give us free, fair, and credible election. Because if you like, if they give you some millions of naira, you can ask us to do it. But it is left for us suffering whether they will vote for this corruption and problem and difficulties in Nigeria, or whether we should use our vote to liberate ourselves. Give anybody 10 million naira, he can never be asked you to vote for anybody, but it is you who is suffering, who knows, and it is one man, one vote, not association this time around. So please, I want to plead with the Nigerians. I thank God that the NDC has given the P2B his gate. And we know those who are saying that they are going to liberate this country. And we know those who are saying that they must have to rule, whether we like it or not, that they will be giving our money to big men, to only big men, that the poor ones, if they are dying of, let them die of that, then they don't care. We know all this is. I thank God that Nigeria knows the truth. So it does not mean anybody that is appealing to you, that his appeal does not matter to us. What matters to us is that we are not maybe receiving good governance in this country. And any government that is not doing well, that Nigerians are entitled to vote him out and bring in another government that will have sympathy on the people. Khan is not saying anything about fuel that is still costing 1,400 naira. because there is war in Iran.
0: Right.
4: And other countries are not immediately suffering their citizens as a result of that war.
0: Right.
4: But we, here in Nigeria, because our leaders are interested in our suffering.
0: Right.
4: Let can please do something and tell the government what to do.
0: Right.
4: God bless you. That was is my name. I call from Enugu. Remember.
0: All right. Thank you very much for your thoughts. Keep the calls coming. Hello.
5: Hello.
0: Good morning.
5: Good morning. Mr. Patrick.
0: All right. Go on.
5: From Enugu.
0: Go on.
5: PDP, you know that Wike is the cause of this problem in their camp. And I don't see the reason why they should bring him. It has come. PDP doesn't have anything in federal mind. But let us pray to God and God will help us. And coming to good luck, they are using Wike to destabilize PDP. Just like as they are wasting our money in lobbying this people, can say that we should run around Buhari. Oh, I'm very sorry. I don't know the type of Christian or bishop we have. And I say I don't my cap for Bishop Chukwuma of Enugu.
0: All right.
5: May God bless that man, because he is the only bishop who can speak out and tell anybody the truth. Look, anyway, may God help Nigeria.
0: All right.
5: May God help us.
0: All right.
5: And let them see and know the way
0: to
5: live in the country. We are suffering.
0: All right.
5: Thank you.
0: All right. Thank you very much. 0916-000-4945. Hello.
6: Before my good morning.
0: Good morning to you.
6: I don't surprise as I can. One, I get to me good at you, a battle of show by now. Don't worry, do you the flanny of the bishop. Get your hand support to me. And I like check a can. Wake her up. May I walk against me here in America and have any labor to the man? I should shank it to Roma Tatam Lagoon. Can or deal? But when do they pull out also US Lefu, Christian genocide, and Nigeria? How will Lefu? To poor her show along with Christian genocide.
0: All right.
6: So only with them too much.
0: All right.
6: All right.
0: Thank you very much. First of all, let's not try to profile people wrongly. We saw people who wore the bishop robes and all that, but we can't really say, you can't really say that they are Fulanese, right? So let's not try to profile people wrongly. Hello.
7: Morning.
0: Good morning to you.
7: A teacher that was kidnapped.
0: Your name? Your name and where you are calling from?
7: Kinsley. Kinsley from Amish Road.
0: All right, go on.
7: A teacher that was abducted from Oyo school cried for help from captivity, and this captivity is within the Nigerian territory. And we have a commander-in-chief of Nigerian armed forces who swore an oath to defend Nigerian territory and its integrity. And the same man is still occupying the position of the president of a country called Nigeria. I don't know why this thing is happening. And Nigeria have not stand up to cry out that Tinubu should resign. A person who swore an oath to protect the citizens in our eye before us, we are seeing how Nigeria being mowed down, killed, and abducted on daily basis. And all of us are standing akimbo because they have not gotten to us. The teacher was beheaded. Now, another teacher is now crying out. And this sin, it is this where they are is within the territory of this country. What is the duty of the president and the armies? Oh, that is my question. And why is it Nigeria have not started crying, Tinubu must go? That is what I am waiting, because we can't have a president and Stephen will be dying and we will come out every morning and be reading out how many have been killed and abducted in the country where we say we have a president. It's a shame to Nigerians.
0: All right. All right, thank you very much. Let's know how many calls we can take. For me, I think we have to, you know, go back to the 7:15 for this program, Primetime Press, to enable you to enable us to take as many calls as possible. Because, I mean, 30 minutes is, I feel it's too small to take as many calls as possible. Well, keep the calls coming. 0916-000-4945. Hello.
8: Good morning.
0: Good morning to you.
8: My name is Abraham from Benue State.
0: All right, go on.
8: Yeah, Mr. Augustin, please, at times you guys should be speaking English so we from other parts of the country will understand. Please, with other people who speak Igbo, speak English for us. Thank you. I want to talk about Goodluck Jonathan. You know, see, before Buhari came in, Goodluck Jonathan has an INEC chairman called Akahi Rumkeka. He didn't do anything. He allowed this man to overpower him and overthrow him. I can put it overthrow. He removed you from the position as a sitting president. If he said card reader, then allow him to use it under a local government president, test it there before bringing it to the national. You allow him to use it against you. Now you are coming to distract it. It is what we will not allow to happen. He should remain there. On this regard, I think I will recommend Wiki for this for not allowing him to participate in the party. Already, we are all aware that PDP is dead. Now you are coming under the platform of PDP. It's a sign that you are still not ready. He's not ready. Good luck to Jonathan. He's not ready. Back to these people who are in captivity. You see. Now we have something called tracker. The federal government is aware of it. Now they have posted a video. Does that mean that they cannot trace it? They cannot trace that video and track the person. But if you talk against the president now, they will track you. They will trace you and arrest you. Why is this one different? I am confused. They should tell us, they should enlighten us who are not used to social media. They can track us. If I talk to our president now, they will come and arrest me. But now this one, now they cannot trace this one. So please, it's not something that is confusing me here. Thank you.
0: All right, thank you very much for your thoughts. Let's know how many more we can take. Hello.
9: Good morning, my good sister.
0: Good morning to you.
9: Yes, I am from Ontario.
0: All right, go on.
9: Concerning the insecurity as well as the I'm not surprised. Did they believe that those politicians have had all those things because they did their arrest Martin Nanka in a foreign country? Like the last caller said now, if you make any comment now, talk about Joe Jagabada, what they said to President of Nigeria, they will come after you. But those kidnappers, they will do video, they make call before they collect the ransom. Why that they don't get those people? And the other day, Jagabada come out and said that Nigeria should pray for kidnappers, people that kidnap stop people. This is very bad. Let them have shame on their high, because these people that are clear, they are people children, they are people father, people daughter. It's not bad. You know that you have a people with power, people will be kidnapped every day, people will be slaughtered every day. They're talking about hunger. I think we are enjoying it, but not that they will allow kidnappers to be kidnapped every day. They don't know what to do. If they allow the police to come over, they will do the right thing for people to come over there. Like the way to do P2P, they won't come, and they will not allow him. But they don't know that their own service now will not continue. About the good luck, I will advise him that let him endorse P2P, tell him that coming back again. I think we appreciate the good work he was over power. And that Buhari use power overthrow him. But we know that let him endorse P2P, let him not come as a good about the Nigeria again. Thank you very much.
0: All right, thank you very much. This will be the last call that we can take today on Urban Primetime Press. Next week, Saturday, this program will start 7:15, and this will enable us to take as many calls as possible because, I mean, we have to pay the bills before we get to the we start taking calls. So it eats into the time. And I feel that 7:15 will be appropriate to get as many calls as possible. So we'll be back here on Monday for another exciting edition of the Urban Primetime Press. My name is Ifeoma Nwabufo.
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1: 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We have the one of Pinnacle Estate in Independence Layout Extension Phase 2, the place we call New Enugu, and is going for 10 million naira. We only have Urban Crest of 8.5 million naira. These two locations come with documents, so you don't have to pay for documentation when you pay for this when you buy land here. Also, we have another location at Blue Heaven Phase 1 of Baho. We probably have in Amobo Nike. We have in Abo Gazinike. That one is for 900,000 naira and is sharing.

0: 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And you can always contact us on 090-671-02263. I'll call it again, 090-671-02263.
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1: the instrumental payments that you just talked about, are they between 3 months, 6 months, 1 year? How does it work?
0: Okay, we have different, we have weekly, we have monthly, and we have a year plan. So when you come, we'll give you more details on how you're going to make these payments.
1: All right. Okay, so when people come to your office, you now tell them how. But I said something earlier, because I know that there are some properties that you get cheaper. There are some properties that, you know, they have range, different range and all that. So can you tell us, because you mentioned specific places,
0: yes,
1: right?
0: Yes.
1: And for low income earners, they will also want to be part of this whole plan, right?
0: Okay.
1: So can you tell us those properties that are affordable for low income earners, the range of the amount that they can pay?
0: Okay. For low-income earners, we have properties that are very affordable, and they are in Oji River, Prime View Layout. That one is going for 950,000, and it comes with free deed of assignment. We equally have a Legacy Layout in Oji River, the one of 1.5 million. We equally have Abogazinike. If you know Ugogo Market in Abogazinike, that property is very close to it, the Comfort Layout, and this one is going for 900,000 naira. And it comes with free deed of assignment. We equally have we have at Crown Point Amokponike, that one is going for 1.7 million naira. We have in Obahowo, that one is going for 1.7 million naira. We equally have another one at Obahowo, Blue Heaven Phase 2. That is, we have Blue Heaven Phase 1, 1.7, and then Blue Heaven Phase 2, which is going for 1.450 million naira, also in Obahowo.
1: All right. Let me come back to you. 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
1: Can you take the numbers again?
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1: All right. 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It's a subsidiary of Hills Group of Company. But we have to also take your calls in case you have questions, you want clarifications on specific things. They are here to tend to that. I will open up the talk line so that you can ask questions about the properties they have. Cynthia mentioned a few of them for low income earners that you can pay 950,000 naira, right?
0: Yes.
1: All right. And they also have other properties. So if you are interested and you want to buy, we'll open up the talk line so that you can call and tell us and, you know, ask questions. The numbers to call are 0916-000-4945.
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0: All right, we are back with the Sterling ladies from Sterling Homes and Properties Limited. 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
2: that's the number I'm going to call now. The number is 821-8895.
1: I will call the number again, 821-8895. 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
1: 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And the phone number to call us to reach Sterling Homes and Properties Limited is 090-67-102263. I will call the number again, 090-67-102263.
0: All right. You said that your properties are located in, you just mentioned some of the places, right? Okay, so for first-time buyers, where would you advise them to pick?
1: All right, you know, investing in landed property, it depends on what the person wants.
0: Mm.
1: Because if you come to Sterling Homes and Properties, we have the one of for land banking.
0: Mm.
1: And we also have the one for residential, where you can buy and start building immediately. Like
0: the one of land banking, for how many years can you keep it before building?
1: It depends, because development is gradual. It's something that happens. It's not something that happens once. So like the one we have at Akpo Gazinike, so that one is, you are selling it at 900,000 naira per plot, and it's 500 square meter per one plot. That one is 900,000. And the good part of this this one I'm telling you is because there is other real estates around that place.
0: Mm.
1: And also we are sharing boundary with Kanwa and Co Estate. So this 900,000 is for pre-launch, because once a property is in pre-launch, there is another opportunity for you to buy it, because after they have launched the place, the price will increase.
0: It will increase to how much?
1: Like it's 1.5 million naira, but because of its pre-launch price, we are selling it at 900,000.
0: But now it's 900,000 naira.
1: And also have, if you want a buy and build, we have it at Independence Layout Phase 2, the new Enugu, where it's happening now. So, smart investors, anybody listening to us, this is Sterling Homes and Properties Limited, a subsidiary of his group of company. So if you want to buy a property, landed property, where you can start building, we have the one of 10 million naira at Independence Layers Phase 2, just close to Nuketa Market. If you know Nuketa Market, it's just close to that place. And we have also 8.5 million naira. And we also have the one that is back of Nuketa Market. That one is very much affordable.
0: Mm.
1: 6 million naira per plot. 6 million naira.
0: Okay, let me ask you, because I know that there are people, a lot of people would say that cost of buying the, these lands, you know, it's not just cheap. They don't come cheap, right? So people would say that when they buy them, maybe in a few weeks to come or few months to come, they are told to pay a certain sum of money. So are you saying when they pay, for instance, the one of 10 million naira and the one of 6 million naira, after a buyer pays 10 million naira, is he expected to pay anything subsequently? Like, does that include, payments to the government? I mean, the CFO and all that. Does he include that?
1: Yes, some of our properties, like the one of Pinnacle Estates, it has all the documentation is inclusive, whereby you can pay the 10 million naira without paying the document, like register survey plan. The money is included, and even deed of assignments, power of attorneys, the money is included. But some of the our location has the one that you can buy and pay is free deed of assignment, which, like the one at Oji River, this one is a free deed of assignment and is selling for 950,000 naira. So some of our landed property, our locations, have this free deed of assignment. The documentation is inclusive, whereby you can just pay for the land price, and the document is actually free. So you get it free from us. Because another thing that is very, very good that we are doing is some people do not have this money to buy land. That is even the reason why we made it available. Like, you have the one that you can be paying weekly. You also can be paying it monthly. Because our installment plan is you can pay monthly, you can pay in 3 months, you can pay in 6 months, you can even pay in 12 months, that is 1 year. So that is the more reason. And we also made inspection free. We are not collecting anything from you. If you want to go and see the land, we take you there and bring you back to our office. So, and like I said before, we have many properties. We have many landed properties. So let me just also call our number once again so that you can reach us to know more where we have properties. The number to call is 090-67-10-2263. 090-67-10-2263. Like I said before, we have many locations. Like, you have at Iba Agwanike, that one is confirmed layout and is selling at 2.5 million naira. And the good part of this one is also it comes with free documentation. That means when you pay 2.5 million naira, you are not collecting anything for documentation again. It has covered all everything. So, and we also have at Owo. We have at Owo. That is what I even said before. We have at many places. Like, we have branch at Nsukka. We also have branch at Asaba. And we also have branch in Imo State. So, if you are hearing our voice, even if you don't want land in Enugu, you can also contact us for the land that is in Asaba, Imo, Nsukka. We have many places.
0: Do you have physical offices in these areas that you just mentioned?
1: Yes, we have. We have at, like I said, we have many branches and we have their offices.
0: Okay.
1: Yes. Okay, before I, there is another thing that Stanley Homes and Properties Limited, they are doing. We have training for people that wants to learn and know more about real estate. And if you're also interested in real estate is one thing that if you invest your money today, by tomorrow, definitely it will increase. So, and the one thing I normally tell people is, you see, land is one thing that you cannot manufacture again. As it's already sold, you cannot manufacture it again. So if you are hearing our voice, this is Stanley Homes and Properties Limited, a subsidiary of his group of company, where we sell land, we also sell a house, and we have affordable price. So, all right. Yes.
0: All right, let's get to the talk line, 0916-000-4945. These ladies are here, so if you have any confusion whatsoever, whatever it is that you need clarifications on, they are here to answer the questions. Call us on 0916-000-4945 so that they can, tell you everything you need to know and clear your doubts about the company. Let's get your thoughts. Hello. All right, do well to call us back. 0916-000-4945. Hello. All right, let's get back to you so that you can call the numbers again for them to hear, in case they missed it earlier.
1: Okay, like I said.
0: Sorry, let's take this call. Hello? Oh, I think we lost a caller. We lost connection with the caller. Do well to call us back if you can. We have just a few minutes to wrap up. Hello? All right, hello? All right, let's get back to you.
1: All right, okay. Our inspection, if you want to go and see any of our property, the time for inspection starts every day. Every day is the day for inspection. If you want to go for inspection, even on Sundays, we go for inspection, starting from 11 a.m. to 3 p.m. every day. So the number to reach us to know more about our landed property is 090-67-10-2263. 090-67-10-2263. Like I said before, we have many locations at Oji River. We have the one of 1.5 million naira. We also have the one of 2 million naira. We have the one of 950,000 naira. We have many locations. Like Owo, we have the one of 1.7 million naira. We have the one of 1.450,000 naira. So if you want to buy property, if you want to buy land, where you will buy and have peace of mind, because before Stanley Homes and Properties Limited buys any land, they carry out all due diligence, making sure that the land is safe and secured and free from any government accusation. So you will not find it difficult by the years to come. You find it difficult that it's having any issue. Make sure that we carry out all our due diligence before buying any property.
0: All right, thank you so much. I've been speaking with Neka, Uchechi, Cynthia, and Evelyn, and they are from Stalin Homes and Properties Limited. It's a subsidiary of Hills Group of Company, and you have heard all they said. So if you are interested, you can call them or go to their office to inquire about lands and other properties, other services that they offer. All right, you still want to call your WhatsApp number? You can call it.
1: All right. If

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1: All right, thank you so much for coming around, Uchechi, Cynthia, Nneka, and Evelyn. Thank you so much. So if you are interested, you can reach them and find out the services that they offer. My name is Ifeoma Wabufu, and thank you for being part of this conversation, even though that some people tried and they couldn't get through. We hope that next Saturday you might probably call in and ask questions about their services. All right. We'll be back here. We'll be back here for this particular Sterling Homes and Properties Limited. They will be back on Saturday for another, they will be back to tell us more about their company and what they offer. Thank you so much for this conversation.

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2: Multi

The Enugu East Senatorial Zone invites the public to the Ofobi Mega Rally in solidarity with President Bola Ahmed Tinubu, GCFR, and His Excellency Dr. Peter Ndubi Simba, Governor of Enugu State. Communities across Enugu State are coming together in unity to show their unflinching support for the renewed hope agenda of President Bola Tinubu and our workaholic Governor, Dr. Peter Ndubi Simba, who have given us bragging rights in one tenure of governance. Date, Saturday, Orie, 6th June 2026. Venue, Okpara Square, Enugu. Time, 10 a.m. The gathering will bring together stakeholders, leaders and supporters from Enugu East, Enugu North, Enugu South, Isuzo, Nkano East and Nkano West local government areas. It is the mother of all rallies, a gathering of unity, progress and collective purpose. All are welcome. Signed, Honorable Dickon Oke A. Obodo, Chairman, Steering Committee, and Right Honorable Prince Ikemba USA Igweshi, Chairman, Media and Publicity.

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And they all lived happily ever after. Each of us has a dream, a heart's desire. It calls to us. And when we're brave enough to listen and bold enough to pursue, that dream will lead us on a journey to discover who we're meant to be. All we have to do is look inside our hearts and unlock the magic within.

A very good morning to you and welcome to Happily Ever After here on Urban Radio 94.5. What a beautiful Saturday morning it is today, 30th day in the month of May 2026. You know, this is the last edition for the month. By Monday, we'll get into a new month. We'll get into the month of June. How fast can this year be? Well, my name is Favour, and thank you so much again for coming through this morning. 7 minutes past 9 a.m. and this is our Omonna meeting live on your radio. 94.5 on the frequency modulated band. And if you are joining us for the very first time, you're definitely welcome. For those of you who are ardent listeners of this program, glad to know you're here again. Happily Ever After, Omonna Meeting, Omada, whatever it is that you choose to call it, we're glad that you're here. This is

0: is and all of that. And I would also like to believe that in the course of you also giving your own advice, your own thoughts on issues you are learning, right? You could have junior ones you could advise based on some of the things or some of the life lessons that you have picked from this program. So we are glad that you are here with me. Last week, we talked about a young lady, a young marriage, who is married to this guy in the diaspora, but then the guy just decided that at some point, beginning of this month, he decided that, okay, I think I need to take it up a notch by installing a CCTV cameras in my house. In the house that he rented for his wife, because prior to then the wife was staying with the family and all that. So after much pressure and stuff like that, the husband decided to get an apartment for her. Now in getting the apartment, the lady said the junior brother would periodically stop by unannounced to check up on her and to ask how she's doing and all that, you know, even when she's not invited. Sometimes in the night when she's already gone to bed, somebody will knock on the door and she opens the door, is the junior brother. Oh, I'm just passing by, so I should check up on, you know, things like that, you know, random visits. And you did not call the person you're coming to her house to come and check. So it's almost as if you are looking for something, you know. So now it got to a point, the husband told the lady, I need you to my brother will be coming to the house, just open the door for him and some other person that he'll be coming with. They need to do something for me in the house. Anyway, I don't need to go over the story again, but why I had to do a recap is because somebody had, you know, reached out to share you know, something similar that she's going through, but with a little bit of a twist. Now, for last week, the husband said, oh, the brother eventually came, installed CCTV cameras in the house, in the sitting room, in the bedroom, you know, different corners of the house, and he was literally monitoring this girl. She knows when she goes out, he knows when he comes, he knows when she comes back and all that, you know. So that made her a little bit uncomfortable. Now for the lady that we'll be talking about today, right, has her own is that she said to me, Favour, I don't know, my husband installed because she confirmed, she told me that the husband comes back at least once every year, right? And that when they initially got married, they have a child now. She said they got married in 2021, so they have a son together. The husband would usually come back every year and all of that. So, but after they got married in 2021, 2022, when the husband came back, he installed CCTV cameras, and she has been living with it every single day, even after she initially kicked against it. The husband would know when she leaves the house, when she comes back, when people visit. You know, in her own case, if any of her siblings should visit or if her mom should visit, that is where the problem is. It's almost as if the husband does not like seeing have own family members around. So she said to me, I think my husband hates my family. My husband hates my mom. When she said that when she had the son, the husband was not comfortable with her mother coming for Omugwo. So the husband said, oh, don't worry, my mom will come. She knows how to bait children. She knows how to, don't worry, she did it for my sister's children. Let her just come. So it was the husband's mom that came around for the Omugwo. The girl's mother said, okay, no problem, for the sake of peace, let's just let it slide. But at the same time, the woman cannot really visit. If she asks the husband for money, or she tells the husband, oh, I need to send money to my, the husband does not really care for the family. Like, not even like, the husband does not care for the family. Since they got married, she said the husband has not given the mother one kobo. The husband would come back from abroad and go back without seeing the mother. And for any time the man comes back, none of her siblings dares come close to the house. Like, they are terrified of him, or they feel the same way. Like, they don't look forward, they don't look forward to meeting him, they don't look forward to seeing him and all that. So it's almost as if the family, the in-laws, just including the mother to the girl and all that. And that has really been a problem, right? The mother would ask her for help and she can't even help. She would have to squeeze out money from maybe her savings or money given to her for upkeep or anything. Or she would even ask a friend to get money from them in order to give the mother, maybe anytime she's in need or anytime she has to go to the hospital and all of that. She cannot ask the husband because he has made it abundantly clear that, listen, I don't like my own priority is my own family and stuff like that. So she has gotten to a point where she understands this, that she is alone in that marriage. Now, the thing is, why she eventually reached out, I hope this will not cause wildlife. I hope the guy is not in any way, but I'd like to believe that she's discreet enough to... So the guy is back. The guy is back now. The guy don't come back. The guy wants them to, you know, have another child. But she told me that, you know, imagine your husband being away. She said the last time he came back was Easter last year. So now he's currently in town. And all she feels for the husband is just resentment. Your husband has been away, he comes back and you don't feel anything. Like, you don't feel like you've missed him. You don't feel, you know, there's just this resentment you feel. There's just this distance, you know, that you feel. You don't want to have anything to do with him and all that. So he's been making efforts to see if there's a way they're going to have a job. But she herself on her own part is saying that she's not very sure that she wants to continue with that marriage, that she feels drained, she feels trapped, she feels like she's being used in that family by the husband and his family. And this is how she feels. That she feels detached from her own family. She feels like, you know, she's in a trap. Like she's here for a purpose, probably to be a baby making machine and all that. You know, that she's not good for anything else other than being a baby making machine. She also said to me that, you know, initially when they got married, she had spoken to the husband about continuing with her masters. The husband said, oh, no problem. After they got married, the husband said, oh, that would have to be on pause. That is not something that you need to be doing now and all that. Just continue with the little job that you're... Because she said where she works, they pay her about 85,000 naira on a monthly basis, right? So the husband said, okay, don't worry, just continue with that. Be doing what you're doing and all of that. So she doesn't feel... You know, your husband don't come on. Husband don't come on for like 1 year. He's back. Usually you should miss him now. But she said she doesn't feel that way. She doesn't feel that way. So he's coming back and everything that he's focused on is, oh, how do we make babies? Let's have another child. Let's do this. Let's keep trying. That's the only thing that he's worried about. He doesn't even care about, oh, your mom, Kwano. No, the dia no katabe. See, how is your mom? Hope she's, because the father is late, right? The husband does not ask, oh, how is your mom? Not like she wants him to take responsibility for the mother or anything like that. But there's a concern. There's a level of concern you show. I don't know if you understand what I mean. Unless she's the one overreacting. She was like, am I overreacting? You know, because she has friends who are married. She sees how, or she knows how their husbands also relate with their in-laws and all that. But that's clearly not the case. Her brothers dare not call the husband on the phone. They cannot. Some of them even ended up deleting his number and all that. So that relationship is not there. So it's almost as if she's alone. The CCTV cameras installed in her apartment, the siblings cannot even come to her house. if somebody visits her, the husband would call her and be like, oh, who's the person in the house? I don't know if you understand what I mean. So the mother cannot even come. She said after her omugwo, after the mother-in-law, that's the husband's mother, came for omugwo and all that, she had to take her son to the mom. She had to take her son to the mom for the mom to see Kamamia Funwe. She had to take the son to the mom. You know, so I can't remember everything that I've had to deal with in this marriage, but I just, this man is around, look at what he's looking for, and I do not think I'm in the right frame of mind to give him what he wants, or to even feel like I need to continue with this marriage. I do not think so. I feel like there is more to me than just being here and being conditioned to, you know, have babies and just function the way somebody wants me to function and all that. So she wasn't very sure as to whether she's making the right decision. She's not very sure as to whether she's making the right decision, or whether she's overreacting, or whether this is just a phase in their marriage. So somebody asked, I said, is there anything that happened when you were getting married that, because based on some of the stories I've heard on this program, there are things that happen in the course of a man coming to get married to a woman. There are things that they notice and for first impression, and they be like, nah, this is not a family I would like to associate myself with, or this is not, or they will from the beginning draw out a plan as to how they will handle this family. I said, did your mother behave any type of way? Did you, you know, did they give him any exorbitant amounts to pay? The girl said to me that the husband's bride price, that the husband paid, the omona took what, 2,000 cost, the husband with a bundle of 100,000 for the bride, but then the woman that took just 2,000 naira and told them, listen, I'm not selling my daughter. We're not selling our daughter. Just take your money. Ensure that she's well taken care of and all that. All the list that they brought, it was moderate enough. Nothing was exorbitantly, nothing was inflated, absolutely nothing. That the mother is the most peaceful person you could ever meet. You know, one that the woman naga, she worships with you know, these people that wear apron. Let me not mention the name of the church, so that she's deeply rooted in church and all of that, you know, but that she does not just understand why the husband does not like the mother. It's almost as if, you know, when your husband hates your mom, that's how she feels. So she's like, I feel like it is betrayal for me to continue in that marriage, knowing fully well that the person I am married to resents my family. So what am I doing here? Like, you know, nah, at some point it was almost as if she was getting emotional. I wasn't really sure what to tell her, but the whole reason why that story came up was because of the conversation we had last week about the lady that was facing a similar experience. But hers is a little bit different. You know, they've been married for quite some years now, almost 5 years. They have a son, right? The husband goes and comes. Unlike the other lady, the husband is yet to come back for almost 2 years. But this other person, he comes back every year. He's currently around. You know, he's currently in town, and he wants them to have more kids. But she's not at that. She's not really ready. She's not at that point in her life where she feels like, okay, this is something I would like to proceed with. So I'd like to, you know, throw the conversation open, and I don't know if you believe she's overreacting, if you feel this is a phase, or if you believe this is boundaries that the husband is trying to set with her family. You know, so, but where do we draw the line between boundaries and somebody just being, you know, outrightly hostile towards the family of somebody that he is or married to? How, where do we draw the line? Can we say these are boundaries, or can we say that, oh, this is just somebody that, you know, outrightly does not, you know, like the in-laws? I know there are people like that, but this one is a bit extreme. The way she was explaining it to me, I don't think I was able to really pass that message across. But the instances she gave me, the some of the things that she's, I mean, it was a clear indication that this guy, I don't know. How do you just come into somebody's family and you don't like them? It's better for you not to marry from that place at all. Is there anything that you did, your people did to him? Is there anything your brothers did to him? She said no. No one wrong that she doesn't know, that she has asked, she has even had to ask the brothers, right? Is there anything you did? Is there anything you did to even his own siblings on the day I got married? Is there anything that happened that I'm not aware of? Now, she has also had to speak to the husband about it. Is there anything, my father? No. That doesn't, that he just wants to have his family to himself. Everybody should focus. They will come now and they will start influencing her. They will start doing this. They will start doing that. That they should just, you know, allow him, allow his family, that she doesn't want them, you know, anywhere. Nah. I don't know, but I'd like for us to open up this conversation. I don't know if I've had, if there are people who've been in similar situations that would like to share their experiences. That will be great. So do call us up on 0916-0004-945. And yeah, 0916-0004-945. The other line of ours has been down for some time. Hopefully we get it back up in the shortest possible time, but let's work with this particular line that we have. So let me get your thoughts on the conversation thus far. Hello.
1: Hello, Favour.
0: Hi, good morning.
1: Happy weekend, my dear.
0: I wish you the best.
1: My name is Arin. I'm calling from Nizakpa, Onike, in Ebonyi State.
0: All right, go ahead.
1: Yes. This topic, I will marry woman. I no con like the papa or the mama of the lady. It's not a good omen. Yes. For example, I use myself as case study. And my daughter, when you want to marry, your husband come to me. They are in Lagos.

0: Yes. When they come, I'm on a wheelchair. The man just saw me. He was devastated. But he said, okay, my in-law, I will know how to handle this matter. Don't worry. And the man is taking care of me. Honestly. You can't marry my child or any of my... You just focus for so-called your wife. You don't even attend to the family of the girl. Yeah, I will advise that girl to leave that family. You can't use because of the king tie my child. Unless if the man don't have, or if you don't have, that is another different case. But if they go abroad, they go, they come. Abroad, no be Lagos here, no be Enugu here. I know before you travel to that place, you are well to do. If you don't say you don't have too much, your body language, go even tell me, say, yes, see as you say. If they ask you to behave for when me there, I go, no, say, if this guy gets, he go do something. Then say, you go say you want to focus for them. I will not advise that guy to stay that place. Thank you, my dear.
1: All right. Well, thank you for your thoughts. Keep the calls coming. Hello?
2: Hello.
1: Hello.
2: Hello, Sefo. Good morning.
1: Good morning.
2: And blessings of the day to all our homeowners and homeowners. The Igwe Austin is my name. I'm calling from Ababani, Kenugu. Sefo, my own part, I would like this our daughter to invite her husband and talk this thing over with him. Making him exactly like he doesn't like members of his family. Coming to Omugo, I think the way they normally treat people land is the lady has given birth to her first child. Maybe if she gives birth to the second child now, we thank God that two of them are still alive. That is how it's being done. She should not have grudges that her mother did not come to her first second one. It will be the turn of maybe her mother.
1: That is not about Omugwo or anything, right? What she considers to be general hatred. Yes.
2: I'm coming. I'm coming.
1: Okay.
2: She complained of that Omugwo thing. That was why I wanted to touch on that. That aside, the lady, what I'm saying, the lady should call her husband

0: a competitor table, later say that she's not happy over the way the big brother is treating their parents, her siblings, and her mother-in-law. This guy should take care of her mother-in-law. The guy should take a maybe a member of the family of the wife just as on a little normally the problem. Maybe at times that the kind of part easy for a woman to live. People on the child of easy like that too. Or the child being like at somebody when you give me a look at believe you shouldn't live like that. When you have a problem, when a problem comes up, call the man, if possible, open a child am open crazy through Ghana. Even my mama came over who can come here. Papa went to move him up on the pastor. Only good friends. You can consult the friends and tell them this is from a present for my husband. I don't like it. Please, can somebody talk to my husband? That's my contribution. And the one other thing, I would also like, just like you know, that's my contribution. God bless you.
1: All right. Okay. Well, thank you so much for your thoughts. First of all, these people, they've been married since 2021. Okay. So they've married almost 5 years of marriage. And this is something that has been ongoing. The girl said that from 2021 till date, the husband has not given her mother one kobo. Like Osinubeya, oh, take this thing, give to your mom. You know how somebody is coming back and he buys stuff. The guy will come back, buy stuff, oh, give to the mother and all that. He doesn't say, oh, take this thing and give to your mom or you give to your siblings. I don't know if you understand what I mean. So it's so odd somehow for her, right? And truly, if you take a look at it, it is somehow. Have they had this conversation? Absolutely. They've had this conversation before. Severally, because I asked, is this something that you, have you expressed your concern over how you feel, you know, your husband treats your family and all that? She says countlessly. Now, for any time the conversation comes up, the guy would say, oh, that, He just wants to focus on his family, that family they're not his responsibility, this, that. When she gave birth, the husband said, oh, don't worry, my mom will come, she's very good with kids, she did the same for my sister's children, don't worry, she will be the one to come. When she wanted to say, oh, but my mom, the husband just shut it down and said, listen, my mom will come because she's very good in that area. She went for Muga for all my sisters. Of course she will go for Muga for your sisters. She will go for Mugo for your sisters, right? Now, your wife has a mother who is alive. Unless, of course, the mother is not alive. So that was how the mother-in-law came. That's even the story of the mother-in-law being in the house is a different... Now on another, this thing. Because your life was... Listen, let me not even... And another information I forgot to add to this story is that the young man in question has been married before. He has been married before for 3 years. the marriage did not last. She's like, maybe it is beginning to make sense now why that marriage did not last. I said, okay, did the marriage produce any children? She said, no. My voice is just clogged up. I asked if the marriage produced any children. She said, no. I said, are you aware whether he's married to somebody over there or not? She said, to the best of her knowledge, he doesn't think he's married to anybody over there, but that she could be wrong, but that she doesn't think so, right? But that he knows he's been married to somebody here and the marriage did not work. Matter of fact, the house where she stays is the house that the first wife occupied before she left. I don't know if you understand what I mean. That same house is the same house that the first wife occupied for 2-3 years before the marriage packed up. So after they got married, she moved in. But it was after she moved in that, oh, they installed the CCTV cameras and all.

0: what I am here for? Other than, like, what else do I, what else really, apart from having your, what else, like, what else do I benefit, or what, how has this marriage really been able to impact my life? Not like you're always around, not like, so she feels this level of resentment towards him, like, I don't know if resentment is the word, but detachment, I think that should be the right word, because I mean, he's been away for almost a year, comes back, you should have missed your husband. Well, that's not the case. He has no, like Ochoro, like if she feels more at peace when he's not around. Huh? No. Anyway, let's get back to the talk lines. Hello.
1: Hello. Good morning.
0: Morning.
1: Yes, my name is Tinasso.
0: Okay.
1: I'm from Waka.
0: Go on.
1: This marriage very different now. I don't even hear such, but let me tell you outrightly, there's no way you can love a fruit which tree produces and you doesn't like the tree that produces it. It's not normal. No, you know, sometimes I wonder what is happening in marriage is nowadays. You know, there's a similar story I had. There's a woman that has a very nice friend that is about to marry her. They were even planning for marriage, but suddenly that woman saw a man that is in her blood, and he quickly just leave that marriage and focus on the man that is in abroad. You know, and later, the man that is in abroad married her because of money. He left the man that is about to marry her. You know, sometimes woman is very enticed when money is concerned. I don't know what really happens to this case, whether he has, you know, this is repercussion. It's abnormal. Let the woman examine herself very well. I just want to say this man is not her husband. There's no way you can marry a woman and you doesn't take care of her emotionally, physically, and otherwise. Even her parents, respectively, supposed to be taking care of them. No, to tell you the truth, this marriage is not marriage. It's not marriage at all. And the woman is just letting her pray over the marriage, pray and have God, ask God for direction. You understand? Hello?
0: I can hear you, yeah. I can hear you.
1: Yes.
0: Hmm.
1: Let her pray very well to ask God for direction. But this marriage is not either the woman, or somebody who, or their family is controlling him, or something is wrong in that side, on the side of her wife. Yes, that is the truth.
0: All right. Well, thank you so much for your thoughts. Keep the calls coming. I think the girl's family already has an understanding that, this man does not like her, so they've stayed away. So even when he comes back, you know, when your in-law come back now, you'd be like, oh, let's go and visit you. Let's go and visit. Let's go and see him. Let's go. And there's absolutely nothing like that. So you could actually come back, stay for a while, and none of the girl's family members would show up. The mother does not call. He doesn't call the mother on the phone. Like, the relationship is just very, very weird. You know, it is abnormal, to say the least. The relationship is very abnormal. So, and I tried as much as I could to get to the bottom of what the issue could have been. Is it possible that something could have happened that this man is not talking about? But even if there is anything that happened, is it a good reason? Yeah, is it still a good, does this justify the way that he perceives or sees the family. Because sometimes even if you perceive your wife's or your in-laws' family a certain type of way, there's a level of respect you still give them. Because at the end of the day, your wife is from this place. Completely.

0: that the girl, you know, is beginning to feel trapped, and she's beginning to feel like, I think I'm in this whole thing to be used or something. I mean, that's something. Is that a valid feeling? And the whole essence of even having this list is to whether she's very unsure as to whether she should continue with that marriage or not. So, Omaro, if it's a good idea for her to take in, if she should take the whole childbearing thing seriously, or if she should just talk to the other about how do we co-parent, how do we peacefully co-parent with this one that we already have. Yeah? So, the first wife that left, that you married in Nigeria, not even abroad, the first wife that you left that occupied the house, what happened really? Could this have been the reason why she left, or there are so many other reasons? You know, so Imogun, a lot of things that she's very unclear and uncomfortable about as far as the whole marriage thing is concerned. Anyway, let's get back to the talk lines. 0916-0004-945. Hello.
1: Good morning.
0: Good morning. Good morning.
1: Back to calling from next month.
0: Go ahead.
1: First of all, the only thing that I want to tell the lady is she actually called the husband and set the husband down and said, the husband, this is what I want to do. Father, I don't want to continue with this marriage again. And I don't want to give birth to a child again in this house, in this family. Then the man will ask him, what is the reason? That he will not narrate the story of what the husband is doing to his family. So if you do not expect me to be taking care of my family, and you are expecting me to be giving birth to children in the same family, so what you want me to come and do in this family is to come and give birth to children, and you don't want my family, or for you to take care of my family, or for you to recognize my family. Then you will not tell the husband all these things. When you tell the husband all these things, you will not see the reaction of the young man. If the man can be able to open up to tell him that, to tell her that, this is what your family do to me, or this is yours, this and that, because there are some people that will have something in mind, they will not like to say it. When you ask them, they will say nothing, they will just keep silent, but they will have that thing in their mind. Maybe what the mother has this to them, the mother-in-law has this to them, or the brother-in-law, or the family, they will not say it out until, let me say, a big problem will come out. And they will not tell them, say, the reason why I am acting in this way is because of what your mother or your brother or your father did to me, so say, years ago. So if you tell the husband that, I am not ready to give birth to a child again, because I am tired of the marriage, because I don't know where to go again, because it's my family. If my family cannot be able to come closer to me, then who am I? It's just like if you don't have a family now. So that is it. So when you tell the young man those things, that the young man will not know. Whether the young man will tell him to go, he will not know that the young man is not better.
0: Okay. So you think she should open up completely to him? Okay. Bassi, thank you so much for your thoughts. Hello.
2: Hello. Hello.
0: Hello. Good morning. Good morning. Step away from your radio, please. Step away.
2: There's no problem. This is Max calling you from the radio.
0: All right. Go ahead.
2: Okay. Hello. That marriage, there's angle that I always call from. I always come from my room. So if you check this bad marriage, man, for me, I don't know if there's anything that is attracted to the lady in question. So, I don't know. Because, for me, all this abroad marriage that we are discussing, all these things, I don't cherish abroad marriage. Unless someone that will be frequenting you. If you are not frequenting, if you are not living together with your husband, for maybe 3 months, I don't believe that, or 4 months, I don't believe that is marriage. Especially the first time that these people have started marriage, understand? But I don't want to sound religious. I don't want to sound religious now. Now, second one is that since they have married, since the girl has entered one chance, so because I say it's one chance, because the man has married before. The man has married before. And the girl did not ask questions. I think what you are saying now, after she wants to marry, you have to ask questions now. But she did not ask questions. If you ask questions, if you're a reputable woman or man, you have to ask, what made the other person to leave the marriage? Sometimes when people will narrate you, man, before you know whether you marry the person or not. But if you watch it, it might be that man, someone that is coming once every year, the person is a bit comfortable. Maybe probably because of money that led that woman to marry the man. And probably age is not that on that woman's side. Maybe he's somebody of early 30s. I understand. And I don't blame her. Probably she wants to belong. She wants to marry.
0: So what do you think she should do? Because you're speculating. What do you think she should do?
2: Okay, what she will do now is, I think once she is properly married, well, you know, it's not only her that went for the marriage. Domona collected money, as you mentioned, everything.
0: Mm.
2: Then let the lady tell Domona what she is going through. That is too traumatic for her to bear, that she don't want to bear it again. Say the man can control her like that, to that extent. You know, because I'm married now, I know that at times my wife can even have upper hand in her own marriage. At times I will accept. But since she don't have that such a thing, because she don't have the money, understand? Then tell the woman that accompanies you to that marriage. Tell them what you are seeing in the marriage, that you are no more comfortable. They are going to invite the man and the family of the man, since the man is around now. Then they will talk about it. If it is good for the woman to continue the marriage, then the woman will continue. But in a situation that the thing didn't trouble the woman, then she should walk away from that marriage. Because in a situation that you are in marriage and the person is not even staying with you all the time, if the person God wants to hear, you understand, that is only the marriage.
0: That's not even the bone of contention. The bone of contention is, you know, how the man treats her family. It's not even about the distance or anything. It's about how she believes that the husband hates her family, her words exactly. You know, so is that a good enough reason for her to leave? It's not even about whether he stays or he comes back every year and all. That's not even the bone of contention here.
2: Yeah,
0: I think that's something she would have been able to manage if.
2: If a woman cannot treat it fine. For the man to start accommodate the family of the lady, and after any question, then she can walk away from the marriage. That is the only thing that she can do. That's the option. There are two options, I say now. Telling the people that accompany her to the marriage, that accepted the bride price, then walking away from the marriage. If thing doesn't suit her, she can walk away from the marriage. That's the only thing that she can do. Because you cannot be in a marriage. You cannot be in a marriage. And not your siblings will not be visiting you. It's uncalled for now.
0: All right.
2: That is not our culture.
0: Okay.
2: It's not our culture.
0: All right. Well, thank you so much for your thoughts. I keep the calls coming. Hello.
3: Hello, good morning.
0: Hello, good morning.
3: Good morning, Trevor.
0: Good morning.
3: Yeah, this is Peter speaking.
0: All right, go ahead.
3: I sympathize with the lady. You know, this is marriage. Sometimes it's so complicated on how to dash out the advice. It is not easy. She has gone through a lot before she voiced out. Well, on my own opinion, I think because where my own point of view is going is, since the man is so self-centered on his family, God forbid though, that if something happens to the man, eventually she will not have a place to run to, because the family will just maybe kick her out and take the children and the assets, whatever the man has invested, because he's supposed to be the good family that makes up the marriage, not just one family. She's not an orphan. She was not picked out from the street. So my kindly advice is, since the man is around, let her present it to the family, to her own family. Let them invite the man over. So that let the man say what is his problem. Let them dialogue. It's something that can really, because in Hebrew they say, so whatever the man will present to the elderly ones will determine the reply they are going to give him back. Because it is not, she cannot remain so absolute in her own man's house alone without her own family. It's the whole family that will make up the marriage. That is my own kindly advice. Thank you.
0: All right. Well, thank you for your thoughts. Keep it coming. 0916-000-0945. Hello.
4: Hello.
0: Yes, hello. Good morning.
4: Oh, good morning. Yeah, so my papa put this first watch. I'm going to my man in Kano West now.
0: Go on.
4: So I've got this girl with me.
0: Yeah.
4: Yes, he came in so cool. That guy, I'm a good person. Whatever I know why you understand what my law is all about. You know, I'm never, before I come where today goes, my wife left my house, not 3 months, not 2 months, when I'm working at my shop, almost every day. You know, that is, because nobody know why. Family, your wife, Abugo, your own family. Then, to your wife, family, your husband, Abugo, your own family. So even that the guy who works at me, I be also, oh, it's a very, very bad thing. What I'm going to get, I'm going to get end of the marriage. You know, the end of the marriage, I'm going to say, I'm going to say, I'm going to say, I'm going to say, I'm going to say, I'm going to say, after 1 month or 2 months, I'm going to say, I'm going to say, I'm going to say, I'm going to say, that's some of the people who are family. Take up the money, who money your wife, I'm going to say, your wife, I'm going to say, I'm going to say, I'm going to say, in 1 week, you make it up, make it up 1 week. Yes, my wife, I prepared for me for 3 months. What a sensitive this one is, the other way around. I do buy this girl. You have my mom, Makayama. That the other woman is in now. But keep on more than a few years, you work it out. You have my mom, Makayama. But the other woman is in now. You have a man who came up with a woman. But I don't care, daughter. You tell me, Zoku, that's the money job for. I want to live in my house. Oh, you're my wife. I've been able to get a little bit of a so that's why we are married. Mother is not because they are not. And who come now with no wife? 4 years. The boy hand up Maria the first wife to Gina. Now we will work. Meet you by 1 year. When you are ready to see the poor, the boy from the village to see the poor. Who come now no wife? 4 years. So 1 year old girl. You look to go and say Maria the first wife to Gina. So now what is there? There's no two ways about it. You have never been asked this one before. Then. And the time that this stuff will be crossed, when the good one comes, from where the value, maybe the good one we had it, how could everybody know why be able to be a good husband? Taking a sister over the border, come on, chocolate. A man know your wife. Come on, chocolate, you cannot even give to her siblings. Oh, it's an evil act. You have a very pure evil act. So, what are the great interests? So, I'm going to have a choice. I'm thinking that for that, you do what you are suffering. The girl. Not for the marriage. I'm one of the guys who wants to love your baby out your way. Let a lot of men be good. The out there to marry her. But sometimes some more than marry her before I have out marriage. I guess I can put this one. That's a men blend.
0: All right. Well, thank you, Decency, for your thoughts. Hello. Hello.
5: Hello. Good morning.
0: Good morning.
5: Yeah, my name is Matthew. I'm calling from Ababa.
0: Go ahead.
5: Okay, I want to sound a little bit of a devil advocate this morning. Concerning what is going on, I've experienced it firsthand from my other brother. See, this kind of a thing normally happens when, if a man wants to get married to a lady, the family of the girl will stand their ground and collect every penny. They will try to suffocate the man in a bid to collect a lot of things from him. For instance, my other brother, the same father, the same mother, got married from Owerri, Imo State. My dad, when we visited Owerri for the traditional marriage, they collected everything. Even we have to buy clothes for the dead father. We buy staff for the dead father. We bought packets of panties for all the umaga. So tell me now, if a woman in a family happens to treat a potential in-law this way, tell me the heart the man will have to give money to that family again when he finally completes the marriage rite. Tell me, because people are now blaming the guy without even hearing from the man's side. It could be possible that when this man wants to marry this girl, that her parents collected a lot of money from her. Because in my own village, when you want to pay dowry, they might ask you to bring 100,000. When you bring the 100,000, they might collect 50 naira or 500 naira and give you the only one, telling you that they are not telling their daughter.
0: I don't know if you listened to my story from the beginning. Did you listen from the beginning? Did you listen from the beginning?
5: Hello?
0: Did you listen from the beginning? I can hear you. Did you listen from the beginning?
5: Yes, but I am just trying to. When I started, I told you that I want to sound as a devil advocate in this matter.
0: You cannot sound like a devil. It means you did not hear the entire story. Hold on. That's why I asked, did you listen to the entire story? Because if you listen to the entire story.
5: I started 10 minutes late.
0: Okay. Don't worry. Just go back to your radio because you can't comment objectively on the issue if you did not listen from the beginning. Even the last part you talked about your place and what if you bring money, the owner will take 15 naira. I also talked about that. Now the girl said, because I had to ask her, because we've had a similar situation here. When the owner brought, he said the husband brought 100,000 naira as dowry. The owner took just 2,000 and said, listen, we're not selling our daughter. I said, okay, did your mom? She said everything was, nothing was inflated, nothing was overly done and all that, you know. But for some reason, there's just this hatred that she can't explain. Hello?
6: Hello, Trevor. Good morning.
0: Good morning.
6: My name is Ugochukwu. I call from Lagos.
0: Well, Ugochukwu from Lagos. Thank you for calling. Go ahead. you've been missing in action.
6: Trevor, meeting Omunanya. Now, turn the into meeting Omunanya also. Because if I then went there, I would complain about if a DMA, if a DMA, if a DMA. I know nobody if a DMA. We don't hear that. And when my dad back calls out, because say, hey, dear, we're going to tell you a motto. Dear, well, I sent in your book. Dear, well, if I can just not cry, you can't get a million.
0: Hello? Hello? Oh, all right. Ugochukwu from Lagos, if you can hear me, please do call back. you need people to help you out, you know, because you've probably tried to resolve it and it's not working. I'm invalidating her feelings simply because that there's anything that they need to speak about, they can always speak about it. But you know, men are not really conditioned. The few of them I've had to, you know, speak to, you have to dig and dig before they start opening up to you. If I have 10 people I speak to, 8 out of 10 of them are ladies, you know, so nipon ki ye blame. Anyway, let's get back to the talk lines. Hello.
7: Hello.
0: Yes, good morning.
7: Yeah, good morning.
0: Good morning.
7: My name is... I'm fine. My name is Obuefima Tuchek.
0: Go ahead.
7: I'm calling from Enugu.
0: Mm, go ahead.
7: Okay. What I think the woman should do, because as it is, things are no longer falling in line. So what I think she should do is that as she has tied it up to her neck, that she's considering leaving the marriage or considering other options, let her have a meeting with her family. Discuss with her family, tell them that she's not comfortable how the husband is treating them and the relationship between her family and the husband. That
0: she should speak to the husband's family.
7: No, with her own family, her mother, her siblings.
0: Okay.
7: That she's not comfortable with how the husband is treating them. And because of that, she wants to confront the husband as regards to that. So that if she confronts the husband and he resorts to the option of the husband telling her that she don't want, she can leave.
0: Mm.
7: That she will know that if she leave the marriage and come back, her family will not begin to blame her.
0: Blame her, okay.
7: She leave her family.
0: Another so angle.
7: And let her first discuss that with her family and see if her family will stand with her on confronting the husband. When she's done with that, she will now have to sit down with the husband, tell the husband that since I have asked if there's anything wrong that my family did to you, and he said no, that, see, I don't like how you are treating my family. Why is it that as an assistant, my mother is as good as your mother because she's your mother-in-law? That I don't see any reason why, at least, you are not relating with her as someone that gave birth to your wife that you claim you love. And I see no reason why my family cannot comfortably visit me. That being that you are away, and the only people that I can relate closely with it to make me feel that sense of belonging is my family. And I see no reason why my brother or my sister will be coming to my house and I will not be comfortable or be at ease because I know you begin to worry me. That I don't like that relationship. That moving forward, if you in this marriage, that let there be a change. If there's anything wrong my family have done to you, tell us, tell them, and let's sort it out. But I will no longer be comfortable that my family can no longer visit me. And I will no longer be comfortable that you cannot extend a relationship to my mother and to my family. That is affecting me. So moving forward in this marriage, this thing has to be sorted out. You will hear from the husband. If the husband still insists that her family cannot live with her, then that prepare the husband that he cannot continue in this kind of situation.
0: Okay.
7: Being that you are aware, and I cannot easily let my family.
0: Okay, sorry. She just sent in a message. She said, "Favor, I've spoken to my mom about this. For her, she believes we cannot be the reason an average African mother would give. Or a Nigerian mom, so, you know, just not in non-marriage. You go, Obuno de tigi, Obuno de men, cancel water, we are fine. Just stay where you are. Something of that nature,
7: so,
0: yeah.
7: So that's why I said, had it been now, she just leave the marriage and coming back, they will blame her. Now, why will you leave their marriage? Do we tell you to leave? So now, being that she has seen that her family will not give her the full support of leaving the marriage, so what she should do now is to still talk to the husband, maybe gently, that is there anything, she asked the husband, why is it that you are not comfortable with my family visiting me? That these are people that I grew up with, and being that you are aware,
0: she has had that conversation several times. You know, she's married since 2021. You know, can you imagine how many times such conversations would have come up?
7: Did she discuss with you? Did they discuss at any point of her moving to stay with the husband outside the country? Was it part of the arrangement in the first before they get married?
0: Yeah, it was part of the... Initially, the husband said, that he's working towards it, and that has always been the story. Yes.
7: Maybe what you should do now is to begin to push on that side, begin to ask the husband to see if that one will work out. She moving to stay with the husband over there. Because if they are together outside the country, this issue of the family visiting and all that will not be there. So let her begin to work towards talking to the husband, asking the husband if there's any way she can support or be of help to make sure that effectively fasten the process of her moving over there. Let her come out with beneficial reasons why the husband will work towards them staying together, giving him the reason that these children that we are giving birth to, raising them without a physical father figure will affect them at later on in life, that there is need that we stay together to raise them, that it will help the children, especially if these are male child, that there is always the importance of a father figure in raising a male child. So let's start beginning to present reasons that we seem beneficial to the man.
0: All right.
7: Because every human being is selfish. So if you give a man reasons that will benefit him, you begin to consider your options. So let's start begin to work towards that side.
0: All right.
7: And see if it will work out. So well, if she's with her husband together outside the country, this thing will be solved.
0: All right. Well, thank you for your thoughts. The thing is, even if they are together, the problem will still persist. I don't think the problem would have been solved. Even if they are together, even if the husband comes back to say, "Oh, we're staying together," or "Come over, let's stay together," right? The problem is still there. The bone of contention is that this man does not like your family members. That's the issue here. I don't know if you understand. So whether he's not here, or whether he's here, that thing, it is yet to change. And whether or not they both decide to stay together, right, it is still something that will, you know, continue happening. And she's not comfortable with it. Because if you hate my family that much, how sure am I that you even like me? That's where she's now beginning to question, like, how sure am I that you even like me, right? Or you even love me, as you claim? Because how sure am I you're just not looking for a woman that will give birth and stuff like that? So how sure am I? Why do you resent my family that much? I've had to speak to she has had to speak to him on several occasions and all that. And he's not coming up with anything concrete. He's not saying, "Oh, look at what they did," so that we'll iron it out. Because she said at some point, she told the husband, "Listen, I don't mind. They can come and apologize. But I just need us to, you know, like there's just this bad blood. And that's something I wouldn't want to." I was saying, no, they're fine. They're okay. You know, so he's not even willing, he's not accepting, first of all, that there's a problem, right? He's not willing to make amends. That's even the issue with the girl. The girl is not stage on or now. She's not talking about do I want to stay with my husband? She feels like she's trapped in that marriage. She's not even... Imagine your husband, who has been away for almost a year, comes back and you feel nothing. Do you understand? Like, she says she feels more comfortable when he's away. So even if they go over there, because they have not addressed the real issue. They've not addressed it. I have an in-law that does not like you. Hello?
8: Talk again.
0: Hello?
8: Hello, Femo.
0: Yes, good morning.
8: Yeah, can I talk again?
0: What's your name? This sense, is that you?
8: Yeah, this sense.
0: This sense, you won 30 seconds. Because
8: I'm going to talk about it. I'm going to in a violent way. So, like, you're my sister now. A very lovely sister. You know, to take a summer before my your house. It seems that I would like my sister would tell me, I would not tell her to stay there. Like, I'm praying for this day. I follow a bondage. Can you read that one? Madness, how would you know me? I'm more than I came for. If you say, I'm not going to go to this husband, don't get okay. Maybe for me, I have a form day. The mother of the husband. The mother of the husband, I'm going to go to the oh, well, that you should stop this one and live with your family. No one gets so I don't want to be home and give you a month or this summer. How prepared to this lady? She has said this all that she's trapped into the house. For me, let her leave the marriage. Your mother go over. Let her leave the gold. The silver, the diamond. What happened to my husband, my Christian, I'm going to the family like this. It pains me that I cannot go to my sister's house. My ideas, like it is me. What's wrong with the work here? My own family, ma'am. In this I know I'm, ma'am. Blessed have you at my house for Agana. Today, who will confess to me? Beg me. Ask you to forgive some money if I cannot forgive you. I cannot forgive my mother. And I tell my house here in the, I send money to her. I make commission to her. And I go to the Ghana. Why if I cannot treat you? wife, mother, their siblings. Okay, you're a wicked person. Forget about all these things. Now I guess you leave the marriage. More working for this thing. Woman, no one, no why. No, see. Woman, no one, no why. And then, what do you have? Okay, what do you have? You know why? They're not. But why can't you get a mortgage minister, mortgage governor? If you want millions on her head, he has an excuse to maintain the family bad. You should think about it, the children she will give to you. The billionaires, the governors, and the president. What is bad you should be thinking of? And then, what would I put millions to make a man call?
0: All right.
8: Now, the woman wants to have a place to have to stay.
0: Okay.
8: That's not a bad place.
0: Well, thank you so much. Thank you so much for your thought. Because even if the woman should travel abroad,

she's dead to all of them. From the little she's earning, she would have to send some money across to the to the mom. And you know, when your daughter is married, then you know you have certain expectations and all that. And I don't know if this is post

know, to see if there's anything I could lay my hands on to say, okay, this could actually be the reason why he's acting the way he's acting. But

Probably if I'm able to speak to him directly, I can get something. But I know Nwende Nadin, no, straight up, you know, just wicked. I don't know if wicked is the right word for me to use, but there are people that are like that. You tell your wife's mother, or you tell your wife, your mother cannot come. Oh, my mother is good with children. She did the same thing with my sisters. Don't worry, she will be the one. I mean, she's entitled to go for Omugwo there. Then your own mother-in-law is alive and willing to. You shut it down. You put CCTV cameras in the house that if anybody shows up, you are beginning. You call your wife and you're like, oh, who's the person in the house? You know. There's something over there. It still wouldn't change. Oman change. And if you are

0: detached from your family like that, if somebody is trying to like take away if somebody is trying to take away your support system, or make your support system, you know, somehow disengage from you, that's not a good thing. That's not a good look at all. Well, let's get another call. Hello?
1: Hello, Pebble.
0: Yes, good morning.
1: Good morning. This is Ruzan calling from Enugu.
0: All right.
1: Yeah, concerning the matter on ground, because when we even change, it's a marriage. Sirige. And but the matter be though, they are complicated like this. Yeah, the next thing again. Oh, essentially, you do the woman, either an Europeana, or a real book, even an ad. On the point of better. Oh, wait, I'm not against you, where then a marriage. At that very point, the next thing you do to concern, marry your God. I don't know if you understand. Marry your God. Start praying. So because the guy in a son of that, a man of men won't get this and it is here somewhere. A man of men won't get this and it is here. No, no, the king can't get my mother guy na mother no rodi. He had the no do ade tine da anya na family at all. Chow di jine anya wefwa.
0: And then we'll did it like that.
1: I'm going to do it like that, man. I'm going to do it like that. You believe you can't get an honor. Not even your friends. You have to go. Then I find that when you're the next thing you need to do is commit to your husband then to God's hands. One or
0: you better go here and you know, Walker. You better go here and you know, Walker. What will you now do? You know, because sometimes people are just who they are. People are just who they are. So, and I always make reference to somebody like Osinachi, the late singer, right? I mean, I don't think anybody, that's a Christian you're talking about, we're talking about here. Spirit, I don't know about being spirit filled, but at least I know that her voice resonates with quite a number of people. So, if she could have stayed in that marriage, probably she was praying that someday the husband would change. Man, what can you change right now? Even with everything that woman was, the husband was still beating her up. You can't. I don't know. Maybe I'm too. But there are things I don't like. If somebody show you who they are, you take it for what it is. Don't go and be assuming that this person is under a spell. They might not be under any spell. That could just be them, like in black and white. You know, it's not. It doesn't necessarily, because before Jay, maybe I said, I'm going to wear a kechie. What if this is just who he is? You'll just be wasting the time. You used to improve on yourself and pray for yourself. You pray for somebody who is just outrightly wicked. I don't know. I'm not saying that it's not possible for anybody to be tied, but it's almost as if that this my guy, my own name. I don't know. Like, if feels like that. Anyway, keep the calls coming. 0916-000-4945. Those are the numbers to call. Let's continue getting your reactions. Hello? Hello?
2: Hello?
0: Yes, good morning.
2: Good morning, Pedro. My name is Aga. I call from Africa.
0: All right, Aga, go on.
2: You talked about a lady who is married and the husband does not want to see the in-laws. I know that so many things could be involved, ranging from the kind of attitude that they may have displayed when he was coming to marry her, to several other ones. But I think the man is overdoing the thing, because in such a family, there must be one person that he's supposed to like. Say, yes, but for this person, I would not have got this wife. For him to black out, you cover all of them with the same sin, and he's treating them that same way. For me, it's a no-go area. But I would like to know, does this woman have anything she's doing? Is she a patent trader? Is she a farmer? Is she, what is she actually into, or is she just a housewife?
0: So she works in a small firm where she's paid 85,000 naira, from what she told me.
2: She's paid how much?
0: 85K. A little below 100,000, yeah.
2: Well, I think she should make do to look for a better work where she will be paid better. Because sometimes if she's paid well, this whole family matter will not even come to play. We probably will not have heard this story. But in any case, the story is such a disaster, is such a heart-breaking one. If all she said is true about the husband, because I have experienced some part of the reasons why some persons will get married and will not want to see the family people come around. My father-in-law was a very good man. My brother-in-law, who happened to get lost somewhere in a nearby country, was also a very good man. For the third and the fourth, there were such horrible people that up to today they don't even call me, and I have also decided not to call them. But in any case, I'm not trying to say what is good about my family or what is bad, but I know that yes, that man will have one reason to give. If this woman is actually working and doing a good work, you probably not even have it, enough time to explain all these things.
0: All right.
2: I will beg that she should look for a work that will engage her, and then she, her mind will be taking off this wahala of come this and do that. But that man should be talked to.
0: All right.
2: Let him have a change of heart. Thank you very much. My name is Aga. I call from Africa.
0: All right, Ayaga, thank you for your thoughts. We'll keep the calls coming. 0916-000-4945. Would like to continue getting your thoughts. Hello.
3: Hello, good morning, Favor.
0: Good morning.
3: Favor, my name is Jim Dindu, and I'm calling you from Enugu.
0: All right, go ahead.
3: Eva, I think I wanted to ask if they've had some kind of crunch talk, but I think you've cleared that.
0: Yes.
3: She has asked at some point.
0: Several.
3: But I think there's something of wickedness, and it's not coming very clear as to why he's doing that.
0: Mm.
3: Because why are you still overseas, right?
0: Mm-hmm.
3: You're putting some kind of surveillance, a monitoring device on your wife, which means you don't want her to misbehave. And now, if there's anybody, any set of people that she should fall back on, who can even help you do a better job of the CCTV camera you're putting there, I think it's her immediate family. That should have been the mom, the siblings, when they come around. The idea here is not even them coming to stay permanently, occupy space in your house. Them coming to once in a while be with their own daughter and sister. But you don't want that to happen. So I don't know the kind of atmosphere he's creating. I mean, you want to solve a problem, and then what will help you solve the problem is also what you're discarding. And there doesn't seem to be any form of malice between him and the family ab initio. So I think there's something he is not coming forth with. If the woman, my own suggestion, very blunt as it were, can take a little leave of that home and the man for a while, let's see how he's going to feel, what his reaction could be, just a little. Maybe go back to the mother, stay with them for a little while. She just needs an ambience. Like you say, she's detached. There's this level of emptiness in her own home. You can't be in a house where you should have your life and you're empty. She's only existing in that space, as far as I know. Because it's not about even... Obviously, she doesn't want to come and bring import her people to keep. No man will want to accept that. No, that is not the point. The point is, can these people just, once in a while, if he's not there, you're not even there. You're still overseas. You're not there to fill this void. If she begins to misbehave, now even the CCTV camera will not stop. No, she works somewhere. Is the camera moving along with her to where she goes to work?
0: Mm-hmm.
3: And he's not making any effort to find a way to give her that level of succor, that level of security. And as far as we all know, a woman needs more of emotional security.
0: Yeah.
3: And rather than bring that her way, he's dismantling every little space where she can get. Sometimes you need to put a little bag in. You can't just be too, put a little strong bag in for yourself. But it's about her. It's even about the child that she already has, not the one that she's intending to bring again. And then he creates this atmosphere of emotional chaos for her. I think she just needs to take a little break. Even if the mother, yes, the mother, they don't want her to come back. It's only normal thinking. But it's about her. It's about her health. It's about even the marriage and relationship she is in. If she doesn't take certain drastic action, I think very strongly the man wouldn't see any reason to find, to even tell her the real intentions and why he's behaving so. And the major problem is who we are even settling with. What's the person's background and orientation to life? These are things we don't look out for. You don't go and bring a person who is thinking from Morocco and you're in Nigeria. And you think you guys will blend and stay together very well? It's a difficult thing to do. So my advice is simple. Take a little break. Just a little stubbornness, not something too big. That we'll see how the thing play out. Thank you.
0: Wow. All right. Well, thank you so much for your thoughts. Chimdindo, keep the calls coming. Hello.
4: Hello.
0: Hello, good morning.
4: Yeah, good morning.
0: Good morning.
4: I'm Mark calling from Enugu.
0: All right, go ahead.
4: All right. I want to come this way. I've had such experience with this. My in-law, the one that married my elder sister.
0: Okay.
4: So, he don't normally give me something for about 21 years. Then I comforted him.
0: Mm-hmm.
4: I told him point blank that he don't love me.
0: Is your brother-in-law, your sister's husband?
4: Yes.
0: Okay.
4: I told him point blank that he don't love me. But he's giving other people
0: love. Oh, no, Does he give your mom?
4: He gives my mom 1,000,000%.
0: Okay.
4: Understand? But my own case, I don't understand. Even you don't know me, we have not discussed personally in life. Understand? That's why all those things, I take them as dreams. That's why I told you I don't want to go, you know, by bullet, because you don't like to listen to that one. Understand? So but that anger that arose from me, he hated me. He started to generate pressures, even from my wife, everybody. And after that, he called me, like following day, told me that he lost me. That this, that, all the stories.
5: Mm.
4: After that, he sent me a token that can even sustain me for only 1 year.
5: Mm.
4: Understand? Yes, I was very happy. Now, two of us, we are very, very good friends. Not even by my sister.
5: Mm.
4: Even by my sister, two of us, me and the husband is more closer now. Understand?
5: Mm-hmm.
4: So the reason is that I will not advise her like the one that called and before the other one that, you know, that the previous the one that called that told she should leave the marriage, or the one that said she should give a chance. If you give a break like that now, some of them, that man that has that kind of intention, can forget about the guy and get married another person to test another person.
5: Hima, your own is a bit different because the husband, your sister, your brother-in-law could be looking at you as a man. I mean, you should be able to fend for yourself. Maybe he's under the impression that you can fend for yourself.

0: That's why I asked you, does he give to your mom? You know, does he look out for your mom? He said, yeah, that he does look out for your mom and all that. So maybe he's not, not under any obligation to be looking out for you the way you expect him to, because Unuchia, Obo, Ibunwoke, you know. So, but right, in this, in this case,
1: is it Igbo culture? Is it Igbo culture as well? So, is it Igbo culture? Is it Igbo culture?
0: That what?
1: What you said now? Are you feeling cheated now?
0: No, it's not about feeling cheated. It's about let's not get it twisted. Whatever it is that he's doing for you, he's doing not because he owes you that responsibility. He does not.
1: I know that one.
0: Yeah, he does not. He's not even Iboro. It has nothing to do with Igbo culture. He does not owe you a responsibility simply because he's married to your sister.
1: That's why I didn't fight now for over 2 years.
0: But you confronted him, but you were feeling entitled. You believed that, not supposing he get something.
1: Yes.
0: Uh-huh.
1: He's giving other people.
0: He hustle now. He hustle now. He opened his jail. He not going to go there.
1: That's what the other person said now. Then the lady in question, let's see them look for a bigger work. If she has a bigger work, she will be given to the parents.
0: Her own case and your case are brought the same thing.
1: If I get it, you don't like it. I'm not like how you talk.
0: Yes.
1: In the station. That's the reason that I'm calling her.
0: Her own case are brought the same. Your brother-in-law is a bit mad. Your brother-in-law is actually a good man.
1: I think you know that I've called before.
0: Have you? Okay. I didn't know.
1: I've called before now. I'm the one that gave 2 suggestions. Yeah. One, call the people that married the person.
0: Okay.
1: I'm the first person that called, but I'm not.
0: Okay. All right. So one.
1: I'm trying to just put.
0: I didn't know you've called before. You would have had more limited time. But that alone, no. Thank you so much. I appreciate what you said. You know. Oh, okay. I think we lost our connection with him. Thank you so much, for your thoughts. But these same situations, they are not the same. They are not the same. Do you get? So, Oburo, now your husband Nolo, your sister, let's not get it twisted. The fact that he's married to your sister does not mean you, as an in-law, is now his responsibility. No, that's not the case. That's why I had to quickly ask him, does he reach out to your mother sometime? Even your mother is not even his responsibility. Your mother is your responsibility as Onyo Omolo. Your mother is not your in-law's responsibility. He's not. If he has children, you should be your child. Your mother should be your responsibility as your mother. But the in-law now, sometimes you're going on a chokwale or something. Christmas, and about New Year. And then Easter. You know, sometimes when we travel, there are people that would go out of their way to be responsible for their mother-in-laws. Maybe their kids are no longer there, or maybe they have just a child and you are married to that child and all of that, you know. But in this case, that does not apply. You know, so working with an African neighbor, you the hustle need you okay. So it's only oh my God. I don't know. I could be. I don't know. Am I making sense here? Am I? Anyway, thank you, my brother. I enjoyed that your example. And I feel like your in-law is a very good man though. For him to have, you know, resolved that issue, for him to have given you money that will sustain you for a year. It means he gave you good money. And if we suppose they're equal tight. Well, keep the calls coming. Hello.
2: Hello, sir. Good morning.
0: Hi, good morning.
2: Yeah, I'm Bichikari from Enugu.
0: All right, go ahead.
2: It's all right. You know, I've been following your program since ever you started it. You know, many things can attribute to such decisions. And, in actual sense, some men doesn't want cha-cha-cha. They always go direct to action. Now, another factor that may be...

0: thing is the decision. Because there are many ways to handle a stubborn woman. Let them go and check through the customology of Igbo, Igbo land, if they are from Igbo. If the lady has done her best as a woman or as a wife, and the situation persists. Now, the next thing is to look the next person that is close to that man, that always talk to him in a way or in a language he will understand. If that one fails, there is what some people in Igbo dance practice, anakpo onyapata. Onyapata may be a person, the immediate man in between the wife and the husband during the marriage. They should go and meet that person, and that is why the person exists. You understand? After talking to the person will also take a step and talk to the man. You know, most time you can't push a man to say some certain things. And when a man takes some men take some decision, they will stick to it. So running out from the marriage, quitting the marriage, trying to cause problem and show stubbornness will never be a solution. But for you to know a man, to avoid all those families, there is something fishing. Because let me use this one as an example or an analogy. Can you think in a situation whereby if a man and a wife discuss something and they agree, after the sister-in-law came or whatever came, they will thwart what the man have discussed with the wife, and the wife will start acting upon it. So if you happen to be the man, what will be your next action? Is to avoid them into them, because they are an intruder in the marriage. So we need to do thorough research. Ask that woman some questions, the lady. Ask her some questions. Because there are some things she's not telling us. There are some things that is hidden she needs to review. Let not just concentrate on the action of the man alone. There are some secret questions that needed to ask her. What was the behavior of the siblings? What was she having in plan with the man at any moment in time? How does the family react to her? So that is what we need to put in action. Do you know sometimes, according to what you explained, the mother-in-law may be a calm and a good person. Can you think in a situation where a mother-in-law will come and she will start fighting the husband? There are many things man don't need to review. Rather, he will take action straight. You understand? It may not come from the bride price. It may not come from during the marriage. But subsequently, when the man have a discussion with the wife, how does the wife, if the man give instruction to the wife, does the family encounter it? There are so many things that can attribute. So, my final, in my conclusion, let them throw that Igbo customology step. After the wife does her best, let that medium man, or media any person during the marriage, you understand, take another step. Then if that one did not yield anything, then let them look for the person that
1: all right.
0: The man has a listening ear to and talk to the man.
1: All right.
0: This issue is something that will solve amicably.
1: All right.
0: It won't take violence to resolve it.
1: Okay.
0: You understand? Once she's still happy there and the man is taking care of running away is not a remedy.
1: All right. Thank you for your thoughts. We'll take a few more calls before we wrap it up on today's edition of Happily Ever After here on Urban Radio 94.5. Hello, good morning.
2: Good morning.
1: Maury, how are you?
2: Yeah, I'm cool. My name is Pastor Ferdinand.
1: Pastor Ferdinand, all right, go ahead.
2: Yeah, I want to take a cue from what the last there is a situation where a marriage is being planned and executed by a man. And the man told the girl that my club people will come. They will contribute money. Please, it's my brothers that we gather this money. I agreed. Well, on this day, the girl's sister changed it. They gathered the money and took the money away. When the man wanted to talk, asked the girl, you see, you didn't talk to your people. He said, is it the money, this small money you are talking about? And we said, okay, no problem. As long as they come to my house again, that's when we will have. Then you can cut them off. There are situations like that. Like the man also said, there are questions you need to ask this girl. The money she is earning is not her money. How is she using the money? Because the man may say, okay, you are earning money, and I don't know how you spend the money. I pick all the bills in your house. So what happens to the money? Maybe the girl may ask her money, he's outside. He will say, you need to wait till next week. But can't you use from the one you are earning as you are working? So which work? Which other kind of thing?
1: All right.
2: Then the man will now assume that you are using your own for your family. Then why am I giving them money again? So these are the things that needed to be sorted out. Also, we are not also going to look at this other angle. If the man was exploited at the point of marriage because of people, very greedy, no way of doing it. Then he will change his attitude towards them. I followed the brother to the one in the marriage. Did you know that even the cola that these people will eat, they will be important to put it and give to the in-laws. The in-laws refused to produce ordinary water, even firewood. The guy had to pay people to bring firewood for the example.
1: All right.
2: So when he finished all those things, he now draw a line. So all those things,
1: even if that is the case, or the rosy too extreme, even if that is the case, let's assume maybe there were some observations from the get-go. Is that a justification for her family to be treated like that 5 years down the line? If you were in that same situation, would you treat your wife's family exactly the same way simply because of observations you made in the course
2: if
1: of you trying to get married to her?
2: You know, if they exploited him, if the marriage guy is supposed to be...
1: I already said something about the marriage rights. I don't know if you followed the story from the get-go, right?
2: But
1: I already said so. Exactly my point. So, because I had to ask her, knowing that that's a possibility of what could lead to some of his actions, right? I had to ask what the marriage process was like, you know. So, I don't think anything of that sort happened, because the bride price, the Omonna, according to her, took only 2,000 from the 100,000 naira bundle that he brought to them.
2: Okay.
1: And said, we're not selling our daughter. Let's take this as a token or as a symbol that you came and asked for our daughter's hand, but we are not selling her off. Take the rest of the money and all that. And every other thing was done accordingly, because I asked her. You know, so, but let's even assume there was an exploitation, which of course could happen. And when Domuna name it might not even be her own making. And we call both the family members, but is that a good enough reason? And when Domuna the one was mischievous, in this case, I don't think that applies as far as this case is concerned, because Domuna, from what she said, they were pretty much considerate.
2: Okay.
1: Do you understand? So, but anyway, you did not listen from the beginning. So, omegodi. Sometimes the girl has absolutely no control over some of these things, because it's an issue of custom and tradition and all that, you know. So, I want to control over it. mgbe akwụ ugwu nke mama dị m ka esi wee mama m ka ife mesi wee eme. Sometimes you're not even in the room where these things happen. You're not even there. You know, so, but my own is, let's even assume na enwere ife mee nọ. Let's even assume something happened. Is that a good enough reason for you to shut out your, you know, mother-in-law like that and deny her the right to come for an omogo for her when the daughter gave birth to a child? Amam Kiyota, isn't that too extreme? Well, hello?
2: Hello, good morning, Trevor.
1: Yes, good morning.
2: I'm better from Gaviti.
1: Go in, go ahead.
2: Even when it takes so demand to do something like that is because, one, although that notice is three January, January, but the way I heard about it is like that place is not clearer than card, okay. Another one is if that the family, since the husband is not close to the family, to the wife, if that the family is interfering in his marriage, maybe on your direction from a bono, the family member, conqueror, the woman will not choose to do what the family member and the other way, ma, or if you're not memorable, although that in after marriage, that the family now get DNA male for my until you have to protect that the family is trying to bring problem between him and the woman, his wife. Then or stop is here. Now, all something like that, now the family may not interfere with the now devil and get the man before or pussy there and marriage that may back a problem with you. So, and another one is that. Women of nowadays, I don't know why they don't handle not competing with a man, especially their husband. Stop rubbing shoulder with your husband, say that the family should not be coming to my house, I don't want them. The man, the woman don't have any reason to begin to shout or to...
1: So who says she's shouting? I mean, you're making things up in your head.
2: I'm guessing

0: what will cause, what will make.
1: No, what with what you have, you can't be making you can't be speculating now. You can't be making things up. Because as we are saying it authoritatively, she should learn how to talk to a man, she should be shouting.
0: You didn't know what caused the problem. Everyone is bringing their own opinion of what will lead to that problem.
1: So, but Penny, when we hear the other side, you can't speculate. You can't make things up. You can't speculate. Because they're saying it like, what, oh, she should learn how to talk to a man. you could speak of maybe other probabilities, but you're saying, oh, she should learn how to talk to a man, that she shouldn't be shouting. Were you there to know that she shouted?
0: What will make the man to insist that the family member should not be coming to his house may depend on the way the woman talked to him or treated him. So that is the reason why I mentioned that. So if the woman is still obedient to the man and is doing well to the man, talking well with the man, and also telling him that this is her problem, that she is not happy, that she should try and make her happy, allowing her family member to be visiting her. The way she talks to the man or treating the man, will make the man to change his heart.
1: All right. Well, thank you so much for your thoughts. I'll just let that slide. Hello.
2: Hello.
1: Yes, good morning.
2: Good morning.
1: Morning. Bless God. Amen.
2: Okay. So, why in car? Oh, just to do see a corner, Motarium. So, Oboron or like it, and all just Oboron or like it, come on, go week a Motarium in Nigeria. Oh, you can wear why you are telling me about me, me happy. And the camera hood here, it's Ochoro can be a Yana, about four family member here, Nahadi. Okay, I'm going to go to the house. I'm going to go to the house. I'm going to go to the house. I'm going to go to the house. Okay, so go over the way and can on over, Mana Motariomo. Oh, well, boy, just run away and order now. Yeah, Fuki and I am of family and I, oh, just a cobrona on a Taiwan and Nigeria. So, why any about him make you happy? So, yeah, oh, the girl name for Oberona of Nagi the Wea or no da. You want to share about this way, you can all bend there ahead than a mother guy. What can you show? Because of what?
1: Thank you so much for your thoughts. I think that's the last call we'll take on today's edition of Happily Ever After. I think we've had quite enough for this morning. I hope I can still take more calls, but I cannot because we're running out of time, and 11 a.m. will be Talking Sense with Haichief Lorita and Yagolu. So, but I mean, it's crystal clear. I don't even need to go over this whole thing again. You know, there's just something off with this entire situation. There's just something off, and your instincts don't lie to you. And I think she feels very strongly about this entire situation. Something about it just does not sit right with her, right? She just feels that something is off, and she's very justified to feel that way, you know, she's very justified to feel that way. I hope they're able to work it out. I hope they're able to find a way to navigate this entire season. I hope they are able to, you know, figure it out. If there's anything that the guy is holding on to that he does not want to talk about or is influencing his attitude towards his in-laws, I hope he's able to open up so that they can talk about it, walk through it, and get their marriage on the right path. That's, of course, if he's interested in a marriage, really, you know. So, but whatever the case, I'm rooting for her, I'm wishing her all the best, and I hope they're able to find happiness at the end of the day. But thank you to you for your thoughts, your active participation, and your wonderful advice. We appreciate your time on the show this morning. 11 a.m. will be Happily Ever After. Do well to keep it locked on Urban Radio 94.5, and I'll talk to you in a minute. My name is Favour.

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4: The whole intention of this program is to bring dignity back to our Igbo land.
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5: 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Talking Sense. Shall we talk?

0: Well, good morning to you. Welcome to Talking Sense here on Urban Radio 94.5. We are glad that you have joined us for yet another wonderful conversation this morning. This is the last edition for the month of May, 30th day in the month of May 2026. My name is Favour, and thank you for joining us. We're coming in a bit behind schedule. Let's not get into the reason why, but we apologize for coming in a bit behind schedule, but let's get into what we have for today. And it's basically looking at the conduct of primary elections across the country in the past 1 week. It's been pretty much interesting. And, you know, with major focus to the votes that came from the southeastern part of the country. In the course of the week, we have talked about it as extensively as we can. For the presidential election, APC, as it stands now, right, APC is just about the only political party that has been able to, that is topping every other political party with almost 11 million votes just for primary elections, right? And we have ADC coming in with almost 2 million, that's almost 9 million, 1.8 something million votes just for the primary elections. The NDC, on the other hand, they held their primary elections across board yesterday, even though there were reports that it was marred by irregularities. Prior to then, there were concerns raised by some of its members that there's a plot to undermine the process and all of that, you know. But looking at Abia State, for instance, looking at the votes they gave to APC during the presidential primary election, it's about 161,000. And Anambra is 43,000, Enugu is 383,000, Imo State is 582,000. I think Imo State is just about the highest, and then Ebonyi State is 207,000. So Enugu, Imo, and Ebonyi gave just about the highest votes from the southeast, followed by Abia, and then Anambra with the lowest votes, right? A lot of people are also worried as to whether this is more like a litmus test of what most likely will play out in the 2027 elections. Because, I mean, we saw clips of how the results how the votes were counted, and people pretty much have reservations about that. And, you know, 2027 election is it's not going to be an election like any other one. The opposition seem to be fragmented. We have a lot of our people from the southeast are pushing for the presidency for President Bola Ahmed Tinubu to return. Somebody like David Omahi, for instance, has urged the southeast to overwhelmingly support President Tinubu in the 2027 elections, and he says that failure to do so could jeopardize the continuation of major federal infrastructure projects across the southeast region. I think this was last week during an inspection tour of the ongoing federal road and bridge projects in Ebonyi State. And he says that these projects are unprecedented in the history of southeastern part of the country, insisting that no previous administration had invested so heavily in southeast's infrastructure and all of that, you know. And I think by virtue of that, Mr. President deserves full support from southeasterners, you know. We'll take a look at this conversation from several angles. The primary elections, we also saw how it all went. The numbers are quite staggering. The numbers are staggering indeed. I'm yet to get over it. On several occasions on this program, we have talked about how the Southeast do not participate as much as they should when it comes to elections. So the fact that they were able to actually, come up with these numbers in a primary election, I'm like, what changed? You know, so, but is that a good thing, or is that something we should be more careful about? These are many more what we intend to talk about on today's edition of Talking Sense. And High Chief Loretta Aniagolu is seated right in the studio to help me dissect these issues. High Chief, good morning to you. Thank you so much as usual for coming.
1: Good morning, Favour, and good morning, listeners. Thank you for having me, and apologies again for starting late.
0: Well, I hope you had a wonderful week as usual. It's been an interesting week so
1: very
0: far.
1: Very interesting week.
0: It's been an interesting
1: always.
0: Week. Yeah.
1: Nigeria never a dull moment.
0: Absolutely.
1: Yes.
0: I'm trying to cherry pick. What are we going to discuss? I mean, a lot seems to be going on.
1: So
0: look
1: much.
0: At what is happening in all your states. The bandits put out another video yesterday of the teachers appealing for the government to come to their rescue. And while that was out there trending, we also saw the Ojude Oba 2026, festival, also trending and all that, you know. And the presidency, the Oyo State government, the security agencies, they don't seem to be as swift as we would have expected them to be as far as this case is concerned. But, you know, in addition to that, we have a lot going on across the country. But the primary election that happened last week, and still we're waiting for the NDC results to trickle in, even though Peter Obi most likely is the consensus candidate. But APC was able to garner almost 11 million votes, way much more than the general votes they garnered in 2023, right? And I just could not help but, you know, be surprised at the numbers that the Southeast was able to come up with in that entire result. Imo State gave the highest, coming in, followed closely by Enugu State and all that. When you look at the conduct of that primary elections, the result, and where the Southeast falling, what are your thoughts and what would be your general comments on the conduct of that election and what you think people should actually pick from how it was conducted?
1: Well, first of all, it was quite a concern that INEC would not validate the figures that political parties produced in terms of the numbers against their registration, the number of party members they have registered with INEC.
0: INEC, right.
1: And so if the Independent National Electoral Commission refuses to acknowledge those numbers or validate those numbers, what it tells you is that those numbers may not actually be real. Especially when you go by the myriads of videos where they showed people counting, you know, from 1,000 to 10,000 and those kinds of things, and it was across the board.
0: Board, yes.
1: So, really, I think what it is that people need to be alert for the 2027 elections, because this is indicative of what is likely to happen in terms of rigging elections. The ruling parties put out figures that even their own appointed, you know, INEC could not confirm.
0: Mm-hmm.
1: And what that tells people that these figures may not be correct and may not be true. If you look at those primaries as well, the reason why INEC has put out a procedure for primaries, when you come in, you go and verify that you remember, show your ID card before you vote. If you look across the board, none of the political parties did that. So we don't know whether these people were actually party members or not party members. The only thing is that they showed up with sheets of paper. And even in rural areas where you know they don't have printers, they all came up with, you know, they all came with sheets of paper, which means previously they'd been given these things. So we really, I mean, the whole thing is very bogus and quite unfortunate. Because what it has done is the whole world was watching Nigeria. Everybody's cynical, and everybody is shocked at the kind of democracy Nigeria has. It's clear that these are just prearranged things that are not really a democratic process.
0: Mm-hmm.
1: Because in a democracy, genuine members of a political party come out and express what they truly want in terms of who they want to lead them in a general election. In Nigeria, that's not the case. People are pushed and it's arranged for who you're supposed to vote for. So you really don't have an opinion as to what happens. And so I think, like I said, what it does is that it should make people very alert for the general elections, because figures are already being manipulated even before the elections. You know, ahead of the elections. So that way, whatever figures are written, people will say, oh, but didn't you see our primary that we had so many people? As far as the Southeast, you know, if you drove around on that day to see the numbers in the various they don't justify those numbers, you know. It is possible that there are lots of allegations of how those numbers were, you know, computed.
0: Computed, right.
1: Yes, I mean, even when you look at the numbers that were given against the numbers of people that are registered in total to vote,
2: that tells you something is not right, you know.
1: The numbers are almost the same numbers of the people, and majority of people are not members of any political party. So really, it's very sad, because what it just tells the world is that Nigeria doesn't have a democracy, and Nigeria's democracy is so delicate that anything is almost combustible. Anything can happen. And when you look at all this happening in the midst of these children, you know, who are being tortured, little children, 2-year-olds, 4-year-olds, because the names were published. Oh my God, it's heartbreaking. Indeed, in a normal society, we would down tools. Nobody would do anything.
0: Anything. Mm.
1: People would be out on the streets forcing the government to go and get these kids out.
0: Right.
1: You know, but everybody's distracted and people are acting as if this is nothing. Yeah. Can you imagine if this was your own child? I mean, the pain. Somebody sent me the videos of the new videos. You said, I didn't open it because I didn't know what I was going to see. So I didn't want to open it. You know, it's so depressing that you live in a society where life has such little value. And what that means, it could be anybody. It could be anybody at any time. You know, and that's what's painful. And also, you begin to also see why you have all these bandits.
0: Mm-hmm.
1: Because their lives are nothing. Whose life is worth anything in Nigeria?
0: Right.
1: You know, we've so devalued lives and we so desensitize our people that nobody feels anything.
0: Anything anymore.
1: You know,
0: right.
1: if you drop dead people, just walk past you unless they know who you are. If they don't know who you are, they don't really care. Because there are so many children who go through this and come out alive, they are completely
0: damaged,
1: completely reprogrammed. They will be totally different. They'll be hardened. And anything you see coming out from them, may God save us all. But it is so painful. I actually was thinking that the whole of Oyo State should down tools, everybody. But nothing has happened. The kids and the teachers are going to school. I mean, if I were a teacher in Oyo State, I think I'd find it very difficult to wake up and go to a classroom.
0: A classroom. Mm.
1: Without having done something. At least protest on the streets. Everybody should come out, even if it's one day. Something.
0: They took to the streets yesterday. And it wasn't really a serious protest like that. Because on Children's Day, there were also condemnations as to why would you even continue? Why should you dress children up and they go salute the governor, go for parades and all that?
1: Crazy.
0: Why something like this is happening?
1: The state itself, everything should stop. Everything should come to a standstill until those kids are recovered. It is so painful. I don't know how to express it. It breaks my heart.
0: This is more than 2 weeks.
1: Yes.
0: Why can't these people be tracked and yet they're putting out videos?
1: I've said a place where we are facing banditry. The skies of Nigeria should be covered with drones. Every corner of Nigeria should now have drones everywhere, locating where camps are and all kinds. You don't see anything. And people are talking about expensive Air Force and jets. Do you know what a jet costs? How much is a drone? Look at what Iran has done to America with drones. They are bringing in their sophisticated, you know, Tucanos and all kinds of jets. And these guys are using, you know, drones of $20,000, $30,000 that are armed to fight back. And using it to destroy your sophisticated weapons.
0: Mm.
1: It's unbelievable. And all we're asking for, and surveillance drones are even much cheaper because those ones don't carry any arms. And you can use it to find where these people are. I mean, part of the reason I didn't open this because they sent somebody posted a picture of the kids. Some of them, they're, you know, the torture.
0: Yeah.
1: So I decided I wouldn't look at this thing anymore because this is just, it's hard to, I don't know how people in Oyo State are actually functioning. Honestly, I don't know how they're doing it. That's why I said the society has to go through a complete reorientation, mental, psychological, physical reorientation, because if not, this country is going to be in deep trouble.
0: And one of the major things that we should even be talking about is that this whole thing is gradually moving down to the southern part of the country.
1: You remember we talked about it?
0: Yes.
1: When you asked me some programs ago?
0: Yes.
1: About bombs, you know, what do I think about the U.S. bombing? And
0: yes,
1: I said
0: that, yes,
1: I'm against it. The reason why I'm against is that when you bomb from the air and you don't have somebody on the ground,
0: yes,
1: controlling the situation, those who survive,
0: mm-hmm,
1: are going to run. And they run with their arms. And we're

0: You think they'll be headed? I said they'll be headed down south because that's where they're safer. And that's what's going on now.
1: So we need to double down on security even in the southeastern part.
0: Absolutely. Absolutely. Because they're scattered all over the place now.
1: A few weeks ago, I heard that there was an invasion in Imo State. People were scampering for safety. Fulani herdsmen, we reportedly, you know, came into Imo State, that there were some communities attacked, even though that was seriously underreported. But people who were able to get clips put that out and all of that, you know. So, and I'm like, what's really going on? You know,
0: we need to all sit up and become alert because the situation is serious. If they were, even though we are asking questions like how did the U.S., the new reports of the U.S. Put out, how did they get the numbers when they said 30,000 Fulani militants are in Nigeria?
1: Yes.
0: Well, you say, how did they get? I was watching one of the security experts on Channels Television 2 days ago that they asked that question. He said, that he thinks the numbers are actually more. I was like, did you just say that? He said yes. And he thinks that the numbers are more than 30,000. And we're all unarmed. So what is this telling us? And this is across Nigeria. And everywhere in Nigeria, there's bushes, jungles.
1: Yeah.
0: Where these people can camp.
1: It is. The security, or should I say, the security industry, one would say, is $1 billion. Industry
0: business.
1: So it's a business, so it's almost as if there are people benefiting off of what is happening in Nigeria, people who are into firearms importation or whatever it is, and it is possible that this might never really be brought under control, because there are certain things that you see and you're like, but the security agencies should be able to quickly address these problems, but that's not what we get to see. So at this point, is it safe to say that everybody should be prepared, you know, self-defense? Is that the way to go?
0: I think every community should.
1: Because I was listening to Daniel Bwala the other day, the spokesperson to the president, and he was saying, that we should have, like, a militia that can get armed, and that every Nigerian should be able to protect and defend themselves. So, but if we get to that point where we have to defend ourselves, I mean, isn't that just getting the country to a point where it is slowly getting into anarchy?
0: Well, you know, the issue of setting up a militia by communities, I think it's a wise idea. Because a community, you know your people, you know who they are. So all the vigilante groups in various villages that we have now, what it means that you should arm those vigilante groups and let them defend the communities. Of course, you're probably going to, once in a while, you're going to get one or two of them that will go off their rockers and do something really terrible. But that doesn't mean that the majority of them are going to be that way. If a country as big as Nigeria, I mean, we have been talking about state police. Like I said, people like me have been against it, not because state police is bad. I think it's a very appropriate thing for us in Nigeria. But when you look at the political class in Nigeria and how I don't know how to explain their level of maturity in what they'll end up doing with those police. I mean, it will be during elections, we'd be damned, you know. So
1: even before elections, there's a way you speak about a government and
0: they'll come in and arrest you and, you know, torture you and do all kinds of things. So that's from the angle some of us are very, you know, concerned about it. So, but if you look at citizens defending themselves, Nigeria has a law. You have a right to apply for a license to get a gun.
1: A gun,
0: If people are licensed and they know who they are, they have a proper register, because the problem in Nigeria is every regulation ends up being corrupted. If you set it up now, you hear some people went and gave bribes, collected fake licenses, and there'll be, you know, guns all over the place. And when the time comes, you're not going to know the owners. Everything that is brought ends up being killed by corruption in Nigeria. But if you look at a place like the United States and the number of countries where people bear arms, Australia, people don't do these kinds of things, because you can't go to somebody's house because you know the person is armed. And chances are, if I'm in my house and I'm armed,

0: adults won't end up having guns. So that would be my take on that one.
1: Another area I have a concern, because what you just talked about, everything is overtaken by corruption and
0: absolutely
1: all that. And lately, with the reports I have seen so far, we have another ticking time bomb on our hands, and that is drug abuse. I don't know if you have been following up on the recent operations by the NDLEA.
0: Yes, I saw one with Mexicans producing, exactly.
1: And just recently, they also uncovered another cave. I think that's in Kano State, where drugs pass through. I think it was. I never knew a place like that existed in Nigeria.
0: Wow.
1: The level of drug abuse. So you now begin to ask, who are the people that actually consume these drugs? Because most likely they're supplied to these bandits in the mm-hmm. bushes. They're even supplied to normal people. But the people that the NDLEA nabbed, or they've been able to get, these are just foot soldiers, mm-hmm. right? How sure are we that they are going to follow through with, you know, the major, the kingpins, the people who are, because one of the Mexican Nigerian hideout and all that, it's $1 billion business and all of that.
0: And when Mexicans come into your country,
1: yes, the drug abuse in Nigeria is seriously underreported. I don't know, it is seriously underreported, and it's a problem. And do you know that, where was I? I think I saw an interview somewhere where somebody was talking about a brother of his that was abusing drugs. He said that he became worse in the rehabilitation center where they took him to, because they kept on supplying him drugs there.
0: Oh my goodness.
1: I don't know if you get. So we are dealing with quite a lot of issues.
0: Question is, who wants to destroy Nigeria? Because really, if you look in totality, I like to look at things from, you know, perspective of ramifications
1: mm-hmm.
0: and issues. Are there groups or countries that want Nigeria destroyed? Because if you're dealing drugs, mostly young people are the ones who take the drugs, which means you want to ensure that the future of that country is compromised. Then you have the bandits being paid to kill and maim people. And they're attacking students to put the fear of God in kids so they don't learn. And then so when kids are not going to school and they don't learn, they're idle, then you serve them drugs. What are you doing to that society? And then, of course, you also see what we're facing with our democracy, where we're not, a proper democracy is not being put in place. So you have corruption is rife,
1: mm-hmm.
0: corruption at all levels, you know, compromise of young people, no role models for these young people. They are roaming the streets. The ones who are responsible are trying to get out of Nigeria.
1: Mm-hmm.
0: You know, so like jumping out of a sinking ship before it sinks. So at the end of the day, what's going to be left in Nigeria? Whatever the trash is, whatever the bad eggs are. So, and that's the end of the country. And that means you, the country is gradually and steadily heading towards implosion. And that's a very serious matter.
1: Because the one they discovered recently, that was in Kano State, somewhere in Rimin Kebe area of Kano State. It is used for illicit drug consumption and trafficking, a cave. Like, if you see that place, you wouldn't
0: is
1: know.
0: Is it being used as a heritage site?
1: Or
0: as
1: a even tourist a tourist site attraction.
0: Where people will be coming to see the cave.
1: You need to see it. I think there's a documentary. You need to see
0: really?
1: It. Yeah, you need to see it. It's I was in shock. If not that I saw young men with NDLEA vest and all that, I probably wouldn't have believed that this is Nigeria. You know, it's concerning. And the Mexican Nigerian laboratory, it was uncovered in Ogun State
0: and high level
1: and
0: of
1: in
0: unemployment.
1: Lagos. Yes, and you know why I'm
0: and
1: even
0: frustration for
1: yeah
0: young people.
1: For young people. Now, I don't think we understand the level of decay we have,
0: no.
1: or how far or how far gone we are as far as corruption and all of these things are concerned. My question is, because the blame is, for some reason, people blame this government a lot and they believe that they should be voted out and all that. But the truth is, by the time you begin to take a look at what's been happening, you now start asking, is there anything they could have probably done in 3 years? And let's assume that there is a change of government, right? Do you think that anybody coming in, for instance, Peter Obi, do you think that, you know, based on what we have on ground, really, do you think that he will be able to set the country on a right path? Because other than economic recovery, I think we need a moral rebirth in the country, right? Do you think that is something that somebody different can do?
0: You know, the thing about, you can't underrate the impact and the power of good leadership on the psyche of a society. Just imagine, remember when Buhari was voted in. Even before he took office, suddenly Nigerians began to change their behavior. People, you could see people not dropping just things as small as garbage on the streets.
1: Yeah.
0: But when he came in and they saw he wasn't going to do much, everybody relaxed and it was business as usual. Even in the offices, people said we're on time at work. You see, if what we've been told is correct, look at the budget we've had. 7% of the defense budget was all that was released to them. 7 out of 100%. 7. So, if that is what it is, will somebody else release more than 7%? Has there been a time in the history of Nigeria that the defense ministry, the entire security agency in Nigeria, was given only 7% of their budget and 13% of the capital budget, 7 in recurrent? So the 7% meant no promotions, no welfare for the soldiers and so on. So, and then of course, when you add the possibility that out of that 7%, part of it will also go in corruption, there will be little or nothing left for defense. So you can understand why there are no drones in the air.
1: There, right.
0: If only 13%
1: right.
0: of the capital budget is released, and drones, this is a capital, you know, this is part of the capital budget, where are they going to find the money to get the technology to fight? This is not a difficult thing to fight for any country that has the will. It's not. How long does it take? Technology is so advanced in the world today. You pay for it, you get it.
1: Right.
0: How long does it take to pick up drones? Most real estate companies have drones that they use for their surveyors. You go first, use a drone, survey land before you go to let your staff go in.
1: Go in there.
0: So even if it's those small ones, a bank of location where there's policemen, they can just have a drone that goes out 2 kilometers away from where they are and show them everything around. So, what does it take? And how much do these things cost? These ones for general surveillance are like between $1,000 and $2,000 each. And we're talking a country that is spending trillions on things.
1: Do you think Nigeria is too complex to govern? Do you think we should return to regional government?
0: We will keep making excuses for politicians. As long as we don't have people who come in and of good behavior and of good character and are determined to make things right. It doesn't matter how many laws. It doesn't matter how you twist the regions. It doesn't matter how, whether you go from state to region, parliament. The same politicians who are not going to behave well, and there's no accountability. You know, now we're having our judiciary going down with them. They're not going to have a demo. It doesn't matter what the system is. You must have accountability. Even if it's a dictatorship, you must have accountability. People who take public funds must use public funds well and account for the public funds. So it's not, we're all running from the reasons why our country is sinking. The fundamental underlying problem that Nigeria has is corruption. And it's sunk so deep, it has affected every aspect and every sphere of society that a lot of people don't even know what is wrong anymore.
1: It is bad.
0: Some people look at it, this is my opportunity, this is my turn.
1: Yes.
0: And nobody is giving a proper, you know, reference. Nobody is standing as a proper role model where people can look up to
1: absolutely.
0: Say, this is what is right.
1: Yes.
0: If you go to court for something, the you know, you have people asking you for money, for this, for that, to move the file, hide the... I mean, everywhere. So you need leadership that will come in, that will be stern, that will be firm, to say, this will not be accepted. And if I appoint somebody and you are not accountable, I will prosecute you. And you see it happen. Then you see people sit up. But with the way it's going, my goodness, with the amount of suffering, people justify why they should be doing what they are doing.
1: Exactly.
0: Yeah.
1: Exactly. Exactly. You know. Actually, I don't know. This is see, the rent, the average, an average civil servant in Enugu or anywhere, I don't think you earn up to 2 million naira on an annual basis.
0: Mm-hmm.
1: If you're earning the minimum wage, you don't even earn up to 1.2 million mm-hmm. or anything. Then if you want to get an apartment, you have to budget like 2 million. In a place like Enugu, there are other, in Abuja, it is crazier.
0: Yeah.
1: In Lagos, it is crazier and all that. That's apart from your school fees, if you're married, that's apart from upkeep, that's apart from hospital expenses and all of that. So it's almost as if, you know, the Nigerian economy somehow, or the state of the economy, has conditioned an average Nigerian to be corrupt.
0: Yes.
1: I don't know if you understand what I mean.
0: Mm-hmm.
1: Like, because where are you going to get the extras from?
0: Exactly.
1: How? Because the work that you are doing legitimately is no longer, like, you have lost literally your purchasing power.
0: Mm-hmm.
1: And you have to, you know, do things out of the ordinary in order for you to stay afloat.
0: Mm-hmm.
1: So how do we actually begin to address that? Because I think that's something that we are not looking at. And we don't understand how much it has affected people. How do you think we can begin to address that?
0: Well, the only way is elections, my dear. That's the reason why people should take this 2027 election very seriously. You see, people complain about their lives. And to make a living, like you said, you have a legitimate job. And you find yourself in a situation where you have to steal to go to hospital. The Nigerian mind has been so corrupted that even in places where those things are provided, they still steal. Because they think that's the way you're supposed to live. Indeed, what makes you hip? Why you show you're something is because you're able to steal. So the situation is that if we don't get the leadership to correct what is happening in this country, it's going to be a disaster. I mean, look at the way Nigerians are being treated all over the world now. When Nigeria had money, everybody was chasing after Nigerians. But look at what it is now. I saw a video of some young people who had saved their money. They came in from Lagos. They all paid for 5-star hotels, booked, flew to Mauritius for a vacation. As soon as they saw their Nigerian passports, they refused entry into Mauritius.
1: Yes.
0: I mean, who would believe that?
1: Mauritius, yes.
0: 5-star hotels. Their monies were there. They had their money. They had everything. They showed everything. The 5-star hotels, they had every confirmation. But they were not going to let them in because they were Nigerians. As far as they were concerned, you're all criminals in Nigeria. And we're not going to let you come into our country because you're going to pollute our country. So that's the attitude and that's the belief of other countries about Nigeria now. And this is an African country. So imagine that. And so the Nigerians are the only ones, they're not giving visa on arrival. This is it. So people don't understand the far-reaching implications of what is happening. It's not about you trying to steal to save yourself and your family. What is the implication for everybody else? We need to quickly get things working for everybody. So that then when you step out of what is right, you can be cautioned. But accountability is critical. You can see the ease, the way we are treating things all over Nigeria. Politicians, everybody thinks the reason why you're given an appointment is to go and steal your own.
1: Your own, yes.
0: Now, not to get work done.
1: You know, I've never really been able to understand why people get government appointments and they go for Thanksgiving in churches. I've never really understood that.
0: Oh yeah, it's their turn. Because it's such hard work. So when you're given an appointment and you refuse to take the appointment, people don't understand why. When I was appointed executive director in FEMA and I said I didn't want it, people were going crazy in Enugu calling me and saying, "Do you know what FEMA is? This place is, you know."
1: This is where you will. This is where.
0: Where you're going to make a lot of.
1: Typically, yes.
0: But because I had seen the setup there, I cannot take an appointment where I'm not going to make an impact, where I'm not going to change lives of people. And as long as that's the situation there, I didn't see what
1: there's
0: I would
1: no
0: be.
1: Point.
0: No, there was no point going to take anything there. But most people, as far as they're concerned, all I'm supposed to do is sit down, their budget comes, we all share it, I take my own, come back to Enugu, give people dash.
1: Go for Thanksgiving. I've never really been able to fathom why. Like, you'll see the jubilation, you'll see the, you know, people are happy, like, it's your turn and all that. Like, oh
0: it's
1: my
0: your
1: God.
0: Turn to go and bring the beef.
1: It's always crazy to me. I've never really been able to understand that. Well, let's get a few comments before we wrap it up on today's edition of Happily on Talking Sense. Would like to quickly get your thoughts. Our time is fast spent already, but when you call in, just go straight to the point, hit the nail on the head, and we'll get back to our guest. Hello.
2: Sebo, good morning.
1: Good morning to you.
2: I greet you, greet your guest in the studio. My name is Edward. I'm reaching you from Ogun. So, you are discussing about the results witnessed in APC primary elections. You know, what we saw in APC primary elections, the results are certainly the replica to what is going to happen from 2027. But the assurance I'm making that Nigerians saw what exactly transpired. Such results are accumulative results. 1, 2, 3, 4, 20, 100, 1 million. So all I know, they won't allow it to happen in a polling vote unit. They will vote and protect their votes at the end of the election. That is my take. And again, you ask a question of if there is a good leadership come 2027, whether the insecurity would persist. Certainly, it will persist, but not as escalating as it is today. You know, in every country, even the civilized country, so there is an insecurity.
1: All right. Okay. Well, thank you so much for your thoughts. Let's get another call. 0916-0004-945. Hello.
3: Good morning, Sebo. Good morning. Thank you.
1: All right. I think we lost our connection with you. Sorry about that. I don't know if we'll be able to call back, but try. Hello.
4: Hello. Hello. Good morning.
1: Good morning.
4: Good morning to your guest.
1: Go ahead.
4: My name is Peter. I'm calling from Abakaliki.
1: Peter, go on.
4: All right. I want to thank your guest. Appreciate her sincerely for knowledge. I believe one thing, and that I hold on to, what she keeps saying every Saturday, we go a long way in rewiring the way we think as citizens. And that will give rise to people that will fix Nigeria. Thank you so much.
1: All right. Pretty much brief. Last call. Hello.
3: Good morning, Bebo. Good morning, Keith. And hi, Keith. And good morning to all our listeners.
1: Go ahead.
3: That Igwe Osman is my name. I'm calling from Abanike, Enugu. The fact is that what we witnessed in APC primaries is very, very disturbing. But I pray that Nigerians will learn their lessons. Come 2027, we should go to the post and stand there to protect our votes, because if we fail to protect our votes, then it means we are not ready to protect our security, our economy, our well-being, and we are not ready. We are not going to witness a good governance in Nigeria.
1: All
3: so
1: right.
3: There cannot maybe manipulation come 2027, because Nigerians are very angry with the present government.
1: Right.
3: God bless you. That was it. My name. I call from him.
1: All right. Thank you for your thoughts. Chief, there's this clip I'd like us to play. Let's conclude with it. There's a businessman named Kechikiwa. You know, he's been trending. Because I want to bring this to your notice, because you're also a business person in Nigeria and all that. So he said something that caught my attention, and it's been trending since yesterday. So just let's see if you let let me just play it so that I'll know if you will. Let me get your thoughts on it.
5: That doesn't anybody doing business in Nigeria that doesn't think that politics is part and parcel of their success in doing business in Nigeria have no business doing business in Nigeria. A lot of people are angry that, oh, you're supporting Tinubu, is a traitor, is a this. What do you want me to do? What exactly do you want me to do? You want me to what, join you and point the finger at the very person that can snap a finger and everything I worked hard for is gone? Are you going to feed me after that? Are you going to take care of my children? Are you going to send my children to private school? Whether Nigeria gets better or doesn't get better, I'm perfectly okay. In fact, I'm banking on it not getting better. Your prayer is different from my prayer. Come to the acceptance that I'm going to help. If
1: well, yeah. I needed to play this to get your thoughts.
0: Yes.
1: He started off pretty good, like a business person that does not believe that politics affects you as a business person. You have no business doing business in Nigeria and all that. Anyway, you heard what he said. As a business person, what's your take on this? And
0: well, he's very right about the fact that if you're a business person, politics definitely affects you.
1: Mm.
0: Because, I mean, even if you're Dangote, you can have one permanent secretary in the ministry whose salary, just like you said, is probably maybe, I would say, 100th of Dangote's mm-hmm. salary, but has the power as a bureaucrat that can sign you off and shut you down.
1: Right.
0: So that's definitely true. But then I think where he misses it is that as a business person, if you're doing business, your business is a lot better when you work in a society that is equitable, where you laws, rules, and regulations are what guide what you do. So that way, whatever you do, you follow the rules and regulations and you know you're fine. If somebody, you know, injures your business, you go to court, even if it's government, the court will give you justice. That's the kind of society you want to live in. You don't want to live in a society where, as he's saying, you have to clap with somebody for somebody who you know is not doing right by you. But because you want to survive, then you clap for the person, even though you know what the person is doing is wrong.
1: So you don't want to stay afloat.
0: Exactly. So I think, and I wouldn't want to live in a society like that. And that's what Nigeria is becoming, where if you're not part of the sycophants and, you know, the praise singers and all that, your business will be shut down and you'll be treated badly. That's not the society we want. That's actually why we opted for a democracy. If you're in an autocratic society, that's what you expect to see. But if you're in a democracy, that's not the experience you're supposed to have. We're supposed to run an equitable society that is run on the strength of justice. You know, where you have your courts who would give justice to everybody, which is why the common saying that the courts are the last hope of the common man.
1: Mm.
0: You know, that's why it's said like that. I don't want to live in a society where I have to be a praise singer to live. It's better for me to shut the business. Why would I live like that? But you see, everybody has his own opinion.
1: Opinion, right.
0: And in his own opinion, as long as he can pay his children's school fees and all that, but he forgets. He's going to get old one day. Those children are going to grow up. Which society are those children he's paying all this money for in private school? Where are they going to function? What if they are kidnapped and killed?
1: He said he's banking on Nigeria not actually being better.
0: I have a friend, very wealthy family, whose daughter, their house helps, they killed in Lagos. Medical doctor. Brilliant young lady, and that's how she ended her life. All that money and investment the parents made studying in England, speaking well, you know, belonging to all kinds of sophisticated societies. Some hoodlum just took her life in Lagos. So the bottom line is that people don't really understand the far-reaching implications of having a proper society. You could be a governor today with all the powers that attend being a governor. But you're going to stop being a governor one day.
1: Mm.
0: And you're going to live in that society. And even if you go somewhere else, to go and live because you've bought a mansion in Mallorca? What stops a mad person there from attacking you? What stops people from saying, you're a black person, we don't want you here? And suddenly they want every black person out. Are you going to say, well, I'm a different black person because I'm a very rich black person that is a governor? There's no such thing. They start killing black people, they throw everybody out.
1: Out, yes.
0: And that's what our people need to start thinking about. This is a blessed country. There's nothing Nigeria does not have. We can turn this place into a United States, into a Germany, just like all these other countries. And everybody in the world knows it, except the Nigerians that own it.
1: Own it. Oh, wow. Anyway, what a way to end the program this morning. Thank you so much for your thoughts. There's something you always say, which is compassion. A leader that does not have compassion, and I think that's one thing that seemed to be lacking in a lot of the leaders that we have in Nigeria, because it baffles me how you have children, 2-year-olds, and their teachers, one of the teachers, have with her an infant child, and they have spent 14 days plus.
0: It's unbelievable. 14, sleeping on the ground.
1: 14 days plus. Hi, Jesus Christ.
0: On the bed.
1: Oh, and the entire security architecture in 2 weeks have not been able to do anything, So it really baffles. It baffles me because that could have been anybody. Ibadan, or rather, or your states, they probably never envisioned or thought that something like this could actually befall them. And if it is close to the southwest, it is close to the southeast. So it is better for us to be as careful as possible, elect leaders that we know care about the people, mm-hmm. so that in situations where this happened, they will drop everything that they are doing to ensure that their citizens are rescued. This is the most important, because I don't know how everybody's functioning.
0: I don't either.
1: I don't know, because if everybody should go and protest, if somebody, a guest of ours said, if everybody should down their tools, and you also said the same thing mm-hmm. today, the government can't even run. Nothing happens in the country, and you say that these people will be recovered.
0: Absolutely.
1: It is absolutely necessary, and Hi, Chief. Always a pleasure. Thank you so much for your time on the show this morning.
0: Thank you for having me, and thank you to all the listeners. You all have a great weekend.
1: Of course, and to you, our listener, we appreciate your time on the show as well. It's been a wonderful, wonderful morning. My name is Favor, and do enjoy the rest of your weekend. Yeah, no.

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I like to dance with the water, the undertow and the waves. The water is mischievous, ha! I like how it misbehaves. The village may think I'm crazy or say that I drift too far. But once you know what you like, well, there you are. You are your father's daughter. Stubbornness and pride. Mind what he says, but remember, you may hear a voice inside. And if the voice starts to whisper,

Good afternoon, kids, and welcome to the Kiddies Playtime on Urban Radio 94.5 FM Enugu. My name is Anella, and it's another day on radio where we get to learn, play, and have fun together. The time check in the studio is 12 minutes past 12 p.m. And today is Saturday, the 30th of May, the last day in the month of May. So the next time you'll be hearing my voice on radio, on Kiddies Playtime, it would be a new month. And that's the month of June. Do not forget, the show is for kids that are aged from 6 to 12 years old. On today's episode, I have brought something very, very special for us. We are going to be updating our vocabulary. We are going to be checking out new words that are not common or words that we do not commonly use when we speak to each other, because I want you kids to learn about them and start to use them. But before we get to the business of the day, we are going to be going on a very short music break, and when we get back, we would start with the words. Very well then, keep it locked on Urban Radio 94.5 FM Enugu. We are going to be right back.

Welcome back to the Kiddies Playtime on Urban Radio 94.5 FM Enugu. Before we went on that very short music break, I told you kids that we are going to be improving our vocabulary today.

And we are going to be talking about, I'm looking at a few words, probably 20 to 30 words. But the first word on my list today is astonish. And what is the meaning of astonish? Astonish is to be surprised or to surprise someone greatly. Let's say, for example, Aunt Ella was astonished by whose name do I use now? And Ella was astonished by Munachi. So it's just to show that Munachi really surprised me by participating in the Kiddies Playtime on Urban Radio 94.5 FM. So how do you spell astonish? Astonish is spelled as A-S-T-O-N-I-S-H. Now, if you're just joining us, please get your paper and your pen or your pencil, because I am going to be asking you kids to spell and also to tell me the meaning of the words that we are talking about today. The next word is brisk. Brisk. And how do you spell that? It's spelled as B-R-I-S-K. B-R-I-S-K. And what's the meaning of brisk? Quick and to be energetic, you know, to be very brisk in whatever you're doing, to be quick and to be very energetic, just like when you are doing your match past or you are asked to do something in class. The next word is cautious. Cautious. And how do you spell that? It's spelled as C-A-U-T-I-O-U-S. C-A-U-T-I-O-U-S. And what's the meaning? It's to be careful and to also avoid danger. To be very careful and to avoid danger. So please put that down. Write it down. These words are not the very common words that you get to use in your everyday interaction with your friends, with your classmates, with your teachers, or with your parents. And we are learning about them today and adding them to the vocabulary so that you can start to use them from time to time and you could improve your speaking vocabulary. The next word is dazzle. Dazzle. And how do you spell dazzle? Dazzle is spelled as D-A-Z-Z-L-E. D-A-Z-Z-L-E. That's how to spell dazzle. And what does it mean to dazzle? To dazzle is like when you could relatively say in the Nigerian sense of it, shine baby or something like that. But then the very common way to say dazzle is to impress with brightness or skill, to impress with brightness, to dazzle the judges. So let's assume you went for a mass competition, and when you are asked questions, you just end up, you know, dazzling the judges with your answers. So something like that. The next word is eager. And how do you spell eager? Eager is spelled as E-A-G-E-R. E-A-G-E-R. And what does it mean to be eager? It's to be very excited to do something. For example, I'm very, very eager to attend an event this evening. I'm very eager to attend my school on Monday. I'm very eager to come to work today. I'm very eager to be at work today. The next word is fragile. Fragile. And how do you spell that? It's spelled as F-R-A-G-I-L-E. F-R-A-G-I-L-E. And what does it mean when you say something is fragile? It's to say that it could be easily broken. Like, for example, eggs are fragile because once they get to the ground or once they fall, they break. Glass or glasses, they are fragile. So these are the kind of things that you say, oh my glasses, they are fragile, or oh my god, that egg is fragile. The next word is gloomy. Gloomy. And how do you spell gloomy? Gloomy is spelled as G-L-O-O-M-Y. G-L-O-O-M-Y. And what does it mean to be gloomy? To be
sad, you know, to just, you know, wake up in a gloomy mood, to be sad or dark. You just wake up and you're not so happy, you're not excited. That's what it means to be gloomy. The next word is hinder. And how do you spell hinder? Hinder is spelled as H-I-N-D-E-R, H-I-N-D-E-R. And what does it mean to hinder? When you see something is a hinder to what you're doing, it makes it difficult or it makes it harder for you to do. So, for example, let's just assume it was a hindrance getting to work today because I was not able to see public transportation to the office. So it's not being able to get public transportation hindered me from getting to work today. The next word is invent. Invent. And how do you spell invent? Invent is spelled as I-N-V-E-N-T. I-N-V-E-N-T. And what does it mean to invent? Invent means that you are able to create something new, create something brand new that has never been created before. That's what it means to invent. Now, the next word is jolly. And how do you spell jolly? Jolly is spelled as J-O-L-L-Y. J-O-L-L-Y. And what is the meaning of jolly? Jolly is to be happy and cheerful. So that's about 10 words that we have, you know, talked about today that you can add to your vocabulary. And I hope you kids are putting them down, writing them down and noting the meaning of these words. And the next word is keen. Keen.

And how do you spell Keen? Keen is spelled as K-E-E-N. K-E-E-N. And what is the meaning of keen? To be very, very interested in something. You are keen about basic science, or you are keen about mathematics. That means you are very interested in learning or gaining more knowledge on mathematics and basic science. So if you're going to be using that in a sentence when you're speaking to your friend or when you're speaking to your parents, you can say, "Hey, Daddy, I'm very keen about learning mathematics." The next word is linger. Linger. And how do you spell that? It's spelled as L-I-N-G-E-R. L-I-N-G-E-R. And what does it mean to linger? To linger means that you have stayed longer than expected, or you have spent more time there that you are. So for example, after your school or after your classes at school, you linger around because you are waiting for your parents to get to school to pick you up or to get you back to the house. So you just linger around. So that is what it means, or that is just stay longer than expected, spend more time than expected. That is what it means to linger.

The next word is Marvel. The next word is Marvel to Marvel. And how do you spell Marvel? Marvel is spelled as M-A-R-V-E-L. M-A-R-V-E-L. And what does it mean to Marvel? It means that you are amazed, and I mean, you're amazed about something, to marvel about something, you're amazed, or you just like feel like, oh my God, this is so wonderful. So that is what it means to marvel. Let's say your classmate makes a brand new hair and gets to school on Monday, and you're like, oh my God, I am so marveled by this hair. That is, you feel like, you feel amazed by the hair. You feel the hair is amazing. That is what it means to marvel at something, or that's the meaning of marvel. The next word is nimble. Nimble. And how do you spell nimble? Nimble is spelled as N-I-M-B-L-E. N-I-M-B-L-E. And what is the meaning of nimble? It's like a quick and very light movement, just like quick and light movement. The next word is observe. Observe. Observe is commonly and not commonly used. And how do you spell observe? Observe is spelled as O-B-S-E-R-V-E. O-B-S-E-R-V-E. Observe. And what does it mean to observe? It means to pay attention, to pay like special attention. Let's assume you're in class and your teacher is teaching, so you observe what the teacher is saying without making any interruptions, and when the teacher is done, you can now ask your questions. That is what it means to observe, to listen carefully, to watch carefully, to observe what's happening around you in your surrounding. The next word is peculiar. And how do you spell peculiar? Peculiar is spelled as P-E-C-U-L-I-A-R. P-E-C-U-L-I-A-R. And when you say something is peculiar, what does it mean? It means for it to be unusual. It means that it is unusual. It is strange and unusual. This is peculiar. It is strange and unusual. The next word is quiver. Quiver. And how do you spell quiver? Quiver is spelled as Q-U-I-V-E-R. Q-U-I-V-E-R. That's the spelling of quiver. And what is the meaning? It means to shake. You know, this is something that happens to you probably when you get out of the bathroom and you used very cold water to have your bath and you're like quivering. Oh my God, you're shaking. That is the meaning of quiver. The next word is reluctant. Reluctant. And how do you spell reluctant? Reluctant is spelled as R-E-L-U-C-T-A-N-T. R-E-L-U-C-T-A-N-T. Reluctant. That's how you spell reluctant. And what's the meaning of reluctant? You're unwilling. You're just like, I don't want to do this, but I just have to do it. So you're unwilling to do something. You're reluctant about that thing.

kind. This is not commonly or easily found. That is what it means when you say something is unique. This is very uncommon. This is one of a kind. You don't get to see this everywhere. So that is what it means when you say something is unique. Now the next word is wonder. Wonder. And how do you spell wonder? Wonder is spelled as W-A-N. W-A-N-D-E-R. Wonder. That's how you spell that. And what's the meaning? To move around without a plan. Let's say I am wandering round. Should I say wandering round Enugu? Yeah, something like that. So just like moving around without any plan of where to go or where to stay. Just like, you know, moving around. The next word is zealous. Zealox. How do you spell that? It's spelled as Z-E-A-L-O-U-S. Z-E-A-L-O-U-S. And what does it mean? To be full of excitement and passion. To be full of excitement and passion.

Now the next word is baffle. Baffle. And how do you spell baffle? Baffle is spelled as B-A-F-F-L-E. B-A-F-F-L-E. That's how to spell baffle. And what does it mean? It means to confuse someone. You're baffled. Like, excuse me, how did we get here? That's the meaning of baffle. That's the meaning of baffle. The next word is commence. Commence, which is, I mean, commonly used. And how do you spell commence? Commence is spelled as C-O-M-M-E-N-C-E. C-O-M-M-E-N-C-E. C-O-M-M-E-N-C-E. And what does it mean to commence? What does commence mean? It means to begin, to start something, to start the meeting, to start the classes. That's the meaning of commence, to commence something. The next word, which I'm not sure I have talked about, is vast. Vast. And how do you spell vast? Vast is spelled as V-A-S-T. V-A-S-T. And what does it mean when you say something is vast? It is very large, like very, very large. That is what it means when you say that something is very, very vast. The next word is delicate. Delicate. And what does it mean when you say something is delicate? It's easily damaged or needing care. And how do you spell delicate? It's spelled as D-E-L-I-C-A-T-E. D-E-L-I-C-A-T-E. A-T-E. And that's just about that on the words that we are going to be learning and adding to our vocabulary today. So we are going to be going on a short music break, and when we get back, I'll be opening the phone lines so that we can talk about the words that you kids must have learned from me today. So let's go. Keep it locked and don't go nowhere.

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0: 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So we're going to be opening the phone lines now because we are back from our very short music break. And the number to call is 0916-000-5945. 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Remember, we're talking about the words that we have learned today to add to our vocabulary. Hello.
1: Hello.
0: Good afternoon. What's your name and where are you calling us from?
1: My name is Mercy and I'm calling from Enugu.
0: Mercy from Enugu. Mercy, how old are you?
1: I'm 15 years.
0: You are how old?
1: 15.
0: You're 15. Oh my God, Mercy, yeah. I would so much love to, you know, talk to you, but the show is for kids that are aged from 6 to 12. But then, Mercy, can you just tell me three words that you learned today if you've been listening to us?
1: What?
0: Tell me three words that you've learned today that you'll be adding to your vocabulary if you've been listening to us. Oh, you haven't been listening. All right, thank you so much for calling, Mercy. I am going to be letting you go at this point. Remember, the show is for kids that are aged from 6 to 12. The number to call is 0916-000-5945, or you could call us on 0916-000-4945. The phone lines are very much open now, and we'll be taking one extra call before we wrap it up for the day. Hello.
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0: Good afternoon, sir. 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

0: 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Let's see who the last caller is going to be. Hello.
1: Good morning, ma.
0: It's not morning, it's afternoon. Good afternoon. How are you doing today?
1: Fine.
0: What's your name and where are you calling us from?
1: My name is Chidebere. I'm calling from Ibagwa.
0: Chidebere from Ibagwa. Chidebere, how old are you?
1: I'm going to 13.
0: You're going to 13, meaning that Chidebere is already 13. Chidebere, I appreciate you for calling. But just tell me three words that you learned today for lack of time.
1: I learned jolly.
0: Jolly. And how do you spell jolly?
1: J-O-L-L-Y.
0: The next word.
1: Baffle.
0: Baffle. What does it mean when somebody is baffled? When you say baffled, that you're baffled?
1: To be confused.
0: Shocked. Confused. How do you spell that?
1: B-A-F-F-L-E.
0: B-A-F-F-L-E. And what's the next word that you learned?
1: Vast.
0: Vast. All right. Please spell that for us.
1: V-A-S-T.
0: V-A-S-T. Very well then. You've learned very well. Did you write down the words, the other words that you must have learned today? And are you going to be using them moving forward? Interesting. All right. Thank you so much. Chidebere, right? All the way from Ibagwa in Enugu State, Nigeria. Chidebere, thank you so much for participating. See you next week, Saturday. For lack of time, we are going to be wrapping it up here today on the Kiddies Playtime Show on Urban Radio 94.5 FM Enugu. Keep it locked. My name is Anella. And up next, we have the French Cruise Niger Show with Master Eddie Bongo. And where else would you rather be if not on the French Cruise Niger Show? So keep it locked on Urban Radio 94.5 FM Enugu. See you kids, same time next week, Saturday.

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2: What?
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0: 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Comment ça va les amis? 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
0: Soyez les bienvenus. 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The French Cruise Niger Radio Show is designed to teach you basic French. So if you are catching this show for the first time, get your writing materials and join the class. And I'm saying a special bonjour to our amazing students and listeners out there this morning. I say bonjour. Comment ça va? You say ça va bien. Merci. Comment ça va? Ça va bien. Merci.
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0: Okay, it's always an easy cruise on the French Cruise Niger Radio Show. Today we're looking at some random simple sentences in French, okay? So from all the topics, all the lessons we've treated on this show, I had to bring a few sentences that we are going to look at today because they are important in our daily conversations. Every day when you communicate with people in English and in your dialect, you use most of these sentences and phrases. So that's why today I decided to collect some of them from all the topics. So if you have been following this show, you would know most of them are not new to you. And of course, when the phone line opens, you are allowed to also add your own. So I'm going to give you a short music now. We'll play some music for you, then come back for your class. Get your writing materials ready. Est-ce que vous êtes prêts? French Cruise Niger Radio.

All right, like I said, the topic for today is random simple sentences in French for daily use, right? Number one here on my list is I am happy. I am happy. How do we say I am happy in French? You know, I am happy is a positive affirmation that you make every day, right? In English or in your dialect. So in French, how do we say I am happy? Some of you know it already, but for the sake of the new students and the old students who are going to show me that they still know how to say it, je suis content. Je suis content. I am happy. Je suis content. J-E is je suis. S-U-I-S. Then content. C-O-N-T-E-N-T. Je suis content if you are male, right? If you're a boy, if you're a man, if you're male, you say je suis content. And if you're feminine, if you're a lady, if you're a girl, you say je suis contente. Because you add an E to the content. And that gives you contente. Je suis contente. Je suis content, masculine. Je suis contente. So if I was going to tell anyone now that I'm happy, I'll say je suis content because I'm a man. If you're a girl out there, you say je suis contente. Practice with me. Je suis contente. Voilà. Voilà, the second one here on the list is I am tired. I am tired. In French, how do you say I am tired? Je suis fatigué. The adjective is fatigué. Fatigué. Then, of course, je suis is I am, right? Je is J-E-S-U-I-S for je suis. Fatigué. F-A-T-I-G-U-E. Okay? If you're male, right at the top of that E, you put an accent, okay, to rise from the top of the E and go forward. That gives you je suis fatigué. Ah, je suis fatigué. I'm tired. All right, if you're feminine, if you're a girl, you're a woman, you say je suis fatigué. You simply add an E to the first E there. Okay, that gives you double E. Okay, remember I told you, in case you're hearing this or you're going to hear this for the first time, French language is gender sensitive. Okay, so when it applies to masculine and feminine adjectives, there is always a little change with the letter E. Okay, je suis content, I am happy, masculine, je suis content, I'm happy, feminine, je suis fatigué, I am tired. Masculine and feminine, I am excited, I am excited. How do we say I am excited in French? You simply say je suis excité. Je suis excité. I am excited. Ooh. Je suis excité. Je is J-E. Suis. S-U-I-S. Then excité. E-X-C-I-T-E. E-X-C-I-T-E, right at the top of that E, you write an accent, a line, to rise from the top of the E and go forward, okay? If you're feminine, if you're a girl, you're a woman, then you have two double E. That gives you same pronunciation, je suis excité. Masculine, one E, feminine, double E, with the accent rising from the top of the first E and going forward. Je suis excité. Repeat after me, class. Je suis excité. Je suis excité. I'm excited. Ooh.

How many have we seen right now? Number one, je suis content. I am happy. Je suis contente. Feminine. Number two, je suis fatigué. I am tired. Masculine and feminine, je suis fatigué. The difference is in the spelling. And number three, je suis excité. I am excited. Je suis excité. Number four, I am sad. So what is the adjective sad in French? Triste. Triste. T-R-I-S-T-E. T-R-I-S-T-E. Je suis triste. I am sad. But nobody should be sad. I mean, I'm just teaching that for the vocabulary's sake. You don't have to be sad. You always have to get out of that mood and transport yourself to the mood of being happy and excited and staying optimistic and focused in life. Okay, so that was it. Je suis triste. I am sad. Then when you want to say somebody is sad, like Chibuzo is sad, you say Chibuzo est triste, okay? Chibuzo est triste. Adane est triste. Chabaka est triste, okay? You just say Chibuzo est triste. E is EST, all right? So with all the sentences I'm giving you, you're going to be able to create your own sentences and give me some of those sentences that, you know, that feature in your daily communication and conversations with people. Right? So, je suis triste. I am sad. Il est triste. He is sad. Il. You know il, right? Il is a pronoun for he. I-L. Il. Then E-S-T. Il est triste. He is sad. Chibuzo est triste. Monsieur Okeke est triste. That's Mr. Okeke is triste. Elle est triste. She is sad. E-double-L-E for L. Elle est triste. She is sad. All right. The next one here is I want to sleep. I want to sleep. Do you still remember the verb to want? I think last year we treated this verb to want, vouloir. So from the verb vouloir, you say je veux. Je veux means I want, right? I want. J-E for je. Then veux, V-E-U-X. V-E-U-X, that's je veux. The verb to sleep in French is dormir. Dormir. Dormir. Je veux dormir. I want to sleep. Je veux dormir. I want to sleep. You could also say il veut dormir. He wants to sleep. But for that, the veut will have to be V-E-U-T. Il veut dormir. He wants to sleep.

0: When was the last time someone asked you, "Do you want to eat?" Do you want to eat? I hear people don't ask such questions anymore these days because things are expensive these days. But how do you say, "Do you want to eat" in French? You say, "Tu veux manger?" Tu veux manger? T-U for tu. Veux, V-E-U-X. V-E-U-X, then manger. M-A-N-G-E-R. Tu veux manger? Do you want to eat? Huh? So I'm asking you right now, tu veux manger? And if you want to eat, you say, oui, je veux manger. Oui, that's O-U-I. Oui, je veux manger. Oui, comma, then je is J-E. Veux, V-E-U-X. V-E-U-X, then manger. M-A-N-G-E-R. Manger, sorry. Manger is the infinitive verb to eat in French. So let's get it now. I'm asking you, do you want to eat? You respond to me wherever you are right now. Tu veux manger? You say, oui, je veux manger. Yes, I want to eat. Oui, je veux manger du riz. I want to eat rice. Okay? Je veux manger des haricots. I want to eat beans, right? Then I want to eat because I'm hungry. So how do you say I'm hungry in French? J'ai faim. J'ai faim. J'ai faim. Are you writing J apostrophe AI as J? Then faim. The noun hungry in French is HUN. Sorry, in French, j'ai faim is F. I was going to spell it in English. FAIM. FAIM. J'ai faim. I'm hungry. J'ai faim. I'm hungry. The next one is I'm thirsty. I'm thirsty. How do you say I'm thirsty in French? J'ai soif. J'ai soif. J apostrophe AI. Soif is SOIF. SOIF. J'ai soif. I'm thirsty. I'm thirsty. J'ai soif. I'm going home. I'm going home because I'm hungry and thirsty. So how do you say I'm going home in French? Should I give it as classwork? So when you call us up someone, should I give that as a classwork? Okay, let me just say it because I didn't plan to give any classwork today. I'm going home in French is je vais à la maison. Je vais à la maison. Je is J-E. The next word is V-A-I-S. V-A-I-S. À la maison, to the house. A is letter A, letter A, just letter A. Then you draw a sign, the hyphen to rise from the top of the A and go backward. You know what I mean by that, right? À la maison. La is L-A. La is L-A. Je vais à la maison, house in French. Maison, M-A-I-S-O-N. M-A-I-S-O-N. Je vais à la maison. I'm going home. I'm going to the house. Don't forget, these sentences I'm giving you, when the phone line opens today, you are at liberty to give all of them, or you could choose to give only five or four. We have two more to go, right? So I'm going home again, so you'll be able to master it right now. Je vais à la maison. Are you repeating after me? Je vais à la maison. I'm going home. I'm going to the house. Okay, number 12 here is see you tomorrow. À demain. À demain. Letter A is A. You put a sign to rise from the top of the A and go backward. Then demain is tomorrow. Demain. Demain. Demain. À demain. À demain. À demain, monsieur. See you tomorrow, sir. À demain, mon ami. See you tomorrow, my friend. À demain, mademoiselle. See you tomorrow, young lady. À demain, monsieur. And the last one, à bientôt. See you soon. À bientôt is see you soon, right? You remember we saw that when we were treating greetings. À demain and à bientôt. So today we are mixing them all up so you could combine them under this topic. Of course, like I keep saying, these sentences and phrases are quite are something you could use in your everyday communication with friends. You could want to leave your friend and you just take a hand, give him a handshake and say au revoir. You know, your friend is going to be ken kidie kukake say au revoir means goodbye in French, right? Okay, you know, this is just, I mean, variety is the spice of life. So you may just be with your colleague in the office and you want to tell your colleague that you're tired. You say, oh, je suis fatigué, you know. And he's going to say, what is je suis fatigué? If he knows, he say, oh, you speak French. He say, yeah, I speak, you know, little French. That's why the English language has what we call the code mix and code switch. You are allowed to move from one language. Of course, you guys do it now from Igbo to English. So once in a while, you should do from Igbo to French, right? Okay, so let's take these sentences again. Then we go on a short music break. Don't forget, this is the French Cruise Niger Radio Show on Urban Radio 94.5 FM Enugu. We're looking at random sentences on this show today. Random sentences that feature in our daily conversations with people. Number one is je suis content. I've already spelled all of them, so we're just going to do the pronunciations right now. Je suis content. I'm happy, masculine. Je suis contente. I'm happy, feminine. Je suis fatigué. I am tired. Both masculine and feminine. The difference is in the spelling. Je suis fatigué. Then je suis excité. I am excited. Je suis excité. I am excited. Je suis triste. Je suis triste. I am sad. Malheureusement, unfortunately. Okay, il est triste, he is sad. Monsieur Chibuzo est triste. I gave you those instances, right? Just the way you could say mon ami est content, my friend is happy. Mon père est content, my father is happy. So language is dynamic. You could find a way around all these sentences I gave you to create more than 50 more. Okay, you just have to look at how to combine them correctly. Then we have tu veux dormir? You want to sleep? Je veux dormir. I want to sleep. Je veux dormir. I want to sleep. Tu veux manger? Do you want to eat? Tu veux manger? Do you want to eat? Oui, je veux manger. Yes, I want to eat. Oui, je veux manger. Hein? Je veux manger. J'ai faim. I am hungry. J'ai faim. J'ai soif. I'm thirsty. Hein? J'ai soif. Then je vais à la maison. Je vais à la maison. I'm going home. À demain. See you tomorrow. À bientôt. See you soon. So when the phone line opens today, something else you could do on this show is to give me your own. If there is something, if there is any sentence that is not on our list here that you think has to do with your daily conversations in French, simple sentences, and you're sure it's correct, bring it on the show. It's the French Cruise Niger Radio Show, Urban Radio 94.5 FM, Enugu. My name is Eddie Bongo, le roi du micro, numéro 1 du Nigeria. I'll be right back.
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0: Il y a de l'argent. Allô, bonjour.
1: Allô.
0: Bonjour,
1: et
0: monsieur.
1: Bongo, mon ami.
0: Bonjour, monsieur. Comment ça va?
1: Ça va bien, merci.
0: Oui, je vais bien. Comment tu t'appelles?
1: Je m'appelle Prince Evans. J'habite à Agbani.
0: Prince Evans à Agbani. Prince Evans, you deserve an award these days, man. You're coming through. First guy on this show lately. That's so great. Thank you.
1: Yes, sir.
0: Yes, how was the week? How was the day?
1: Oh, very, very cool and calm. The Lord has been taking control.
0: Awesome. That's great. Welcome to the show. Did you take the lesson today?
1: Eddie Bongo. You know, I know the joke with this. Only thing just come to ask me. How I wish I did if I had lived with you, Ed.
0: But now you're learning little by little on the radio,
1: yes,
0: right?
1: Sir.
0: And that's the most important thing.
1: French language has been a language that I love right from time.
0: I like that. I like that. And there are so many other people out there. That's why you see, a lot of people keen into the show, trying to practice little French.
1: Yes, sir. And I'm happy with the little one that I'm getting from you.
0: You guys are the reason we're here. Your energy is top-notch,
1: yes,
0: and you're
1: sir.
0: Doing well. And you are one of them. Thank you.
1: God bless you, sir.
0: All right, so how many sentences are you giving us from today's lesson?
1: Okay, let me try either 4 or 5 or 6, or anyhow.
0: Okay, give us 5, then.
1: Okay, sir.
0: All right, number 1.
1: Well, bonjour, La Classe.
0: Good.
1: Bonjour, Eddie Bongo.
0: Bonjour, monsieur. Merci beaucoup. Bonjour, allez-y.
1: Bonjour, tout le monde.
0: Yes, bonjour, allez-y.
1: In number 1.
0: Yes.
1: In en anglais.
0: Okay.
1: I am happy
0: en anglais. Great. Wow. En anglais, what's the meaning of en anglais?
1: In English.
0: In English. Perfect. Continue, bro.
1: I am happy. Je suis content aujourd'hui.
0: Je suis content aujourd'hui.
1: Aujourd'hui. I am happy today.
0: Say it again.
1: Je suis content aujourd'hui.
0: Beautiful. So you got the aujourd'hui from your previous lessons, right?
1: Yes, sir.
0: Correct guy. All right, number 2. I am happy today. Je suis content aujourd'hui. Good.
1: Yes, sir.
0: That inspires. Go to number 2, please.
1: I am tired.
0: I am tired.
1: Je suis fatigué.
0: Good. Je suis fatigué. Correct. Number 3.
1: Yes. Number 3. En anglais?
0: Yes, en anglais.
1: I am excited. Je suis excité. If it is woman, double E.
0: Good.
1: If it is man, je suis excité.
0: Interesting. I like that explanation. Shows you have written all this down, right?
1: Yes, sir.
0: Interesting.
1: I tried small today.
0: Correct. All right, number 4.
1: Number 4. Uzo is sad.
0: Uzo is what? Step away
1: Uzo
0: from
1: is
0: yeah.
1: sad.
0: Uzo is sad. Step away from your radio, please. The echo is, coming in little
1: okay,
0: by little.
1: Okay. Is it okay now?
0: Okay, it's okay now.
1: Okay.
0: Uzo it's not
1: sad.
0: Okay. It's still echoing. Why are you doing this today? You don't used to do like this. So you want to hear your voice on your radio.
1: No, so is it still echoing?
0: No, it's okay now.
1: Okay. En anglais?
0: Yes.
1: Uzo is sad.
0: Okay.
1: Uzo est triste.
0: Monsieur Uzo est triste, right?
1: Yes, sir.
0: Mr. Uzo is sad. All right, the last one.
1: Okay. The last one. Do you want to eat or anglais?
0: Exactly.
1: Then in French, Tu veux manger?
0: Good. And when
1: then
0: you say I want
1: I
0: to eat.
1: Ask, if I respond to you that I want to eat.
0: Yes.
1: I will say, oui, je veux manger.
0: Confirm. Ozugo, thank you. That's nice. Excellent.
1: Merci beaucoup.
0: Amazing.
1: Merci beaucoup.
0: Amazing. Yes, thank you so much.
1: Jean Eddie Bongo, le professeur.
0: Merci beaucoup. What's the meaning of that? So that everybody could understand.
1: Yes, sir. I love Eddie Bongo, my lecturer.
0: Thank you so much. I love all of you. Je vous aime tous. Say au revoir. Okay. Bon weekend, la classe.
1: Au revoir, la classe. Bon weekend, tout le monde. Bon weekend,
0: n'est-ce pas?
1: All the whole nation.
0: La sauve. Au revoir, bon weekend.
1: Yes, sir. Au revoir.
0: Allô?
2: Hello.
0: Yes, bonjour. Allô, bonjour.
2: Hello.
0: Bonjour. Step away from your...
2: Ça va?
0: Ça va bien, merci. Step away from your radio.
2: Comment ça va?
0: Ça va bien, merci. Can you hear me?
2: Yes.
0: Okay, comment tu t'appelles?
2: Je m'appelle...
0: Come again? What's your name?
2: Je m'appelle Ejim Emwerem-Chukwu.
0: Emwerem-Chukwu, that's beautiful. Emwerem-Chukwu, where are you calling from?
2: I'm coming from Umchibu.
0: That's great. What class are you, guy?
2: I'm in primary four.
0: Beautiful. Welcome. It's your first time on this show, right?
2: Yes.
0: Okay. Let me welcome you to the class with this. All right, did you take the lesson today, Emwerem-Chukwu? Monsieur Emwerem-Chukwu?
2: Yes.
0: All right. So how many sentences are you giving us?
2: Three.
0: Good. Three is perfect for you. Go ahead, please. Number one.
2: Je veux dormir.
0: Je veux dormir. Right? Say it again.
2: Je veux dormir.
0: Beautiful. I like the R. I like the emphasis on your R. What's the meaning of je veux dormir?
2: I want to sleep.
0: Correct. I want to sleep. Number two.
2: Tu veux manger? Do you want to eat?
0: Yeah, let's say it correctly now. Say, tu veux manger?
2: Tu veux manger?
0: Beautiful. Did you write? Did you write when I was teaching?
2: Yes.
0: Interesting. I like that. All right. Tu veux manger? What's the meaning?
2: Do you want to eat?
0: That's correct. And number three.
2: J'ai soif.
0: Say,
2: j'ai soif.
0: Good.

0: Allô, bonjour. Allô, bonjour, comment ça va?
1: Bonjour, madame Amanda.
0: My name is not Amanda. Is that the name of your French teacher?
1: No.
0: Okay, my name, just say bonjour, monsieur. Say bonjour, monsieur Eddie.
1: Bonjour, monsieur Eti.
0: Good, bonjour, comment ça va?
1: Ça va, ouais, la fille, et vous?
0: Je vais bien. Comment tu t'appelles? Comment tu t'appelles?
1: Ça va mieux, mais...
0: How old are you? How old are you?
1: 9 years.
0: 9 years. Okay, that's great. You should answer me. When I say comment tu t'appelles, that's what's your name. Then you say je m'appelle, you tell us your name.
1: My name is Amanda.
0: Okay, that's what you were trying to tell me the other time. Amanda. Okay, Amanda, did you take the lesson today?
1: Yes.
0: Good. Did you write something?
1: Yes.
0: Good. How many are you giving me on the show? Give me one. Give me one first. Let's hear you. Tell me one sentence you like in that list. I am tired. Okay. How do you say I am tired in French? Je suis fatigué. Say, je suis fatigué.
1: Je suis fatigué.
0: Good. How do you say, what's the second one? How do you say, I am happy? I am happy. You should be happy, right?
1: Je suis
0: Je suis content. Say, je suis content.
1: Je suis content.
0: Good. Je suis content. And the last one is, which one do you want to say? Okay. Hello, Ewenchukwu, you're gone. All right, let's see the next call. Hello, bonjour. Hello? Hello? Ah, this calls are rolling in. Calling up 0916-000-5945. Let's hear what you've learned on the show today. Hello, bonjour. Hello?
2: Bonjour, monsieur Eddie Bongo.
0: Bonjour, comment ça va?
2: Ça va bien, merci. Et vous?
0: Je vais bien. Comment tu t'appelles? I already know your name, but
2: Je
0: tell the class your name.
2: m'appelle Mademoiselle Mary.
0: Good. Mademoiselle Mary. Where are you calling from, Mary?
2: David, Edo State. I'm going to go there.
0: Edo State. You're welcome to the show, Mademoiselle Mary. Hello, Mary.
2: Hello, yes.
0: Yes, good. We appreciate you for participating all the way from Edo State. So what did you learn today? How many sentences are you giving us?
2: Six.
0: Six. Okay, give us five first.
2: Oui.
0: When we get to five, we may allow you to give one more. All right, continue. Your time starts now.
2: Je suis content.
0: Beautiful. Je suis content. What's the meaning of je suis content?
2: I am happy.
0: I am happy. That's correct. Number two.
2: Je veux dormir.
0: Je veux dormir. Je veux dormir. Say it again.
2: Je veux dormir.
0: Je veux dormir. What's the meaning of je veux dormir?
2: I want to sleep.
0: I want to sleep. That's correct. And number three.
2: Je veux aller co.
0: What's the meaning?
2: I want to go to school.
0: Okay. Je vais. Is it? Je veux aller à l'école. That's not really correct. But just say je veux aller à l'école.
2: Je veux aller à l'école.
0: That's correct. But Mary, let's correct this. It is not je veux, it is je veux. Say je veux.
2: Je veux.
0: Good, good. Je veux manger. Say je veux manger.
2: Je veux manger.
0: That's correct. So don't say je veux, it is je veux, okay?
2: Merci beaucoup.
0: All right, continue. That's great. I like that. Continue.
2: Tu veux manger.
0: Tu veux manger? What's the meaning?
2: Do you want to eat?
0: That's correct. Do you want to eat? Tu veux manger? That's correct. All right, continue.
2: What to say? Yes, you say, oui, je veux manger.
0: Oui, je veux manger. That's correct. That's correct. Now you're using the veux correctly. So how many more to go? One more, right?
2: J'ai faim.
0: J'ai faim, right? Is that j'ai faim you're saying?
2: Oui. hungry.
0: What's the meaning of j'ai faim?
2: I am hungry.
0: I am hungry. All right, give us one more before you go. Mademoiselle Mary.
2: Je suis fonctionnaire.
0: Je suis fonctionnaire. That's amazing. What's the meaning of that?
2: I'm a civil servant.
0: I'm a civil servant. That's correct. That's correct. And thank you for bringing that. You want to add one more before you go?
2: Oui.
0: All right, give us one more because you're doing well.
2: Je vais à la maison.
0: Good. Je vais à la maison. Au revoir. What's the meaning of je vais à la maison?
2: I'm going home.
0: I'm going home. That's why I'm saying au revoir to you. What is au revoir? Hello, Mary.
2: Hello.
0: Say goodbye to the class.
2: Hello, bon weekend. A plus tard.
0: A plus tard. Merci. That's great. That's another one you gave us there. Allô, bonjour.
3: Yeah, bonjour.
0: Bonjour, monsieur. Comment ça va?
3: Ça va bien, monsieur. Vous, je m'appelle Prince Evans.
0: Ah, Prince Evans, you're back again.
3: Yes, sir. S'il vous plaît, dis quoi à bientôt?
0: What?
3: À bientôt.
0: Yes, à bientôt. I taught you guys à bientôt, right?
3: I couldn't get that one right.
0: Okay, did you get the spelling?
3: No.
0: Okay. A bientôt means see you soon. I'm going to spell it now. So you drop your phone line, right?
3: Okay. A bientôt. See you soon.
0: See you soon. And that was why Mary just said a bientôt as her way of, you know, saying goodbye to the class.
3: Yes, sir.
0: A bientôt. See you soon. Thank you. Let me spell it for you guys.
3: Okay.
0: I get another call coming in. Thank you. Hello. Bonjour.
3: Bonjour, Benita.
0: Yeah, merci. Bonjour, monsieur.
4: Bonjour, monsieur de Bongo.
0: Yes, bonjour, mon ami. Comment ça va?
4: Ça va bien, monsieur, vous?
0: Je vais bien. Comment tu t'appelles?
4: Je m'appelle et j'aime bien ça, Chinedu.
0: Chinedu, Chinedu, where are you calling from? Hello, Chinedu.
4: Hello?
0: Where are you calling from?
4: I'm coming from Umuchibo.
0: From Umuchibo, that's great. What's your surname again?
4: Huh?
0: What's your surname? You said your name is Chinedu. Chinedu what? Okay, that's great. Welcome to the show. Did you take the lesson today?
4: Yes.
0: Good. How many sentences are you giving us?
4: Three.
0: Good. What class are you?
4: I'm primary six.
0: Oh, beautiful. Chinedu, go ahead. Give us three and tell us the meanings in English.
4: Number one.
0: Yeah.
4: Mon ami so.
0: Mon ami what?
4: So.
0: Mon ami so. What's the meaning?
4: My friend is thirsty.
0: Oh, mon ami a soif. Because that, okay, you know, you should have just given us the ones we gave you today because now you're taking us to another level, which is not what I taught you today. So can you give me from the lessons, the sentences I gave you today? If you want to say my friend...
4: Demain.
0: À demain. Good. À demain. What's à demain?
4: See you tomorrow.
0: See you tomorrow. À demain. Correct. À demain. Not à demain. À demain. Say à demain.
4: À demain.
0: Good. À demain. Number two.
4: À bientôt.
0: Good. À bientôt. That's smooth and correct. What's à bientôt?
4: À bientôt.
0: À bientôt. What's the meaning of à bientôt?
4: See you soon.
0: See you soon. That's correct. Number three.
4: Je suis tattoo.
0: Je suis what?
4: Tattoo.
0: Tattoo. What's the meaning of je suis tattoo?
4: I'm tired.
0: Oh, je suis fatigué. Did you write my note? Did you write my lesson?
4: Yes.
0: Okay, say je suis fatigué. Is that what you have there?
4: Yes.
0: Say je suis fatigué.
4: Je suis
0: fatigué. Je suis fatigué.
4: Je suis fatigué.
0: Okay, that's beautiful. I think I understand now. All right, say goodbye. That's all right. Say goodbye to the class.
4: Bon weekend.
0: Bon weekend. Say au revoir.
4: Au revoir. Bon weekend.
0: Bon weekend, Monsieur Chinedu. Amusez-vous bien.
4: À bientôt.
0: À bientôt. What's the meaning of à bientôt?
4: See you soon.
0: See you soon, my guy. À bientôt, Monsieur Chinedu. All right, amazing conversations with all of you on the French Cruise Nigeria Radio Show. Keep the calls coming, guys. 0916-000-5945. You guys are really paying attention out there, and I like the feedback. Allô, bonjour.
5: Bonjour.
0: Ooh, bonjour. Comment ça va?
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0: Comment tu t'appelles?
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0: Wow, Mademoiselle Blessing, you're welcome to my show.
5: Thank you, sir.
0: Where are you calling from, Blessing?
5: Merci.
0: Where are you calling
5: I'm
0: from?
5: I'm calling from Yabita
0: Ibagua. Ibagua, I like your voice, Mademoiselle Blessing.
5: Thank you, sir.
0: What class are you?
5: I'm in grade
0: 6C. Oh, that's great. All right, so how many did you take my lesson today?
5: Yes.
0: How many are you giving us? How many sentences from the notes? Or how many have you prepared for this call?
5: 5 sentences.
0: All right, go ahead. Number one.
5: Tu veux parler.
0: Tu veux parler. Beautiful. What's the meaning?
5: Do you want to speak?
0: Do you want to speak? Tu veux parler? Woo! Who taught you that? Who taught you parler from school, right?
5: Yes.
0: That's great. Number two.
5: Tu veux écouter.
0: Tu veux écouter.
5: Do you want to listen?
0: Do you want to listen? Tu veux écouter? Okay, that's correct. That's correct. That's beautiful. Number three.
5: Je suis contente. I am happy.
0: I like that. I can feel it in your voice. Je suis contente. Say je suis contente.
5: Je suis contente.
0: Interesting. Number four. Mademoiselle Blessing.
5: Tu veux manger?
0: Now, it's a question.
5: Tu veux manger?
0: That's correct. But since it's a question, right, you say tu veux manger because it's a question. Do you want to eat? Tu veux manger? Can you say it that way?
5: Je veux manger. Je veux manger.
0: Je veux manger. You're not even listening to me. Okay, what is je veux manger?
5: Do you want to eat?
0: Tu veux manger? Say tu veux manger? Hello, Blessing.
5: Hello?
0: Yes. All right.
5: Tu veux manger?
0: Uh-huh. Tu veux manger? Do you want to eat? All right. What's the next one?
5: Je veux triste. I am sad.
0: Je suis triste. I am sad. Je suis. Say je suis triste.
5: Je suis triste.
0: Je suis triste. Triste.
5: Je suis triste.
0: Interesting. That's correct now. Say it again.
5: Je suis fatigué.
0: Good. Je suis fatigué. What is the meaning of je suis fatigué?
5: I am tired.
0: I am tired. I like the way you express all these words. You're a great kid, Mademoiselle Blessing.
5: Merci beaucoup.
0: Okay.
5: Bon weekend.
0: Bon weekend. Au revoir.
5: Au revoir.
0: Woo! Au revoir. 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That's so interesting, Mademoiselle Blessing. Make sure to call next weekend. Allô, bonjour.
6: Allô, salut.
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6: Tu te débris très fort.
0: Oh, merci beaucoup. Ok, how many sentences will you give us now so we don't go too far? I like you speak French. Your French is interesting. And you're welcome.
6: Bon, j'ai été appelé pour te saluer vraiment.
0: Ok, pour me saluer seulement.
6: I like the way you handle the program.
0: Oh, thank you so much, Monsieur Jim. Bon week-end. Let me play you a Willow Logomba for stopping by. Woo! Okay, that was Monsieur Jim on the line, and he's so fluent in French. That's one of the things I like when I meet Nigerians who speak French, at least basic French. And more interesting if you speak your dialect too, okay? Hello, bonjour.
7: Bonjour,
0: monsieur. Hey, bonjour, comment ça va?
7: I'm so excited.
0: I can't hear you. What language are you speaking? Are you speaking French or Latin? We are not in Rome. Bonjour, madame.
7: Bonjour, madame Catherine.
0: Hey, madame Catherine, you're welcome to the show.
7: Thank you.
0: Madame Catherine, where are you calling from today?
7: I'm coming from Enugu.
0: Okay, you're welcome to the show, madam. We're so happy to have you.
7: Thank you.
0: Okay, so are you here today to give us some sentences or to say hello to the class like Monsieur Jim?
7: Yes.
0: All right.
7: Bonjour, class.
0: Okay. Do you want to give us any sentence?
7: Yes.
0: Okay, go ahead, please.
7: Je suis content.
0: Je suis content. Say je suis content.
7: Je suis content.
0: Interesting. What's the meaning?
7: I am happy.
0: I am happy. I can feel it in your voice, madam. Number two, please.
7: Je suis hanté.
0: What's the meaning of that?
7: I am excited.
0: Excited, right?
7: Yes.
0: Okay, say excité. Je suis excité. Good. Je suis excité. I'm excited. Did you write them down, madam?
7: Yes.
0: That's great. Okay, number three, please.
7: Je veux manger.
0: What's that?
7: Do you want to eat?
0: Tu veux manger? Are you laughing at yourself, madam? Ah, oh God! Tu veux manger, madame? C'est tu.
7: Je veux à la midi.
0: What's the meaning of that?
7: I'm going home.
0: Oh, je vais à la maison. Just try your best.
7: Yeah.
0: But I just say je vais à la maison. Let me let you go. Let me let you go home. Madam, where are you from, Nico? Where are you from, please? It looks like you're speaking your dialect. Madam, Nico, au revoir, la glace, Nico. Thank you so much, madam.
7: Au revoir,
0: that's beautiful. Oh my God. Ah. Hello, bonjour.
8: Bonjour.
0: Comment ça va?
8: Bien.
0: Comment tu t'appelles?
8: Je m'appelle Chikamso.
0: Ok, je m'appelle Chikamso.
8: Je m'appelle Chikamso.
0: Good. Chikamso, your voice is so relaxed and I like it. Where are you calling from?
8: I'm calling from Enugu.
0: Okay, great. What part of Enugu are you calling from?
8: Akuke,
0: that's great. Did you take the lesson today? Hello, Chikamso.
8: Yes.
0: Hello, Chikamso.
8: Hello.
0: Did you take the lesson today?
8: Yes.
0: I think you're having network issues. Can you hear me?
8: Yes.
0: All right. So give us three sentences quickly. Time is against us now. Oh, sorry about that, Chikamso. I think I don't know if you caught the call yourself, but I could take one more call, please. 0916-000-5945. Hello, bonjour.
9: Bonjour.
0: Yeah, comment ça va?
1: Ça va bien, merci. Et vous?
0: Je vais bien. Comment tu t'appelles?
1: Je m'appelle Mademoiselle Mensa Angel.
0: Mademoiselle what?
1: Mensa Angel.
0: Mensa Angel. What happened, Angel? I don't like this. Angel, please. Do call back, please, Angel. What happened? 0916-000-5945, the French Chris Niger Radio Show. Amazing conversations this morning with you guys. Right now, I feel like turning back the hands of time, right? Let's see the next lucky person to connect right now. 0916-000-5945. Let's see what you learned today on the show, and then we draw the curtain on the show today. It's been an interesting one, actually. Very interesting.
9: Salut tout le monde. 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
0: Allô, bonjour.
10: Hello.
0: Hey, step away from your radio, please. Step away from your radio, please.
10: Okay.
0: All right. Okay. Ah, Biko. Woo! Have you done that?
10: Yes, good morning, sir.
0: Good morning. Say bonjour.
10: Bonjour.
0: Comment ça va?
10: Ça va, monsieur.
0: Say ça va bien, merci.
10: Ça va, merci.
0: Comment tu t'appelles? What's your name?
10: Je m'appelle Chidubem.
0: Chidubem, is that your name?
10: Yes.
0: Chidubem, yes. Is this your first time on the show, right?
10: Yes.
0: Where are you calling from?
10: I'm coming from Enugu.
0: Great. I welcome you and others to the class today. Did you take the lesson?
10: Yes.
0: All right. How many are you giving us?
10: I'm giving you 6.
0: No, there is no time, please. I wish I could take 6, actually, if you called earlier. So right now, I'm going to take only 3, please. Give me 3, please. Okay. Next week, I'll take more from you.
10: Okay.
0: All right. Go ahead, please.
10: Je suis content. I am happy.
0: Okay. Say, je suis content. Je suis content.
10: Je suis content. I am happy.
0: That's correct. Number 2.
10: Je suis triste. I am sad.
0: Je suis triste. I am sad. That's correct. Number 3.
10: Je suis fatigué. I am tired.
0: Je suis fatigué. I am tired. Continue, please. You're doing well. Continue, my guy.
10: Je veux manger.
0: Je veux manger. Okay. Tu veux manger? Do you want to eat? Tu veux manger? Say to you, tu veux manger?
10: You want manger, do you want to eat?
0: That's correct. Did you write the notes down?
10: Yes.
0: That's correct. Continue, please.
10: Je soif, I am thirsty.
0: That's correct. Je soif, I'm thirsty. And the last one, I'm hungry.
10: A bientôt.
0: A bientôt.
10: See you soon.
0: See you soon. A bientôt. Thank you so much, Monsieur Chidubem, right?
10: Yes.
0: Monsieur Chidubem, say goodbye to the class. Say au revoir, la class. Bon weekend.
10: Bon weekend.
0: Say bon weekend. Say bon weekend before you go.
10: Bon weekend.
0: Beautiful. Bon weekend. Merci beaucoup.
11: Bonjour tout le monde. Je m'appelle Didi. 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

0: People of Southeast and Nigeria, you're locked into the hottest frequency in the Coast City, Urban Radio 94.5 FM, where the vibes are non-stop and the hits never stop. 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Of course, I'm still your host, Saint, your number one plug for premium vibes and good energy. But trust me, I'm not flying solo today because seated right beside me is someone looking stunning as always, the beautiful Chioma. Hello, Chioma. How are you doing today?
1: 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Good to have our darling listeners join us on this week's Urban Top 20 Music Countdown. We know how we do it every Saturday at this time. We get to play all the beautiful Nigerian songs and rocking our airwaves. Anyways, without further ado, let's get to the music countdown for this week, beginning with our number 20 song, and that is coming from Evado with To March. It's a smooth vibe opening up today's countdown. So let's go listen to our number 20 track. Remember, this is the Urban Top 20 Music Countdown. My name is Chioma.
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0: 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And you just listened to Hallelujah by Zoro on number 19. What an amazing song, bringing energy and rhythm you can't ignore. Moving further to number 18, we've got Jerick with Winner. Jerick always comes through with street vibes and confidence all over it. So please stay tuned and let the music lovers enjoy.
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0: just listened to our number 17 track from Pato Ranking featuring Buju Banton titled African Soldier. And you know that sound is a powerful one with a strong message. Coming up at number 16, we've got Phino and Flavo with Ozana. Keep it locked to 94.5 Urban Radio. And remember, it's still the Urban Top 20 Music Countdown. 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

You just enjoyed our number 15 track coming from Eni and Fina. And this amazing track is called I Do. What an amazing track from two lovebirds. Before we go further, on this week's Top 20 Music Countdown, let's catch up with some entertainment gist. So it's time for Entertainment Gist right here on the Top 20 Music Countdown this week. Nigerian music stars Wizkid, Tems, Burna Boy and Asake have been nominated for the 2026 BET Awards. The organizers made the announcement on Tuesday, 19th May 2026, as they set an award ceremony to hold on Sunday, 28th June 2026 in Los Angeles, United States, with Afrobeat stars Wizkid and Asake earning a joint nomination in the Best Group category following their recent collaboration and strong run on the global music scene. Tems also secured three nominations categories, including Best Female R&B Pop Artist, the BET Heart Award for her song First, and the Viewer's Choice Award for Rain Dance, which she collaborated with British rapper Dave, released in 2025. African giant Burna Boy also made the list with a nomination in the Best Collaboration category for WGFT, his song with American rapper Gunna. Over the years, Nigerian artists have dominated strong presence at the BET Awards, with the likes of top stars Davido, Tubaba, D'Banj, Ira Star, and Ice Prince, making their mark through nominations and award wins, further showcasing Nigeria's growing influence on the global music stage. Kudos to our amazing Nigerian artists taking the Afrobeat sound to the global stage. We are really, really proud of them for this one. Heading back to our Top 20 Music Countdown for this week, we've got My Healer by Sheyi Vibes featuring Omalay on number 14. I'm sure you all can't wait to enjoy this one, so please stay tuned and vibe along. No.

I'm dying.

0: Shade and Fola with Paparazzi was at number 13. What a cool collaboration and a cool music. Coming up at number 12, we've got IMF with Tension. Enjoy this number 12 track on this week's Urban Top 20 Music Countdown.
1: We are at number 12.

Yo, what's up? My name is Bride AK Basketball. You're chilling on the Saturday Chill Zone. There's a lot of chilling going down here. Yes, everybody's chilling. Are you guys chilling? Keep it locked down.

That was our number 11 track coming from Mavo, and this song is called Mofe. What a smooth and groovy track. Moving further to number 10, we've got I Am by Omah Lay. And this amazing song takes us to the halfway stage of our top 20 music countdown this week. I Am is an amazing track on Omah Lay's new album, and I know the music lovers know this song and can't wait to even enjoy it. So please stay tuned and enjoy.

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0: amazing collaboration from Asake and DJ Snake with Worship at number 9. Coming through at number 8, we've got Buff featuring Odumodu Black, and the song is titled 10 Minutes. That is our number 8 track. So sit down, relax, and enjoy this song.
1: Coming from Buff featuring Odumodu Black,
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You just enjoyed Don't Love Me by Omalay on number 7. Moving further to number 6, we've got Forgiveness by Asake. What an inspiring track. Asake really did it with this one. Please stay tuned and enjoy this inspiring track from Asake. Urban Radio.

Aria Star. We've got her on this week's Urban Top 20 Music Countdown, and the song is titled Where Do We Go? And that was our number 5 track, taking us through the top 5 songs on this week's Urban Top 20 Music Countdown. Coming up at number 4, we've got the Big Fish himself talking about Adekunle Gold featuring Olamide Bado with the song Formation at number 4 on this week's Urban Top 20 Music Countdown. 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

0: That was our number two song coming from Asake, and this amazing track is called Gratitude.
1: And before that, you listened to Tenny featuring Olamide with Zion, and that was our number three track. Before we continue our music countdown for this week, you've got an entertainment just for you this week. Nigerian music has officially taken over football's biggest global stage. The monumental presence of Afrobeats at the 2026 FIFA World Cup is anchored by historic tournament anthem collaboration and a star-studded opening ceremony lineup. Now, why this is coming up is because our own musician here in Nigeria talking about the African giant, Burna Boy, got the Colombian powerhouse, Shakira. They unite for a beautiful song titled Die Die, and that is the official anthem for this year's FIFA World Cup. Now, Burna Boy teamed up with the Latin pop queen, Shakira, for Die Die, the official anthem of the 2026 FIFA World Cup. It was released through Sony Music Latin. The track is a high-octane blend of Afrobeat rhythms and dance pop energy. Let me give you a little background of the song Die Die. Now, the title Die Die comes from an energetic Italian phrase used to sometimes to motivate and push for victory. Now, the chorus of this particular track rallies on football fans in five different languages: English, Spanish, French, Italian, and Japanese as well. And in the music video, it features cameos from active football icons, the likes of Lionel Messi, Kylian Mbappe, Erling Haaland, and as well honors legendary figures like Diego Maradona, Pele, Cristiano Ronaldo, and a lot of them. Another information concerning this FIFA World Cup anthem is that all artist royalties from the streaming of the song Die Die go directly to FIFA's Global Citizen Education Fund, which will be used to support children's education and youth sports. So a big congratulations to Burna Boy, for those beautiful collaboration with Shakira on this track. So, as a result of this, on this week's Up and Top 20 Music Countdown, we've got a bonus track. I'm sure you did not see that coming. So, officially on this week's Up and Top 20 Music Countdown, we are bringing
0: a twist.
1: So we are bringing in the song Die Die from Burna Boy and Shakira, which is the official anthem of the 2026 FIFA World Cup. So we've got Shakira and Burna Boy coming up with Die Die, our bonus track on this week's Urban Top 30 Countdown. So hey, enjoy this beautiful track, and when we return, we will do a rundown of all the songs we've played for you so far before we let you in on what our number one song is for the week. I am Chioma.
0: And of course, I am Saint.
1: We'll be right back. Stay with us.

0: Welcome back, beautiful people. I hope you all enjoyed our bonus track for this week. Before we let you in on our number one song, let's do a rundown of all the amazing songs we have played for you this week. Our number 20 was Too Much by Evado. Our number 19 was Hallelujah by Zorro. Our number 18 was Winner by Jerick.
1: Number 17 was Pato Rankin featuring Buju Banton with African Soldier. Fino and Flavor with Ozano was at number 16. And number 15 was Any featuring Fina titled I Do.
0: On number 14, we had My Healer by Sheyi Vibes featuring Omar Lay. On number 13 was Paparazzi by Shode featuring Fola. On number 12 was Tension by Ayo Maff.
1: At number 11 was Marvel with Mofe. Number 10 was Omar Lay titled I Am. Ashake and DJ Snake with the song Worship was at number 9.
0: On number 8, we had 10 Minutes by Buff featuring Odumodu Black. On number 7, we had Don't Love Me by Omar Lay. On number 6, we had Forgiveness by Ashake.
1: Number 5 was Aria Star with Where Do We Go. Adekunle Gold featuring Olamide with Formation was at number 4. And number 3 was Tenny featuring Olamide with Zion.
0: On number 2 was Gratitude by Ashake. And our number 1 song for this week's Urban Top 20 Music Countdown is...
1: Well, you already know the drill. We can't let a cat out of the bag yet. We'll allow you to listen to it. We'll return and we tell you about it. So hey, our number 1 track is coming up shortly. Stay here, stay locked,
0: and enjoy.
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0: And finally, we are at the peak of the top 20 music countdown this week. And you just enjoyed our number one song coming from Benson featuring SARS. And this amazing tune is called Back Outside. What an amazing groovy weekend vibe. I know you all enjoyed this one and also added some spice to your weekend.
1: Sadly, this is where we call it a day on this week's Urban Top 20 Music Countdown. Well, I hope you enjoyed all our songs and the twist we had for this week anyways. Thank you for hanging out with us and enjoying the biggest songs making waves right now.
0: Big love to all the artists creating amazing music for our listening pleasure.
1: And even a bigger shout out to you, our amazing and darling listeners, for staying locked in till the end of the countdown. You are the real MVP. I've been your host, Chioma.
0: And of course, I am Saint. 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
0: 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Aka, I'm 1992, something like that. So I'm going to
1: I'm going to go to the house.
0: Okay, my brother. I'm from work. They say it's my bakalaki now.
1: Get can they bakalaki mere?
0: Once a brother, no, my brother. Get can they nukume?
1: Akwai niya, aydema.
0: Okay, my brother. I say muna. 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than a man. When this big man after that was there going to force so they make it wrong. No, you all got a gun up here. Yeah, I said, I'm give up for one I out of the God. My good was that when you put the cup for like one or so near the animal. That the one making it in there. I said, I'm Ben Moyola, I'm Major Yola, my mother, my dad. Indeed, but let's see what else that time I just a prison yard. Let's check him and bring him up for trying maybe. Then I'll have one one for that. We have no problem with him doing what you have to share. Because we have to do to be taken as well. I imagine a court because it's a bad one deal. That's what I'm not having one problem. But I leave where we don't want time here. We got the raw. And we're not sick here. I got. Or not, you see what I want, but I leave when I'm not in wonder. 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And the thank God, the Hansi, like a prison. What is happening?
2: who tries to phone why I am I carry many things.
1: Dialo.
2: My dear, you see what's my protein do?
1: Dialo in the Moku, I drag in a ma. Dialo. Dialo in 0916-000-5945. Mobile 0916-000-4945. I can open you kwe Facebook page and you boo. 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
3: 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I'm a poor actor. This is why I'm a poor commander. I'm a one man. My move was a bad one. The team is too good. I have no idea what they're doing. I wish me to get them. After so, you know the mother. They are young kids. Look at the mother. 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
1: Chai.
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0: 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A place where dreams come true and hopes shattered. The joys of millions of fans literally at your feet. Box 18, where all the action happens.
1: And Messi steps up to the plate. 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
0: Tune in to Box 18 with Banky every Saturday from 4 to 6 p.m. for 2 hours of football madness, in-depth analysis, game predictions, and fanfare. 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

Man, heard what you said through the grapevine. Funny thing about your problems, they ain't mine. Staying up through the late night. 20 seconds to game time. Getting religious with it. Time crossing these state lines. Working hard through the late nights. 20 seconds.

0: All right, the wait is finally over. The Champions League final between Arsenal and PSG. After 20 years, Arsenal finally back in the Champions League final, and it's against defending champion PSG. Yes, the lineup is out. The fever is right upon us. That moment stands now, and the Champions League winner becomes tonight. This is Pochettino 94.5 Urban Radio, and of course, I have an August guest in the studio. We're going to talk about him. There's a reason he should be on the show today, and he's on the show today because Arne Slot has been sacked. Right, there's a lot to talk about in the world of football today. It's just football, strictly football. Box 18 is all about football, right? On 94.5 Open Radio, and also have Tochukwu in the studio. Much later, I have an Arsenal fan. I think he's coming in, Arsenal Jalamia, to talk about the Champions League final. But most importantly, the Champions League final lineup for the game tonight between PSG and Arsenal is out. Before then, I bring in Chooks. Good evening to you, Chooks.
1: Good evening, Banky. Thank you for letting me come here today.
0: Should have been on this show a long time ago.
1: You pushed it beyond the level I can actually resist.
0: Okay.
1: So thank you for having me. Thank you, the fans, for the
0: Yes, that's a former Premier League champion.
1: Liverpool. We can do that over and again, but we'll get it back.
0: You get it back. Yeah, we'll be back. Of course, one man that predicted that Arsenal will win the Premier League title since the beginning of the season predicted that Arsenal, we win the Premier League title and also the Champions League title. One has ticked because it already happened and we are waiting for the second one. If we go by his prediction from the beginning of the season, a lot of Arsenal fans should be thanking him and his God. Tochukwu is on the show. Have fun now.
2: Today is that day. We are fine. We are good.
3: You're good.
2: Yes, we are good.
3: Today
2: is that fever. Yeah. You know, as at last season, we predicted that PSG would beat Inter Milan 4-0. But today, let me say, because of my earlier prediction, I'm predicting a 1-0 scoreline by Arsenal. It's hard to predict today.
0: All right, the starting lineup for the game tonight. After 20 years, Arsenal back in the Champions League final, and it's not against Barcelona, because a lot of Arsenal fans in 2006 would not want to remember what happened. They went unbeaten to the Champions League final, and they were beaten in the final. John Sleeman could not even complete 45 minutes of that game before he was red carded in that particular match. Thierry Henry saw a lot of chances and missed a lot of chances. Eventually, after Saul Campbell's goal, one way or the other, Arsenal found themselves with the array of stars that they have in that team, and they eventually defeated Arsenal. For tonight, Kai Havertz leads the line for Arsenal against PSG. Leandro Trossard, Martin Odegaard, Bukayo Saka in the midfield, Marcus Kelly, Declan Rice in defence, Piero Incapié, Gabriel Magalhães, William Saliba, Christian Mosquera. And in defense tonight, we have David Raya. Players that you would have thought might start for Arsenal today, that didn't start. You look at Victor Gyokeres on the bench. Talking about quality bench, you also have Ebere Chiesa on that bench. You have Ricardo Calafiori on the Arsenal bench tonight. Julian Timber made the bench tonight for Arsenal. Also look at Nonny Madueke, he's on the bench for Arsenal. Mike Merino is also on the bench tonight. Max Dorman on the bench. Martin Zubimendi. When you look at score depth and 11 they can actually play against the PSG tonight. Now for PSG, Desiree Doué, fantastic superstar from the last World Cup final against, for the last Champions League final against Inter Milan. Remember how he wrecked Inter Milan in a space of 45 minutes? He starts tonight alongside Ballon d'Or winner Ousmane Dembele and the most threatening winger in world football right now, Kvyat Kvaratskhelia. In the midfield, Yao Neves, Vitinha and Fabian Ruiz, the only trinity of PSG midfield. And in defence, Achraf Hakimi, African Footballer of the Year, Marquinhos, veteran defender, William Pacho, the most invincible defender. And we also have Nuno Mendes, who can run the wings, but getting you goals and also making man-on-man defence. And Matvey Safonov is the keeper in a 4-3-3 formation for PSG tonight. First of all, I'm going straight to Tochukwu. You predicted Arsenal to win the Premier League title and also to win the Champions League. Why and how will your prediction tonight play out with the starting lineup that we have?
2: Yeah, I predicted so because I saw the signings they made. they had a substitution for every strong player that was coming in. We saw them bring Gyokeres. We saw them sign Eberechezie. The moment he came in, I said, oh, good night. It was almost certain. But I saw all the signings they made. They were top-notch. There was nothing like this team would burn out, even when they burn out spare parts full market. So they had a very well-stocked bench. It's like when you have a full kitchen. And I knew that there is nobody. I went around with my eyes rounded up and I saw there was virtually nobody who had this second 11 that's as good as the first 11. I also predicted today that if I see Zaire Emery and Manyulu starting today, that PSG will roast Arsenal in the first 45 minutes. Luckily enough, they are on the bench. So now I think I am very, very sure that Arsenal will do the job.
0: Okay. Chooks, you disagree with the starting lineup?
1: Well, I do. I felt you've not won for the past 20 years. So you need to go all guns blazing. There's nothing to lose here. And then I was thinking you should play an attacking kind of game here. Don't bring Luis and then Declan Rice at the same time. You would have actually made the game a lot flexible, put some fear upon PSG, and then you watch them in the first 15 minutes, see if they're going to capitulate, and then you score your goal and then do this conservation stuff you want to do now. Because looking at it from the midfield, bringing those two guys, and then only other guy will be going up, I feel he's playing a lot more conservative. And then PSG, they will lynch on them.
0: If you look at what has won Arsenal the Premier League title, especially for the second half of the season.
1: Second half of the season.
0: This is what has won them the title. Now, we know that the two teams, they have their strength.
1: Okay.
0: Arsenal's strength is the defence. And we talk about defence winning your titles, even when they didn't have this quality on the bench because of injuries to some of their key players.
1: Okay.
0: Yes, we saw how it panned out. Their strength is in their shape, that defensive shape, and the counter-attack and the wing play that can come in much later in the game. The strength of PSG is not in the attack. We know that PSG are more porous than last season.
1: Oh, yeah.
0: Is in the ability of their players, the mobility of their top players from all the different aspects in the front. So when I watch PSG play, they play like as if you're looking at a centrifuge machine.
1: Yeah. Yeah.
0: Everybody touching on the ball. They have that ability.
1: Yeah.
0: That is their strength. So the both teams went for their strength first 45 minutes or first 30 minutes of the game.
1: Well, Banky.
0: Yeah.
1: I saw this same Arsenal lineup against Sporting Lisbon, in the second leg. I didn't feel good. See, it's actually two DMs on the pitch of play. But the way they lose balls, you know, when you see PSG can pin you on turnovers, they can pin you there. And then if do you know Sporting Lisbon would have gone like 3 goals up in that first half at Emirates? They would have.
0: Was there Luis Kelly?
1: Clinical.
0: Was there Luis Kelly?
1: Oh, yes. He was there. Check, he was there. He played that game. And I didn't feel Arteta, knowing it 20 years, I'm not talking about 2 weeks, I'm not talking about 2 months.
0: Yeah.
1: 20 years, the wait should be over. Make it loud. Bring it on. Let's play this game.
0: How do you want them to play the game? Play it like a Bayern Munich match?
1: It doesn't change anything. Play this game. Score first. Score one, score two. PSG come out. But by the time you're being a bit conservative, your mind is actually well made. Defend. It's not even like I'm doing a diamond kind of thing, but just go ahead and defend. Make sure you don't lose ball in the middle of the pack. Once you have a turnover, they will pick on it. That's PSG for you.
0: What do you think about the lineup?
2: Yeah, I think I like Arsenal's lineup except for Mosquera. Mosquera is a very fantastic defender, don't get me wrong. But I have not seen who will stop what is his name from turning Semu Kvaratskhelia. He will turn you like Semu. That guy will turn. There was a Chelsea player that was on loan to Aston Villa, very popular. I'm trying to remember his name. A defender, a black French guy.
1: The Sassy.
2: He turned that guy like Semu.
1: Yes.
2: He was so bad that day. In fact, I didn't want to call on air and say this is a Chelsea former Chelsea player because he made it look like he was playing in a school in Trabzon. But Mosquera is fantastic, don't get me right. And I believe Kvaratskhelia will pick cards from him very early. Yes, I do it too. They will run at Arsenal.
0: Yeah.
2: So that is why I feel the coach is starting these guys to pick up the yellow card very early, substitute them, and the rematch starts. I believe there will be early changes. First 45 or bit earlier than that. Then the rematch would... But Arsenal will always have this one chance. That's PSG. They will always... They mark you man to man. Everybody has a marker on you. Everybody... They play what we call organized chaos. It was so... When what's his name? More like when Pep went to Bayern Munich. Organized chaos. They are running rings around to you. Somebody from the defense can play and come into the... Their wing backs are always very mobile. They can go for counter and they can return. But they go for counter more than they do return. So I believe this is where Arsenal is starting the edge. They want players that can run. That can run at them. Loop the ball over and let's get somebody like a Saka running over them. Loop the ball over and let's see Trossard. Trossard is full of running. That guy will be running. He will be injured and not be complaining. So this is what he needs. People that are obedient. We call them obedient servants. The kind of... sorry, I'm using the word on it. Those people that will never complain. Even when others have left their job, they will come and do the job and be happy about it. Likes of Kante. That's what I see in Trossard. They will do your own job, yes, and they are happy, they are smiling while doing it. So Trossard is where will be one of the very, very key players there.
0: For Arsenal, they will not have any excuse tonight because they have the full complement of their squad apart from Ben White. Remember the last time that PSG and Arsenal met in the semi-finals of the Champions League last season? They lost on two occasions, but they had the chance to win those games. They had chances. Donnarumma was the X factor. In fact, they had the first game they defeated PSG 2 goes to nothing, if you remember, in the group phase of the Champions League. And when it now went down to when it matters in the semi final, they lost Gabriel Magalhães in that game. Now, look at the starting lineup for the game 2-1 at PSG. They had Mikel Merino at the striker, Gabriel Martinelli, Bukayo Saka, who scored in that game. They had Thomas Partey, Martin Odegaard, and Declan Rice. They had Luis Kelly behind, they had Jakob Kivior, Saliba and Jurrien Timber. That was the team that defeated, that lost to PSG 2-1. Then you also look at the team that lost at the Emirates.
1: Okay.
0: The first leg was at the Emirates. 1-0. Yeah. They were almost the same team. Leandro Trossard, Martinelli, Bukayo Saka, Martin Odegaard, Declan Rice, Mikel Merino, and William Saliba, Jakob Kivior, Mazdus Kelly, and Jurrien Timber. There is a huge improvement in the squad. There is the spirit of the champions of England now. There is no pressure. Why I'm saying that is, Arsenal are going into this Champions League final already fulfilled. They've won the Premier League title. Yes.
1: When?
0: They are going. For PSG, they are not. Because the aim is to win the Champions League again. They are tired of winning the league. The winning doesn't even give them so much money compared to what the Champions League will give or what the Premier League will give.
1: Yes.
0: Arsenal fans currently, maybe they win the Champions League or not, they will celebrate tomorrow. There's a trophy parade tomorrow in London with over 2 million ready, registered.
3: Why don't you ask for more?
0: You know, they are asking for more.
3: Oh, yes.
0: This team, they have a bench unlike the last time.
3: I agree.
0: Where would Arsenal win today's game?
1: You see,
0: as the underdog of the match.
3: As the underdog?
0: They are the underdog.
3: How?
0: They are.
3: Because PSG are defending champions?
0: Yes.
3: I'm not sure.
0: They are. Who is the favorite to win today's game?
3: We're talking about the reigning champion.
0: Who is the favorite to win today's game?
3: It's not about favorite.
0: Who is the favorite?
3: It's actually a problem because the coach has decided to play smart, play these tactics. It's not about favorite. Sincerely. I've seen Arsenal grow in this Champions League. At some point, they started playing some insipid football to me.
0: Yeah.
3: It looks a lot more loathsome. It wasn't good. It wasn't clear cut. But I saw Arsenal the first 8 games of the preliminary stage. They were slim.
0: Anybody can come and win preliminary.
3: Yeah. But you see, don't you talk about the bench, Arsenal bench. I told someone at the beginning of the season, I said, this bench will win Arsenal trophies this season. I don't know which trophies, but they were going to win them trophies.
0: Okay.
3: Because you have this quality, you are removing quality, you are bringing in quality. So there's no two ways about that. If Arteta wants to win this game, I'm sure you must have told these guys, make sure there will be a lot of turnovers at the middle of the pack. If you do that, Desadue and what's his name?
0: Dembele.
3: Not Dembele.
0: Kvaratskhelia.
3: They will deal with you. They will pick it up. See, you are even talking about they didn't track. They don't track back. These are all attacking minded. No, did you see that second leg against Bayern? They were tracking back like thieves. They were going back and forth as if an army well arranged. He knew. Mm-hmm. I saw that game. I was like, are these guys, these same guys I knew, who could actually just go all guns blazing, flexible in their moves around your 18-yard box? But you were tracking back. You see?
0: Yes.
3: Even Piers couldn't make a move. Even
0: When you say that Bayern Munich, PSG are all attack-minded, yes, we know. But they gave a defensive display against Bayern
3: Munich. Sure, an assured one.
0: Let's hear from the captain of Arsenal, that Martin Odegaard. You know, the last the game against West Ham United, it was the fear factor. And that's why Odegaard will always be ahead of British Eze. Because in my own opinion, Eze is a moment player. Odegaard is a system player. Let's hear from the captain of Arsenal, Martin Odegaard, and also the man that has grew into a superstar at Arsenal, Bukayo Saka, who is the symbol of the Arsenal new generation. Let's hear from Martin Odegaard and Bukayo Saka talk about this Champions League final.
4: Sure, it's something special that we can achieve that has not been done before. And as you say, it was 22 years since we last won the Premier League, and now finally we did it, so we want to make even more history. And you know, when you get the taste of winning and lifting a trophy, you know how nice it feels. So obviously we want to do it again. And yeah, it would mean a lot to everyone, to our supporters, you know. So yeah, we're ready to do it, and looking forward to the game.
5: Yeah, of course, we all know where my journey started. 7, 8 year old at Hayland Road, and this was a long way away, trying to win the Premier League, trying to win the Champions League with Arsenal, and it feels like this last week, you know, it's all kind of become a reality. And tomorrow, yeah, I'm very excited at the opportunity to win another trophy here, and yeah, just create that history for the club that I love.
6: Great. The preparation has been really, really good, really focused, really positive. We are here because we have earned the right to be here, in the manner that we have played and performed in the competition. And tomorrow on that field, we're going to have to earn the right to go and win the trophy.
7: And could I just get some team news, please, before tomorrow? What is the status of the squad? Is Jurrien Timber fit to play tomorrow?
6: He's fit, yeah.
7: Fit enough to start the game?
6: Yes.
7: And Noni Madueke?
6: Noni as well. Yeah. The only one is Ben White.
8: Well, I think it's the opportunity to own the moment, because, as you said, it's the second time in our history that we are here, and we have the opportunity tomorrow to write a new chapter in the history of this football club. And in order to do that, we have to play tomorrow with such a clarity, a lot of courage, and a relentless desire to win. If we have those three aspects, I'm sure that we're going to be close to win.
0: All right, 28 minutes before kickoff at Budapest, the game and the big game tonight in Hungary, and I'm sure that that has boosted the economy of Hungary for the last 1 week, because we have a lot of Arsenal fans arriving at the Puskás Arena. We are hosting the Champions League final tonight. Massive one, 5 p.m. game. If you're just tuning in, this is Box 18 on 94.5 Urban Radio, and this is our own Champions League show. So we'll be watching the game right in the studio. We'll go off by 5, return at halftime for more analysis of the first half of what we've seen. The last one that we tried to do, we are not encouraged to speak at halftime because PSG had already won the title against Inter Milan. But tonight, yes, Victor is in the studio. The last time he was in the studio, they thought maybe they'll run away with the treble. But this time around, they won a double and their coach has left them. Good evening to you.
9: Oh, I like the banter.
0: tell me, what was your emotion when Man City went to play the Champions League final for the first time against Tottenham, yeah? Was it?
2: Inter Milan.
0: The one they won.
2: Inter Milan.
0: Yes, the one you won. Inter Milan against one good to nothing. Yes.
9: Let me do a public service announcement. I cried on that night after the Rodrigo.
3: Really?
9: Yes, I did.
10: Because I knew the heartbreak I went through. Because supporting Man City at the time we played Chelsea was not a popular thing.
0: Okay.
10: So we couldn't even really say much like that. But I cried, right? Like I shed a tear against.
0: When Kai Havertz.
10: No, leave. We've moved past that.
0: I just remember Kai Havertz, because
10: yes.
0: he's a
10: Champions League winner. Yeah, of course.
2: He scores important goals.
0: Yes. He scored in the FIFA Club World Cup final for Chelsea.
2: Yes.
0: And it starts tonight for Arsenal.
10: Doesn't matter.
2: You get it. You get it. You don't get it. Forget about it.
10: Tricks come to an end, right? So,

0: For me, that first Friday night, I felt very happy. Getting to the Champions League final again, after so much trials and all that, you could see after the final, with Pep again, KDB saying, we did it after 7 trials and all that.
1: Yeah.
0: The emotions was felt all over the world by Man City fans. So I'm expecting the same emotions to come to play for Arsenal today. Yeah. Because I won't say for PSG, because I mean, they're the defending champions. They know what it means to win the Champions League. And I say so because they didn't really touch their squad much like that. Except for Donnarumma that left, their goalkeeper, probably a change or two. It's 2 players that they brought into their team. It's still the same core, still the same playing style. So they know the feeling. So I'm expecting to see more of the emotion from Arsenal tonight. Mm.
1: So what kind of emotion are you expecting from them? Looking at, just observing, in the last few weeks, they've been very happy. In fact, I said at the beginning of the season, if Arsenal then win the Premier League title and won the Champions League, the celebration won't be the same as winning the Premier League title that you've not done in 22 years. The banter is still going to be common. But this time around, they were able to withstand every pressure, both internally and externally, to eventually win, win the Premier League title. Now against the PSG side tonight, do you think that they will be more relaxed playing, or they'll be under some kind of pressure?
0: I honestly think that Arsenal winning the EPL, if they are not careful, will do them more harm than good in this match. Because over the last week or thereabout, the rejoicing, maybe I don't know whether it's from the Arsenal fans, there's been a lot of media time for the players. There's been a lot of media time for the coach. They've been engrossed in the celebration of winning the EPL. And I've not really seen that, except from yesterday. Yesterday was the first time I actually saw online that these guys actually have
1: They've
0: in
1: been
0: mind.
1: Training since Tuesday.
0: I know. Maybe they're doing indoor training and all that. But I've not really felt it's like... I knew the way we were.
1: Did
0: when,
1: you
0: when
1: send
0: we're
1: someone from Southampton to spy on them?
0: I'm not a Middlesbrough fan. I'm not a Middlesbrough fan. I'm saying it is possible. I understand they've played Champions League final before, not the set of players. But the bulk of these guys were little children as at the time that they played that final
2: born.
0: Against the some were not even born. Yeah. I mean, so if they allow the celebration of winning the EPL after 22 years to get to them over celebrating and all that, there is a likelihood that there might be a sense of weakness in their play. And this PSG will take advantage of any weakness that you show.
2: The thing is, I've seen something like this happen before. In 2007-2008, when Manchester United won the league, Sir Alex Ferguson, that guy is a lord of the dark arts. Let's use that word. He had to bring under, I don't know if they were under 17 or under 18 players. Players I've never seen in my life in Manchester United jerseys. They were strolling. And he had Terry and Co. to be giving them a guard of honor.
0: I remember.
2: I was very pissed off at watching.
0: I remember.
2: They were giving a guard of honor. They were clapping for small children.
0: Yes.
2: And that set our mindset for when we played them in the Champions League final two weeks later.
0: Yes.
2: Arsenal did not start their first 11 against Crystal Palace. Go and check. The young players that they brought in to maybe get the older guys hungry for this final against PSG. So
0: to,
2: it's a mind
0: to,
2: game.
0: And to get some rest, actually. Also.
2: Yes, it's a mind game.
1: 0916-000-5945, 0916-000-4945. Let's hear from Kivicha Kwaraskelia, the most dangerous winger in the world right now. We can also hear from Vitinha, the battle in the midfield tonight. Vitinha, alone, the number of passes, considering the fact that PSG has played 6,000 minutes less than that of Arsenal, talking about players that are fresh. First of all, let's get here from Kivicha Kwaraskelia, Vitinha, and Luis Enrique said, we are ahead of Arsenal. We've won the Premier League, Champions League once. We are in a better frame of mind to win it again.
2: Mind game.
1: I am telling you.
0: Yeah,
1: yes.
0: Mind game. He said the hunger is more.
1: The hunger is more. And we are ahead.
0: Yes.
3: Who told him? 20 years. The hunger. Mora.
4: First, what we can say about him, that he's an amazing person. Like, I never see the coach have relationship with the players like this. He's like very simple, always trying to give you the lesson, like to learn, and he's always smiling to you. He's always positive, and I mean, I really have lucky that I came here. I choose the best choice, I think, in my life, and I'm really happy that I try to play for him, and he's the amazing coach. That's why they call him one of the best in football history. So I'm really proud that I'm

0: their stats are amazing.
1: Alright, for Luis Enrique, the ultimate goal tonight is to win the Champions League back-to-back. And the last time a team did that was Zinedine Zidane with Real Madrid. And they were able to win it. Let's hear from him, talk about the fitness of his players and what to do to beat Arsenal tonight. That is the voice of, you get to hear the voice of Luis Enrique talk about it. And yes, if you talk about one of the most pragmatic direct coach in world football right now, he doesn't even joke like Pep. Mm-hmm. Talking about Luis Enrique, someone that sent Kylian Mbappe out of PSG.
0: Their stats are amazing. Everybody knows that they are very strong without the ball, but they score a lot of goals,
2: yeah.
0: Set pieces and the things that they dominate, but yeah, that's a very nice combination for us. That's why they don't lose in the Champions League any match,
2: yeah.
0: And well, we are trying to overcome them in the final and try to play the best way we can, and yeah, I think it's going to be a nice final. I think we can do much more things than last year, but we did it because they oblige us to do it.
2: Yeah, I understand.
0: We prefer to get the ball, we prefer to keep the ball, but when you have to adapt because the other side is better than you in during moments of the match, you have to adapt,
2: yeah.
0: And you have to defend even better. I think we did that clearly. We defend much better Chelsea than we did in the final of the World Cup.
2: Yeah.
0: We defend better Liverpool.
2: Start of second half.
0: Yes.
2: Second leg.
0: And we did the same against Bayern Munich. We defend much better the second match than the first one. I think if we could improve, that doesn't mean that we don't want to keep the ball and trying to play in the same idea. But being much powerful in defense. But the plan is easy. Trying to be... or trying to reach the level that we reach every single match. To win a title, to win a match, you need to be consistent in the both sides of the play, and we try to defend the best way we can, and we try to attack the best way we could. Well, it's the best matches are the more important matches, and when you play a final, Champions League final, second time in a row, and you have the possibility to win again the trophy and continue to making history in Paris, I think it's the best motivation that a player can have, that a team can have, and that's our goal. I think that's the ideal for any manager in world, because you try to have all the time the best players, best quality players, but playing for the team, really playing for the team. And when you look at us and you watch us playing football, we can appreciate that mentality from the first striker until the last defender.
1: He's Bigo, he's not Bigo.
3: Real Madrid PSG at Bernabeu. Looning them now.
1: No, he messed up.
3: He messed up.
4: No,
3: he messed up.
4: Real Madrid, PSG, or Bayern?
3: A comparison between
1: Man City.
3: The lies of Looning. What are you saying? The context. Every 10 minutes.
1: Okay, guys, welcome to Box 1894.5 Open Radio. I have, you know, it's been a celebratory mood for Arsenal in the last 1 week and more, and it's going to be crazy tomorrow at when they start their trophy parade. Maybe they're going to parade two trophies,
5: maybe,
1: or they're going to stick to the Golden Trophy. That is one, time will tell. I have a Chelsea Arsenal fan in the banish me from saying Chelsea. They ended 10th.
4: They
1: ended 10th.
5: Is the effect of Tuchel sitting
1: beside
5: you?
1: We'll talk about why Chelsea ended 10th and also took that job, and Liverpool sacked their coach. We'll talk about it later. 091-6000-595, 091-6000-495. Ike is an Arsenal fan, and he has joined us on this show. You can see his Arsenal Jalamia regalia at the same time. Ike, how do you feel about Arsenal winning the Premier League title this season, first of all? I did be for your body.

0: do you?
1: So, how I dey feel like this? I don't feel talk too much. Mm-hmm. But I know say, if you talk too much, go there. I say we dey proud with.
2: Normally now.
3: What are you saying?
2: Even your dressing is pride.
0: Dress like this, you know they
2: proud.
4: I don't understand.
3: We can see your full chest.
4: Of course.
0: Make alarm.
1: Be like this. We go follow with Ateta talk for the last interview we leak outside. As we talk and say we go carry Champions League today. Come back.
0: You will beat them.
1: Now so we go do and leave.
0: Are you confident that Arsenal will win PSG?
1: 100% confidence. I'm not scared.
0: You're not scared. You're not the red,
3: though. And the one on beating him.
0: Eh?
1: As it be like this, that will be the first club for England where we say we'll play complete season, we'll not collect a red card, I will not give penalty for our
0: And this, this will be their sixth. That one on your business. You said bribe them. You said bribe them. This will be their. Today's game will be their 63rd game of the season. PSG's 57, apart from the FIFA Club World Cup. PSG defeated Arsenal last season. We saw they beat Arsenal home and away when it mattered. Arsenal had the chances. What is going to stop them from beating Arsenal this time?
1: Well, as for me, as it be like last season where PSG don't beat Arsenal, if you see, say, for inside the club and the players and the team, there was not that kind of zeal and passion where we say, if they carry player, come. If you want to play match, make him winner. So this season, Arsenal, I don't know what Ateta do for the players, but that confidence where they inside club, Ateta don't give the players, and today will they carry that Champions?
0: Let's have this. Good evening to you.
5: Good evening.
0: Yes, your name and location.
5: This is Obadiah.
0: All right, go ahead, Obadiah.
5: Yes, thank God for Arsenal. I'm a Manchester United fan, and Arsenal, they are really, you know, getting what we deserve for in this season. You see, they got the Premier League title. That's our prayer, all true. But it's going to be, today's game is going to be a very tight one. But I want Arsenal to do something. Just remain, you know, play the game. Pick the ball, possess the ball, and do the playing. Yes. Relax. Not under pressure. They're not under pressure. It is. Teams that is under pressure because they have won it before. They want, you know, they want to return it. All expectations, all eye on them, all eyes on them. Then Arsenal can surprise the right. If only they can just hold their nerve and play their own game. Just play it. Don't be under pressure. Don't play under any more pressure. Just play your normal game and then take them by surprise. You can do it. Arsenal can do it tonight.
0: Okay.
5: That's my belief.
0: Thank you. Yeah. Thank you very much. All right, 091-600-0595, 091-600-0495. When you talk about pressure, this is pressure itself. There's no way. We are humans. You can, the fact that if we are even coming to talk on this show, you might be feeling the pressure yourself. Yeah.
3: Yes.
6: I don't understand this narrative of holding nerve. I don't understand it. Arsenal is a big team. What are we saying? You are representing EPL, the top league in the whole world. And we're talking about holding your nerve and then being this and being that.
0: They've never won the Champions League. You have won the Champions League six times. Yeah.
6: If you want to be the best, be ready to be the
0: best. When Gerard slipped that day.
6: Oh, yeah.
3: He did not hold his nerve.
6: No, see, I saw it coming.
0: You saw him sleeping.
6: Losing that game coming. The game before that game.
0: Chooks, let's
2: not go there.
0: Let's have this. Good evening to you guys. Hello.
7: That's in the building.
0: Yes. Your name and location, please.
7: My name is Oluaka Demma. Calling from Abuan in Kanoe.
0: Hey, let's go. Let's have it.
7: Chooks, Liverpool man. How far now? Welcome to the studio.
8: Thank you.
7: Definitely, I'm wishing Arsenal all the best. I want them to take this trophy. Whether the devil like it or not, I will go celebrate and pop champagne. Hennessy and Chelsea, Brian Kanka, you know that one.
0: This is some minutes to five. It's not after 8, babe. We have children listening to the show, I beg.
7: We go chop pork meat, too.
0: We chop puff.
7: Where we're now? Let's see the talk. Enjoyment day now. Celebration. jubilation. And so it will be.
0: Thank you very much, man. Thank you. All right, we already have the fantastic display of a culture going on in the final of that game. We have the big sponsor, Pepsi, of the FIFA, the Champions League tonight. And it's so beautiful. I can just imagine you being in that stadium tonight. But let's talk about two key factors. The holy trinity of PSG in the midfield. And the battle, the strong energy from behind of Arsenal. Because PSG have considered a lot of goals from set pieces this season. So they are weak when it comes to set pieces. So that midfield, for majority of this season, they didn't have João Neves, Vitinha, and this other guy. What's his name now? The Spaniard in their midfield.
8: Fabian
0: Ruiz, because he was out for like, I think, 4 to 6 months. And Zaire Emery was a monster this season.
6: Big
0: How do you think that will affect the play against the Arsenal midfield today, with the lineup that you've seen?
8: Yeah, I think honestly, what will determine the gameplay or where the result will turn is what happens with the other guys playing with Rice in the midfield, right? Because I trust.
0: We have what's his name now, Lewis Kelly, and Martin Odegaard in the midfield.
8: Yes, I trust Declan Rice to deliver. But the reason why I'm saying the other two guys playing just in front of Declan Rice is because the level of the mastery of the midfield players that PSG have is top-notch, world-class. I mean, because of these players...
0: Martin Odegaard is world-class, too.
8: A lot of persons are tipping Portugal to even win the World Cup because of their midfield, and the core of that midfield plays for PSG, right? So if Lewis Kelly is not at the top of his game, and if not for the last 4 or 5 games that Lewis Kelly has played, he would not have started this particular game.
0: So that means he's on another level for him to have started.
8: He is, but he has not played a PSG midfield this season.
6: Is he?
8: Right?
0: He has not played.
8: He has not played a PSG midfield this season. Not with the Champions League final in view.
0: But he played the Atletico Madrid midfield.
8: Yeah, he did. But you will not compare.
0: Would you have preferred? Because now, I talked about something before we went on break. I talked about Berichi Eze as an impact, a moment player.
8: Yes.
0: Mm-hmm. He's not a system player to me. That's why, when there's no space, he cannot operate. I saw how Odegaard created a space for him, created space, split the defense of West Ham.
8: Mm-hmm.
0: That pass that he gave to, what was his name now? Leandro Trossard.
8: Mm-hmm.
0: We saw the 1-2 elementary ball that he played, which is not capable of playing now.
8: Yes,
0: you get. That's why it started, because when you look at the midfield of PSG, just like you said, they are world class. Yes. Martin mm-hmm. Odegaard is a world class player.
8: Mm-hmm.
0: He might have suffered this season, but we know that when it comes to the vision, is good, and you expect that day to be today.
8: Mm-hmm.
0: Lewis Kelly, we cannot say, but Lewis Kelly played against Real Madrid both leg, and he was immense last season for Arsenal. He didn't play in the midfield, but he forayed into the midfield last season. You get against Real Madrid.
8: The last four games, Lewis Kelly has been a beast in the midfield.
0: Thank
8: you. If you look at it very
0: and
8: well,
0: he has the strength for the season. Would you have preferred Zubimendi?
9: Well,
0: it can't be easy.
3: I've always said it cannot be easy. If you have black players
8: in this panel, again,
6: midfielders of Bayern could actually play PSG the way they did them. What are you saying?
8: They were
6: not playing or loose balls.
8: I would rather play Zubimendi over Eze.
3: No, not this final.
8: I'm saying if Lewis Kelly was not available and I had to choose,
3: yes,
8: because I need steel in that midfield against these guys I'm playing against.
3: See, I will always say something, and you might hate me for this if you hear it. I don't care. If you have black players who are full of energy and burning and running in your midfield, bros, use them every day. PSG has tactically, just check the colors. I don't want to be colorblind now. I've removed everything black in the midfield. I don't know why they are going this way, but we have players, Zaire Emery and Manyulu. God, if I had gone and I see them in the first 11, they would destroy us now in 45 minutes. They might be young, you might think they are inexperienced, but those guys are horses. They will roll you down. You go no save 90 minutes long. I would have loved to see an Eze. If this guy is coming out, I would say let Eze come in.
8: I would rather see him roll them down.
3: The second half. Yes. Les Kelly is young.
0: You're insisting. Jibi Mendy, now midfield. Or Eze. Why Eze? I can count the number of games Eze played where this season.
6: For me.
0: Just like I can count the number of games Gyökeres impacted this season.
8: Yes.
0: And nobody's even talking about Kai Havertz starting over Gyökeres.
6: You see this game?
0: Yeah.
6: You see this game? Yeah. I don't see.
3: It's for corners.
6: I may actually want prefer a Havertz to Gyökeres coming in the first
3: corner. Set. Corners.
6: Yes. Because of the set piece and whatever. Mm. Yeah. But Zubimendi over Ebere for me is a no-no. I want this game to look like a final. Arsenal, you're not under pressure.
0: You are not.
6: Arsenal, you shouldn't be. I'm not.
0: Yeah, the point. No. He said he wants this game to look like
6: a final.
0: Your final.
6: Well,
3: your definitions.
6: The football world wants to see something.
0: The football world.
8: Define your final. Define your final.
3: Without trophy.
0: Chooks, Arsenal fans want to win.
6: I want a volatile final.
0: He's not going to be like Inter Milan.
6: I want a volatile. Inter Milan wasn't.
0: You want? You know what you want? Let me tell you what you want. You want fear the Bayern, the first leg.
6: No. Yeah, even the second leg was fantastic. Whoa,
0: but yes. That's what you want. That's what you want. You cannot do.
8: You can't do end-to-end stuff
0: with PSG.
8: You cannot.
6: See, Banky, when you raise this assertion, I tell you it's just an assertion.
0: Good evening to you. Hello.
10: You guys.
0: Yes, your name and location. Thank you very much. Go ahead, please.
10: Okay. Why to be mentioned ahead of Eze is because of the power of play of Arteta. You know, Arteta is this a coach that will use the three system to control the ball and keep the other team from getting any chance. You know, he's a coach that, you know, plays this like a chess game where every move is perfectly planned to get the opponent and stay in control of the match. You know, kind of he wants this discipline and control. While Enrique on the other side plays with freedom and faith for that game.
0: I can't hear you clearly, or I think it's the network. Can you hear me? Okay, 0916-000-5945, 0916-000-4945. Those are the numbers to call. It's 4 minutes to kick off in the game between Arsenal and the PSG. And yes, we have a cheeky Real Madrid fan in the studio. We watched the final against Inter Milan together, and we did enjoy what we watched. Cheeky, tonight, what are you expecting tonight from that game between Arsenal and PSG? Quickly.
11: Family, it's an honor, it's a privilege to be here once again, and I do not take it for granted. Thanks.
0: For me,
11: personally, I think it's going to be a very boring game, regardless.
0: Do you want it to be a boring game?
11: No, that's not what I want.
0: You want it to be a like cluster? Have you seen the lineup?
11: Yeah, it will be. I saw it a little.
0: Would Arsenal fan mind boring and win?
11: No, that's what they're playing for.
0: Would you mind boring and win?
11: They're playing to win.
6: Why give us boring football? Make it.
11: No, it's gonna be a boring game, but no, who cares? We are going to watch. We are here to watch.
0: Are you sure you want to watch an Inter Milan PSG again?
11: God forbid. that was one of the greatest nightmares we watched.
0: It wasn't at all.
11: But no, you can't compare this current Arsenal team to that Inter Milan team.
6: Inter did nothing.
11: It was completely
6: PSG
11: horrible.
6: PSG played their game.
0: How can we say Inter did nothing and they got to the final?
6: The Inter I saw against Barcelona in the semi-finals were...
8: Against Barcelona, a lot of persons expected Barcelona to actually lock them out.
6: But they played very well.
8: Yeah.
6: I gave it to them.
12: No, at that final, I predicted the 4-0.
3: If you can remember. 4-0. And they gave 5-0. Mayulu really, really, really broke my heart because I was expecting my predictions to go that way.
0: I think he struck the post or something.
3: No, he scored the fifth goal. Yes.
0: The fifth goal.
3: So,
6: if Inter knew they were going to do that kind of shade on the final, they wouldn't have qualified ahead of Barcelona.
8: Which team will know that they will go to the final?
6: No. See,
0: so guys, we already have we have the Arsenal team now, because I also want us to be able to enjoy the game. So we are definitely going to go on a break when the game starts and return at halftime. You know, we feel the pause Yes. What do they use to check BP, blood pressure? Or what do the doctors use? So that I can test our Arsenal fans in the studio. At halftime. Stethoscope or what's it called, you know. At halftime, you know, so that we know. But yes, there's something I want us to talk about. Arsenal strength. We know Arsenal are not dynamic enough to give you three goals in this game.
3: Connor FC.
0: Yeah. We know, unlike this PSG team, look at number of goals Arsenal scored, you know, in the Champions League this season. I think they scored 29 goals compared to PSG. So it's a far cry when you look at putting the attack side to side. It is totally different, the dominance of the PSG team. PSG had, in fact, last season, you know, we also made reference to last season's game between PSG and Arsenal. Arsenal had 29 shots, 9 on target, over 2 legs. PSG had 22 shots, 10 on target. And you also look at, in fact, passes, 610 for Arsenal, 616 for PSG. That was last season. Now they added a new element which PSG have not been able to defend against other teams.
3: Mm-hmm.
0: The corner kick. That is their strength. Let's be realistic.
3: Mm-hmm.
0: Can they achieve anything with it today?
3: They will score with it. I predict. Arsenal will score with the corner. My fear is, Marking Hot is very, very good when it comes to area. But I would have loved that I see Zaire Emery and Manjulu. Those guys who can hold the ball and run. Zaire Emery, you might... He has a baby face, but he has his bones are made of steel. Very, very strong guy. He would have given Lewis Kelly a very good run for his money. But Fabian Ruiz, he has the experience. But I do not... With his experience, you go and sit down with it. And maybe come in the second half. That's what I felt. That's my only reservation about this.
0: The corner kick is the strength. Can they make use of that?
6: Strength for Arsenal?
0: Yes, for Arsenal.
6: But has PSG actually let in a lot through the set piece?
0: Yes. They've let in most of their goals. Yes. Champions League and the league. Yes, they've let in.
8: For Arsenal.
6: The game I saw against Bayern Munich, they were throwing everything at them. And they didn't chuckle.
0: They considered a lot.
3: Kane, the header.
6: But all the long balls didn't work.
0: Most of Arsenal's crosses, the in swingers are dangerous.
3: I have not seen a team that can whip it. Only that Chelsea 2012 team has better corner. That's as good as Arsenal.
0: All right, I'm going to take our last call before we we'll go to the game. Yes, because it's about to start now. The game between Arsenal and PSG, the Champions League final. It's about to start. Maybe I'll just take one last call. Good evening to you. Hello.
13: Thank you.
0: Yes.
13: Choose at a three, so people. Now, Arsenal, London brothers. What is the call?
14: Good evening,
3: though.
13: When Arsenal, the only place where Arsenal will lose this game is from the midfield. Because Arsenal has defense that is more quality superior than PSG. And PSG has front more than Arsenal. So the only place that the battle is between Arsenal and PSG is the midfield. If Arsenal can be able to overpower PSG from the midfield, they are good to go. But if they allow these young boys to do something in that midfield, they will supply the wingers and their attackers ball, and they will score Arsenal, and they will destroy Arsenal. That is.
0: Thank you very much. You've made a fantastic point, and I'm not sure you want to be chasing Vitinha because you can't catch him. Yes, it's impossible to catch him. All right, a prediction, first half prediction. Let's go from the Arsenal fan, Force Ike. Prediction for the first half.
15: I think we're going to win the first half with 2 goals to 0.
0: You scored 2 goals in the first half. Yeah. Please, a round of applause for him. A round of applause for him. Jukes, your prediction for the first half?
15: Stalemate
0: for the first half. Okay, TK, first half prediction?
16: Goalless
0: first half.
16: 1-0.
0: PSG lead in the first half.
16: 1-0, yes.
0: Okay.
3: Yeah, Arsenal said that would be around 39 minutes.
0: All right, to return at halftime, this is Boxetino 94.5 Urban Radio. Congratulations to Anthony Gordon, a monster due to Barcelona, the dream of his life. The life of his dream. And he went there and spoke Spanish because he can't speak Spanish. That's fantastic. Return at halftime. It's the game between Arsenal versus PSG is currently on our screen, and we want to have time to enjoy it so we can give accurate analysis when we return after the first half of that game. The game is on in Budapest.
16: Hungary hosting the big game tonight at the Puskás Arena. I am Banky O. Good evening.

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This year, 2026, this May, for the first time in decades, all students of Ekulu Primary School, formerly known as All Saints Primary School, will gather in one spirit to give back to their beloved alma mater and celebrate legacy from the 27th of May to 31st May. 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
0: I go by the name Boy Chicks. 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
14: 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You know the air. Zagada.
16: Yeah, baby. Yeah.

0: Oh my God. 553 right here from Urban Radio 94.5. It's Boxer Teen. We are back watching. We just finished watching the first half of the game between Arsenal and PSG. Arsenal got an early goal in that game, and they've talked to their defensive structure in the match, and it's difficult for PSG, the most entertaining, enterprising, you know, top team in the world, to break them down. They are up against a full airport. Where do we start from? First of all, let me hear from the Arsenal fan in this studio. How do you feel, Ike? How do you feel?
1: I see it like this. Before this match will start, I don't think when I say I did 100% certain. Say now they carry this Champions League.
0: Okay.
1: First 5 minutes, we don't score, prove them to now. So as it be like this now, make PSG go rest. Arsenal don't carry this coverage.
0: We just won't go in the first half.
1: Yes.
0: Now, I'm going to also speak to Tochukwu because he was the only one that predicted a goal in the first half. Tochukwu, how far? How these markets could be?
2: If PSG does not get Emery at halftime, is done. Yeah. It's done. If they don't get them very early in, it's done. It's done and dusted. Because Arsenal, they are playing. They will always loop those balls above PSG. Those balls that cause them problems. Somebody coming from those. Because Ashraf and Nuno Mendes always go. Everybody. Sometimes we forget that they are even left back. So they go in and then there's this hole behind them. And Arsenal is exploiting it. Kai Havertz is his final specialist. He's doing his job
0: right. He's a final specialist. That is true. He always comes through in the final of games. Now, let's look at the stats right now. Currently, Arsenal with 23% possession. For the first half, not currently, but first half possession, 23% to Arsenal, 77% to PSG. Just think about the number of touches Vitinha has recorded in the first half alone. Now, you look at shot on target, one for Arsenal, one for PSG. The one for Arsenal ended at the back of the net, and there was a block shot which could have ended at the back of the net from the left. Kai Havertz scored from the right. We found him on the left also. That tells you about his sprinting ability. As slender as it looks, he can cover ground. And you also look at a shot off target, four from PSG. Chooks, what should PSG do in the second half to win this game?
3: Well, Tuchel has been crying for Mayolo to come in, but for me, Zai only. First, 15 minutes of the second half, he should bring in Zai Emery. Let me see. They are not getting the spaces right. Arsenal are everywhere. One player, map to three. Once you're on the ball, three Arsenal guys are actually on you. And then it's not working for them. So you need to get someone who keeps the ball, somebody like Zai Emery. He holds the ball, he moves, and then he brings it on himself. He gets a lot of free kicks, and then they can know what to spring out from this thing. You will notice that the flanks are not working. Kwasefere and Dembele, it's like they've removed the whole stone out of
0: them.
3: He's
0: doing this game.
3: Easier.
2: Yeah, do it.
3: Easier, but they've been backed out. They're not doing anything.
2: One of Kavrashele or Due should go for Mayulu to come in.
3: Well, I'm not thinking Mayolo yet, but Zai Emery first, Adamedo. Ruiz should go first.
0: Victor, has the tactics worked for Arsenal so far?
4: Yeah, it has.
0: Do you see danger?
4: No, the tactics has worked for Arsenal so far. I know we spoke a lot about the power of the attack of PSG, but so far, the Arsenal defense, not the Arsenal defense, the Arsenal system has been able to shut them out.
0: The system, not the defenders.
4: The structure. The structure has shut off the attackers. I've not seen doing this game. I've not seen Dembele. It's only once in flash that I saw for Ashley in this person. So the system has worked perfectly for Arsenal. If I am Ateta, I will tell the boys, do what you are doing. That's just what
0: for the next 45 minutes.
4: Yes, do what you are doing.
0: Let's hear from Evangelist Joseph Agbo. Good evening to you. Hello. Good evening to you. You led in the first half against Barcelona in 2006 in Paris. You are leading tonight again. Are we seeing deja vu or not?
5: The game is not the same. Have you forgotten the red card?
0: Yes, I remember now.
5: Have you forgotten the red card? In fact, it was that red card that turned the game. So, you know, when Chicks was talking in the beginning, look at this Karishika man, Abu Karashkara. You see what Mosquera has done to him, that he was not able to, like, beat Mosquera, you know, like he used to do. you were talking about the person he turned like, Semo, the former Chelsea player, a defender. You see that he found, I don't know why, so when I saw this lineup, I suspected that Arteta must have studied some of these players and had to go to his arsenal to find the players that that is needful for each.
0: Find a shield for every attacker from PSG, from the arsenal.
5: Exactly. Mm. I said it before. This game is, when people started, there couldn't have been any underdog in this game.
0: Mm.
5: Come on. How do you call a defending champion underdog? Or how do you call a team that played in the semi-final of the Champions League and comes back again to play in the final? My thinking is this. Even if Arsenal doesn't win this Champions League, you can be sure that next season they will.
0: Mm-hmm.
5: Because they were in the semi-final, then they're now in the final. It's only justice for them to step up, assuming it happens that they don't win this one. As far as I'm concerned, I'm just relaxed. Really, I'm just relaxed. If you watch the training of the boys, you saw them when they were training, they were laughing. They were just having fun. And some of you mentioned it in the beginning, especially Tochukwu. So I think that this game reminds me, is it last season? That match at the Etihad, you remember? The match that Arsenal played with Man City at the Etihad. Yeah, Man City had 73% ball possession and not a shot.
0: Mm.
5: Arsenal had 27 throughout the whole game. I'm looking at that kind of game today. But I think I just hope I had actually said.
0: Should they maintain the same structure in the second half too, or do you expect substitutions?
5: They should maintain the same structure, but not the same play.
0: Okay, not the same play. So they should. Do you think they should substitute?
5: The more you attack the defense line of the opposing team, you see, there's this thing about constant pressure coming on a team. When you hit it, if you want to collapse a pillar, you don't hit it once. As you continue to hit it, that pillar will begin to crack. That's what happens when.
0: That's what happened between Man City and Arsenal this season at the Emirates Stadium.
6: Yes.
0: Arsenal kept on. Yes, when Pep defended. Exactly. I saw Pep defend for the first time in my
5: life. Mm. On that defense, kept calling on that defense.
0: Yes, Martinelli broke it down later. Yeah.
5: So I don't think they should maintain the same structure, but I don't think they should maintain
0: the same play.
5: Maybe they will need to find this guy to provide a run. Although Bukayo is doing very well. So Noni is another person that can play very attacking football, pushful football. But
0: run with the ball a little. Run with the ball a little. All right.
5: Exactly. That's what. But I think that they should just put the icing on this cake. Arsenal should just. The football justice demands that they win the Champions League.
0: Thank you very much. Thank you very much. Chike. You are enjoying the match.
4: Eh?
7: I'm having a nice time.
0: Yes, sir. He is enjoying the match. He's having a nice time, having a glorious time.
6: For some reasons.
0: Yes.
7: You know, I'm with Arsenal tonight.
0: Yeah, that's right. Yeah, sure. Let me have one. Okay, I'm with you.
7: Okay, that's because only Madrid must
0: do it back to back.
7: Back to back. We are fully with us now.
2: Yes,
0: let's have this. Let's have this. Good evening to you.
8: It's all right, the match.
0: Okay, go ahead.
8: You know, I told you before that Arsenal are going to win this match.
0: I'm on the main 45. Whether the main 55 like minutes. Devil qua.
8: As a Man U United fan, I'm prophesying.
0: On my news, on my news. Receive it. This is Arsenal, Gbada said. You got snapper. 2-0.
8: So I don't buy red wine where we carry celebrate this thing safe.
0: Oh wow.
8: Yeah.
0: Okay.
8: I will send your own later.
0: Thank you very much. You know as it be now. Alright, we should be leaving. We want to leave at the end of at the beginning of the second half. We'll be leaving as it stands now. Arsenal leading against PSG, but we expect PSG to score in this game. It's only one game that they've not scored this in the Champions League. This is, I think it was against maybe Athletic Bilbao or Atletico Madrid, one Spanish side. That's the only game that they've not scored in the Champions League this season, because the Champions League season is still on, despite the fact that the domestic league is completely over. So, guys, what are we expecting finally? We've not seen the Arsenal danger crosses because they've not been attacking. Is it going to come to play at some point?
6: I think it will. If they should bring in a Nonny Madueke, because right now it seems Bukayo Saka is also defensively minded. But if Arsenal should get a second goal from out of nowhere, I assure you that you will see those crosses coming, and I want to see a Gyökeres coming to actually do some runnings in that forward line also.
0: Okay, Chooks.
3: Well, that's the tactics. I'm not sure.
0: Would you have done it this way? As a Liverpool coach, or as a Liverpool fan also, would you have liked that Liverpool does it this way?
3: I won't keep with the system. I'm going to think around the play.
0: Okay.
3: Sure. I'm going to remove Havertz.
0: Okay.
3: I'll bring on Gyökeres, not Nonny. Not Nonny.
0: Not Nonny. Okay.
3: So that Raya picks the ball on the air.
0: Yeah.
3: Spreads it, and you know what you get. The defense line of PSG, they are shaky at the moment. They need to get into this game. As the minutes go by, they need to, whatever it takes. And that is how they will get exposed behind. So bring in Gyökeres and let's see.
0: What would you advise Luis Enrique right now?
2: It's very, very clear.
6: It's
2: very clear. Get those guys who knows how to hold the ball. There's one thing I've been searching for, places, tips, where... Zaymeri's back has touched the ground. He will always bend and swap. He needs those things. Get these guys committed. A whole 45 minutes, no single yellow card for Arsenal. How? And they are leading.
0: For Mosquera.
2: You would give them card, make them humble, open spaces so that you score your goal. So that is where they come in. Mayulu would really get them more cards than even Kadoshera right now. Yes, give them those cards and do those things. Load the defense with cards and then so that's what I feel.
0: I hope you're having a good time.
1: Very, very.
0: This is your debut on radio.
1: Absolutely.
0: Your full-time scoreline.
1: When I see, say, I don't speak pidgin, not English that they speak.
2: Yes.
1: As it stands like this,
0: yeah.
1: I don't care. When I know say they talk, say Arsenal, they play boring football. We don't care. As Mourinho Tokan, now who carried the 3 points, win the match. As it be like this, 1-0, if Arsenal no add another goal, the match don't end like this. Because I'm not.
0: You think Arsenal should defend for another 45 minutes? Do you think Arsenal should defend for another 45 minutes?
1: I'm not saying.
0: Or do you want maybe Eze should come in, or Gyökeres or some entertainment?
1: No, the structure right now, the game way Arsenal they play, I like them.
0: Okay.
1: I know say they get people where they do bad belly. Okay. They don't say Arsenal play real football. When they see touches, we don't care. We want to just carry the score. As it be like this. I carry my brother, so my brother know they lie. Arsenal 1-0 or 2-0.
0: Use your brother block the net. All right, guys. I think we'll be back here on Monday on Urban Sports on 94.5 Urban Radio, 8 a.m. after the trophy parade or two trophies.
2: Two trophies.
0: Time will tell. It could be 2-4 PSG. It could be them parading two trophies. It could be Arsenal parading two trophies. We know one of them will take two trophies. Thank you very much, guys. Box 18 will resume when we are about to start the FIFA World Cup, which we will not be part of. White teams were releasing their list for the FIFA World Cup, were releasing list for the Unity Cup. Are we really united in the country? Yes. All right, on Monday, we have more time to talk about the signing of Starboy and Anthony Gordon, £69 million from Newcastle United to Barcelona. And yes, the coach of Liverpool has been sacked. I'm talking about their fantastic title-winning coach, Arne Slot. And Liverpool are about to get a service of Andoni Iraola. And that's going to be massive. Guys, thank you very much for this watch party. We go for the second half right now. And our programming continues on Urban Radio. Right on at 4.5 Urban Radio. 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
1: 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A new beginning is coming. 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
1: Congratulatory message to His Excellency Peter Ndubuisi Mba on the occasion of his third year anniversary as the Executive Governor of Enugu State. The traditional institution, town union, and the entire good people of Enuago Akpugo Ancient Kingdom in Nkanu West local government area heartily extend warmest congratulations to our highly performing and amiable governor, His Excellency Peter Ndubuisi Mba, as he marks his third anniversary as the Executive Governor of Enugu State. In the 3 years of his government, we have indeed seen that our tomorrow is here in Enugu State. We join in celebrating him today, not just as our leader, but a champion of sustainable development and enduring progress. We sincerely appreciate his passion for development and service to humanity, demonstrated through his commitment to infrastructural transformation, education, healthcare delivery, human capital development, industrialization, and transportation in Enugu State, to mention but a few. Your Excellency, as you mark this milestone, we thank you immensely for your tireless efforts in building a more peaceful and prosperous state for our people, and pray God Almighty to grant you greater wisdom, strength, sound health, and resounding success in the journey ahead. Announcer, His Royal Highness Igwe Sylvester I. Nnaji Ugochinyelu is the one of Enugu Akpugo Ancient Kingdom, Nkanu West Local Government Area.
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Live chez moi, faut pas que from Abuja to London. This year the good news say I don't come. Smart work, no be a kiddie. Las Vegas, no be last kiddie. Vision sharp, go dizzy. 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

0: 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Yeah. 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

0: 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It's not just music. It is more music.
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0: No, really.
1: I'm okay.
0: Are you okay?
1: I'm okay, I'm alright. That's a rematch, right?
0: You good?
1: Yeah, I'm good.
0: Straight?
1: Yeah, I'm straight.
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Nigerian Governors Forum proposes 100,000 naira as new national minimum wage. Presidential candidates to pay 50 million naira for campaign permit in Anambra State. Oyo State Governor emerges APM consensus presidential candidate. In sport, Liverpool sack head coach after failed Premier League title defense. On entertainment, AY Macon calls for national unity in fight against insecurity. Details of these and more after this short break. I am Norma Aniwene.

0: The Nigerian Governors Forum, ANGF, has revealed the state's governors are considering a new national minimum wage of 100,000 naira to help ease the economic burden on Nigerian workers. Kwara State's governor and NGF chairman Abdulrahman Abdulrazak disclosed this in a statement shared today by the state's government on Facebook, explaining that the proposal is a response to the increased cost of living, rising inflation, and intensified financial challenges facing workers across the country. He said governors recognize the need to enhance workers' welfare in line with current economic conditions. Abdulrazak noted that discussions are ongoing between state governments, the federal government, and organized labor to develop a wage structure that improves workers' earnings while remaining financially viable for all tiers of government. He added that consultations are still in progress to ensure that any new minimum wage arrangement does not place undue financial pressure on state governments. The Kabiru Turaki-led faction of the People's Democratic Party, PDP, has announced former president Goodluck Jonathan as its presidential candidate for the 2027 general election. This was confirmed today during a special national convention held at the party's secretariat in Area 10, Gariki District, Abuja. Although Jonathan was not present at the venue, his certificate of return was received on his behalf by a member of the House of Representatives from Bayelsa State. The faction had initially scheduled the special convention at the A-Class Park and Event Center, but the Federal Capital Territories Administration, FCTA, reportedly instructed hotels and event centers through the FCT Minister, Yesom Wike, to only engage with political party leaderships recognized by the Independent National Electoral Commission, IMEC. The Julius Abure-led faction of the Labour Party today announced Kennedy Ahanotu as its presidential candidate for the 2027 general election. The group also presented candidates for governorship, National Assembly, and other elective positions across the country ahead of the polls. Speaking after accepting the nomination in Abuja, Ahanotu said his emergence through consensus represented a shared mandate to unite the party and provide Nigerians with a credible alternative anchored on competence, integrity, and service. He also unveiled a four-point agenda covering economic growth and job creation, education and human capital development, security and justice, as well as infrastructure-led industrial expansion. Ahanotu further pledged to collaborate with stakeholders nationwide to strengthen party structures and reposition the Labour Party as a vehicle for national renewal. The Anambra State Government, through the Anambra State Signage and Advertisement Agency, ANSAA, has released the approved permit fees for political parties and candidates intending to use outdoor campaign materials in the state. The announcement was made at a press briefing held at the agency's headquarters in Awka by ANSAA Assistant General Manager, stating that the briefing was aimed at guiding political actors on out-of-home advertising rules and visual campaign standards for the upcoming elections. The agency revealed that under new guidelines, presidential candidates will be required to pay 50 million naira for outdoor campaign permits, while senatorial candidates will pay 20 million naira. It further stated that House of Representatives candidates will pay 5 million naira. Candidates for the Anambra State House of Assembly cost 1.5 million naira. Local government chairmanship aspirant 2.5 million naira and the councillorship candidates would pay 100,000 naira before they are allowed to begin outdoor campaigning in the state. He said the permit system was introduced to ensure orderliness, prevent visual pollution, protect public infrastructure, uphold professional standards, guarantee fairness and equal access to advertising spaces, and ensure proper coordination of campaign-related outdoor activities in Anambra State. River State's Governor Simnalayi Fubara has restated his administration's dedication to the Rivers First policy, noting that it has consistently shaped government decisions and programs over the past 3 years. In a goodwill message issued by his chief press secretary, Onwuka Ezeshi, to commemorate the third anniversary of his administration, Fubara said his government has remained committed to prioritizing the welfare and interests of the people. He expressed appreciation to the people of River State for the confidence placed in him to lead the state, assuring them that public resources will continue to be managed for their collective benefit. Governor Fubara also credited the achievements of his administration over the past 3 years to the cooperation, resilience, and entrepreneurial spirit of the people of River State. The Allied People's Movement, APM, has declared Oyo State Governor Seyi Makinde as its consensus presidential candidate for the 2027 general election. Makinde was presented with the party's flag and certificate of return by APM National Chairman Yusuf Dantali during the presidential primary and unveiling ceremony held today in Ibadan, Oyo State. Dantali said the governor secured the party's nomination through an affirmative voice note, citing his leadership credentials and achievement in Oyo State. He added that Makinde's emergence followed a peaceful primary process and marked the beginning of a new political alliance between the People's Democratic Party, PDP, and APM, aimed at building a more inclusive and prosperous nation. Moving to the foreign scene, President of Ukraine has warned that Russia is preparing a large-scale new attack in the country and urged citizens to take steps to protect their lives. Ukraine capital had suffered heavy strike last weekend in one of the most intense Russian bombardments since the start of the full-scale invasion in 2022. Earlier, Russia had advised foreign diplomats to leave the Ukrainian capital, signaling possible further escalation in response to Ukrainian attack on a dormitory and vocational school in Russia occupied, which Russia claimed killed 21 people. In response, Zelensky renewed his appeal to international partners, including U.S. President Donald Trump, to approve and fund additional supplies of Patriot missile systems capable of intercepting Russia ballistic missiles. Up next is a sports and entertainment update. After this break, please stay with us.
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Welcome back. You're still listening to Newsbreak on Urban Radio 94.5 FM. In sport, Liverpool has sacked head coach, head coach Arne Slot following a part defense of the Premier League title. The club, which finished fifth despite spending a Premier League record close to £450 million on new signings in a single transfer window last year, confirmed that the Dutch manager, who spent two seasons at Anfield, has left his position with immediate effect. Just over a year ago, Slot was widely praised after stepping into the difficult role of replacing Jurgen Klopp and going on to guide Liverpool to a record equaling 20th English League title in her first season. Meanwhile, outgoing Bournemouth manager Andoni Iraola is reportedly in line to take over at Anfield after leading the Cherries to European qualification for the first time in their history. World Cup football governing body FIFA has confirmed that former Super Eagles captain Austin JJ Okocha holds the world's record for the highest number of successful dribbles in a single FIFA World Cup match. FIFA stated that Okocha recorded 15 successful dribbles against Italy in Nigeria's round of 16 encounter at the 1994 World Cup in the United States. The record still stands unbeaten at the World Cup. The recognition further cements JJ Okocha's legacy as one of the most gifted and skillful players in football history. And that's all for sports. Now for some entertainment update. On entertainment, Nigerian comedian and filmmaker A.Y. Macklin has called on Nigerians to reflect seriously on the country's challenges following the recent abduction of school children and teachers in Oyo State. In an Instagram video, AY said individuals who rely on politicians or political systems for their income often find it difficult to speak openly about national issues. He noted that financial dependency on political interests can limit accountability, adding that Nigeria's security and governance issues should not be viewed through ethnic, tribal, religious, or political lenses. The comedian further urged citizens to focus on the collective national interest and recognize their shared responsibility in addressing the country's ongoing security challenges. Music video director and filmmaker Dami Twist has disclosed that Nollywood producers can no longer freely use Afrobeat songs in movies without proper authorization. In a recent interview, Dami explained that the change is due to many Afrobeat artists signing publishing arrangements with international companies. He said the cost of securing legal rights to use Afrobeat songs in movies is often beyond the reach of many Nollywood producers unless they have financial backing from investors. Dami noted that the development is straining the long-standing synergy between the Afrobeat and Nollywood industries. That's the news. Just before we go, a quick recap of the headlines. Nigerian Governors Forum proposes 100,000 naira as new national minimum wage. Presidential candidates to pay 50 million naira for campaign permits in Anambra State. Oyo State Governor emerges APM consensus presidential candidate. Empowering citizens and closing the gap on socioeconomic inequalities, a critical component in building an inclusive and equitable nation. For breaking news stories and eyewitness reports, please call 0916
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Urban Radio Newsbreak was produced by Choma Onwansumba. My name is Noma Aniwene. Thank you for listening. Good evening to you.

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2: Goodwill message to His Excellency. On behalf of the Nigeria Union of Local Government Employees, NOLGI, I wish to felicitate and convey our goodwill message to His Excellency Barrister Dr. Peter Ndubisimba, the visionary governor of Enugu State, for his unprecedented milestone achievements in the last 3 years. As you mark 3 years in office on May 29, 2026, Enugu State stands as a testament to visionary leadership and uncommon progress. As an accomplished entrepreneur, maritime lawyer, and astute financial manager, you have redefined governance in the coal city state, keeping faith with your ambition to transform Enugu into a hub for investment, innovation, and quality living for Ndi-Enugu, as well as your ambitious target to grow the state's GDP from $4.4 billion to $30 billion by 2031. We thank God for your gift to our dear state. You are indeed a game changer. For all in NOLGI, we are highly delighted to celebrate a great pace setter, trailblazer, and uncommon transformer, an achiever par excellence. Your Excellency, your governance philosophy centered on transparency, disruptive innovation, and inclusivity is a new model in leadership and development. Tomorrow is indeed here. Once again, congratulations, Your Excellency. Announcer, Comrade Udara Ani, President, NOLGI Enugu State.
3: The Enugu East Senatorial Zone invites the public to the Ofobi Mega Rally in solidarity with President Bola Ahmed Tinubu, GCFR, and His Excellency Dr. Peter Ndubisimba, Governor of Enugu State. Communities across Enugu State are coming together in unity to show their unflinching support for the renewed hope agenda of President Bola Tinubu and our workaholic Governor, Dr. Peter Ndubisimba, who have given us bragging rights in one tenure of governance. Date, Saturday, Orie, 6th June 2026. Venue, Okpara Square, Enugu. Time, 10 a.m. The gathering will bring together stakeholders, leaders, and supporters from Enugu East, Enugu North, Enugu South, Isuzu, Nkanu East, and Nkanu West local government areas. It is the mother of all rallies, a gathering of unity, progress, and collective purpose. All are welcome. Signed, Honorable Dickon Oke A. Obodo, Chairman, Steering Committee, and Right Honorable Prince Ikemba USA Igweshi, Chairman, Media and Publicity.
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10: 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About fear and faith, they ask you to believe in what you do this. 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
6: I'm gonna cut my coat oversized this year.

ночи. Спасибо, Кай, чтобы лившим в обогре. From Abuja to London, this year the good news say I don't come. Smart work no be a giddy, Las Vegas no be last giddy. Vision sharp, go dizzy. 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

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From Abuja to London. 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
6: This year, 2026, this May, for the first time in decades, all students of Ekulu Primary School, formerly known as All Saints Primary School, will gather in one spirit to give back to their beloved alma mater and celebrate legacy from the 27th of May to 31st May. 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Ekulu Primary School is 70. For inquiries, call 0803-319-1156.

0: And yes, of course, you're still listening to Urban Radio 94.5 FM, and you're listening to The Voice of Damza. It's been a good evening here in Enugu and around the world because a lot of things are happening, right? Especially the football match between PSG and Arsenal. But away from that, but still on that, because pretty soon we'll hear, oh, which of the team emerged winner, right? But away from that and to something critical, and we are approaching an election year next year, 2027. And here in Enugu, we have a lot of people coming out for the governorship position. We have PDP still undecisive about who would clinch this bottom. But yeah, just to clear the air, who would be that? Who is going for the governorship candidate for the PDP? And yeah, we're having that conversation with someone who is in the studio with me. So yes, I have a comrade Samuel Pilot One. He's the voice of Enugu Youth, or rather still would call him the voice of Enugu Youth. Comrade, how are you doing?
1: Thank you very much.
0: Yes.
1: I'm okay.
0: You okay? Are you a pilot? Okay, but I get that. You're always on the move. You're doing things.
1: Of course. Higher. I'm a movement.
0: No. All right. That's it. I love that. So he's here to educate a lot of people about one of the aspirants for the governorship position under the PDP party. I'm talking about no other person than Samson Chukwu Nnamani. You're so welcome, Comrade Samuel.
1: All right. Thank you very much.
0: So let's get to it. Samson Chukwu Nnamani. I know a lot of people know who we're talking about. He's popular here in Enugu.
1: Of course.
0: Well, yes. But so for some people who don't know who he is, could you just give us a little bit of background on who this great man is?
1: Okay. In a nutshell,
0: yes,
1: in a little summarizing, I will say that Samson Chukwu is an original son of Enugu State. You understand? So many people know him as Odera. So many people know him as Odera because he is the founder of Odera Foundation.
0: Okay.
1: So he's a businessman and he's a philanthropist. When I mean a philanthropist, his life is all about giving.
0: Wow.
1: You understand? Okay. He's not just a politician. He's a philanthropist. His life is all about giving. He's from Enugu State and Nkanu East at both.
0: Wow.
1: Yeah.
0: Wow, beautiful. And he's going against this with one of them,
1: Yeah.
0: And there have just been a lot of things back and forth. You know, some of the things people have been mentioning online is the federal political exposure and recognition. They say, oh, Uche Naji has already served as a minister under President Tinubu, so he has more to offer and he has connections from that end. What would you say about that?
1: When it comes to federal political exposure,
0: yes.
1: Federal political exposure does not automatically translate into PDP acceptance. You understand? So one of the most frequently repeated arguments in favor of Uche Naji,
0: yes,
1: is the experience that he has connection at the federal level. You understand what I'm saying?
0: Okay.
1: So at first, this may sound impressive to everybody. You understand? But however, political experience only becomes meaningful when it strengthens the objective of the party.
0: Okay.
1: You understand? And empowers confidence among party members. So the governorship of Enugu State is not a federal appointment. The people of Enugu State are not electing a minister. The PDP is not searching for an Abuja representative. So the PDP is searching for a candidate who is capable

0: defending the interest of our party, protecting its value, and carrying its member into a successful election. You understand? Many party faithful argues, you understand, that federal exposure is actually meaningless if it does not translate into genuine grassroots acceptance. You understand?
1: Okay.
0: Political history across Nigeria is filled with examples of former ministers, senators, federal appointees who failed in election because they lack organic support. So when it comes to that, what PDP needs in this coming election, it's someone like who? Like Samson Chukwu, Nnamani, Odera.
1: All right. So you mentioned the part of federal exposure not really adding a lot of things to, you know, to one's feather.
0: In a way, it adds.
1: It adds. Okay.
0: You understand?
1: So, okay.
0: But you have to work on what the people want.
1: What the people want.
0: Not who the people reject.
1: Okay, so just away from the federal government exposure and whatnot, if he has been there at the center or whatnot, I'm talking about Odera now. So what exposures has he been in the government space? Has he occupied, you know, in terms of government?
0: Like I would say, Odera has been a grassroots supporter of PDP.
1: A grassroots supporter, okay.
0: You understand? Odera has been a grassroots supporter, not just a politician who just entered PDP. He has been in PDP, he has built PDP, and he has done a lot for PDP. You understand?
1: Okay.
0: So that is it.
1: All right. So let's talk about stronger social media, you know, exposure. And I think we'll get to that in a little bit.

0: So yes, I really apologize for that protracted delay. So yeah, back to Samson Chukwu Nnamani. Let's talk about loyalty. What can you say about Uche Nnaji's loyalty?
1: A man who just came out from APC and entered PDP. You think that kind of person is loyal?
0: Okay, do you think he's trustworthy?
1: PDP can never trust a man like that.
0: Why would you say that?
1: Do you know the reason why I'm saying that?
0: Okay.
1: So that we are not going to experience exactly what happened to us in 2023. You understand? We need someone.
0: Okay, what happened to us?
1: Everybody knows exactly what happened in PDP. Okay. When a member of the party who was elected as the governor of Enugu State left PDP to another party.
0: Okay, so you think that is what he's capable of doing?
1: That is exactly what he's capable of doing, because PDP members want loyalty, not a political convenience. You understand? We are not looking for someone who is just looking for any little opportunity to fix himself in. That same person can still fix himself out.
0: Okay.
1: So that's not the kind of person we need in PDP. Mm. And that's not the kind of person we want to be the flag bearer of PDP coming this 2027 governorship election.
0: All right, so let's talk about economic criticism against the current governor, the governance of Enugu State, rather. So I don't put it on the governor, right? Because it's not just him, you know, selling the boat. What are the plans of Samson, his economic prospects for the state, if he emerges governor of Enugu State? What is he going to do differently to help in job creation, to help the state, you know, be better?
1: Are you aware that among all the wealthy men we have in Enugu State right now, Samson Chukwu is one of the men that has more than 1,000 employers? He's not yet a governor. He's just a normal philanthropist, and he's doing well. And he has created so many job opportunities for youths. And he has also empowered youths. So this is the kind of person we want in Enugu State. This is the kind of person we want to represent PDP. This is the kind of person we want to become the flag bearer of PDP. You understand? Not Uche Nnaji.

0: yeah, over to stronger social media footprint. What can you say about Uche, Naji, and Samson, who has the stronger backing on social media that the youth are actually vying for?
1: You know, one thing I always say is that media visibility is not the same thing as popularity. You understand? So, a major mistake often made in modern politics is confusing visibility with acceptance. You understand? So, because Uche Naji occupied a ministerial office, he naturally received more media attention. You understand? So, his activities are always attracted headlines. His statement generates discussions. You understand? And like I said, media visibility is not the same thing as popularity. So, and a major mistake often made in politics is confusing visibility with acceptance.
0: Okay.
1: So you have to work with the person in which the people accept, not just the person who is more popular on social media.
0: Okay.
1: So PDP as a whole needs to work with the person in which the people of Enugu State accepts, not just the person in which the social media accepts. I want to tell you one thing about social media. Are you aware that when it comes to social media, you know, a lot of people think that let me take for an example now, that he has up to 1 million followers on Facebook, I don't care. But among that is 1 million followers on Facebook, his 999 might be from different states. Outside Yoruba, are you aware? They are not part of Enugu.
0: Because of his federal exposure.
1: Yes,
0: okay.
1: That's because of his federal exposure.
0: Okay.
1: So when it comes to popularity in Enugu, Samson Chukwu Nnamani is more popular than him.
0: All right, beautiful. Are there other things that you'd want to hit us up about Samson Chukwu as we wrap up the show? Other things that we should be expecting as we approach an election year next year?
1: One thing everybody in Enugu should expect is, let me tell you one thing. I don't talk about someone I don't know.
0: Okay.
1: You understand what I'm saying? I wouldn't want to say much, but I want people to say things they know about him. So I would like you to give them, the audience, to say things they know about.
0: All right.
1: Samson Chukwu Nnamani.
0: All right, that's beautiful. So the call lines are open. If you have anything that you would want to add up to, as we approach an election year, about Samson Chukwu Nnamani, get to call in and share with us. Or you have questions as well, you could come up with that. 0916-000-4945. Hello, good evening.
2: Hello.
0: Good evening. Your name and location, please.
2: Good evening. My name is Osman. You can please call us from Bolo in the local government area of Enugu.
0: All right, Osman, please go ahead.
2: Okay, so I want to advise that you are guest to PDP, because all this is splitting and the division in PDP to not help them. Instead of people should unite and form a common front. You know, Enugu State, previously, Enugu State has been dominated with PDP over the years. And this issue of division among PDP is to not help people. Why can't people join hands together? So that during this election, people can compete and compete effectively. So, the issue of Uche Naji and the other man have been putting the name. People know the person that is capable of assuming the leadership position and someone that can deliver good governance to the people.
0: All right.
2: But if people don't unite, people will not make any headway. That's why.
0: All right. Thank you very much, Osman. Yes. 0916-000-4945. Hello. Good evening.
3: Good evening.
0: Yes. Your name and location, please.
3: I'm Chris Karen from Enugu.
0: All right, Chris, go ahead.
3: A man from Kano.
0: Okay.
3: Enugu East, to be precise, is currently sitting on the seat of Enugu State Governor. And this time around, people are warming up to contest for gubernatorial election. I am asking, supposing any of them win, are they going to do a single tenor to equal it to that of Pitamba? Then the governorship race will now rotate to other zone. That's my question. And the way and the manner your guest is going up against Uchenna, I don't think the whole thing is all goes well. It's people that will decide who is good enough for them to vote. Thank you.
0: All right. Thank you very much. There are a few more calls. 0916-000-4945. So according to the guest that called in just now, he's saying if San Sinchuku is open to just serving one turner and exit for other parts of Enugu, for this to be zoned to other areas of Enugu State, since it's still an Enugu East governor that we have currently, and then Kano East governor that we have currently. So when he comes in, that's if he emerges the governor, and he just does one turner, he gets to exit, and it's been zoned to another.
1: Okay, you know, concerning that aspect, I will tell you that this question is meant for Samson Chukwunaman to answer.
0: Okay.
1: But I have something to say.
0: You're right.
1: You know that Uchenna has been saying all over social media that he only has 4 years, and after 4 years, he's done.
0: Okay.
1: Right? He has been saying that. To be honest with you, that man is not a straightforward person. Anybody who can say that is not straightforward. You understand what I'm saying? On a normal sense, since Pete Amba has already, the current governor of Enugu State, left PDP. Since he already left PDP,
0: okay.
1: I think there should be a reshuffle again. You understand what I'm saying? There should be a reshuffle again. It should. So there should be a reshuffle.
0: Okay.
1: You understand what I'm saying?
0: All right. Hello.
4: Hello. Good evening.
0: Yes. Good evening. Your name and location, please.
4: I remember this is watching about the chief from Abuja, Kano West.
0: All right. Go ahead.
4: The truth, I must put it to your guest. Your guest, through your conversation this night, you people are not serious. Maybe you people are just, you know, dead.
0: Okay, keep your calls coming through. I guess that's the network. 0916-000-4945. Just one more call, and we call it a wrap. Hello. Hello. Yes, good evening. Please step away from me.
4: Why did you stop my call? This is not professional proper radio.
0: All right, thank you very much.

And yes, of course, you're still listening to Urban Radio 94.5 FM. And I still have Comrade Samuel Pilot, one, the voice of Enugu Youth. And so far, we've been talking about his candidate, the candidate that he supports, Samson Chukwunamani. And it's just been a very nice conversation here.

0: So yeah, comrade, so before we get to exit, right, are there things that you would want to bring to light about Uche Naji? You would want to tell people, let them know?
1: People need to know.
0: Yes.
1: And Enugu State need to know. Yeah? Enugu State need to know this. PDP needs to know this, that a man with dent is not meant to be the flag bearer.
0: Okay.
1: You understand what I'm saying? A man with dent, nobody will say that they are not seeing the controversy of his forgery case. And such kind of person is not what we need in PDP. You understand what I'm saying? They might pipe the matter low at this moment. You understand what I'm saying? But after election, it might come up.
0: Okay.
1: So what we need is someone who is capable, who has no dent, in order to take Enugu State back.
0: All right. All right. It's been a beautiful ride with you. So at the end of the day, I would say this, as we approach an election year, you keep looking into those that have come out to say, yes, we want to govern Enugu State, we want to do this, we want to do that, check their prospect, check what their background and everything about them. And if this candidate does it for you, please do well to vote that person. All right? And comrade, any other, your last words?
1: My last word is, Enugu people should shine their eyes.
0: Okay.
1: Enugu people should shine their eyes. Every citizen in Enugu should open their eyes, you understand, and not let someone who already has a dent to come and destroy what so many people has the foundation so many people has laid from another party coming into PDP to destroy the foundation in which other people have laid.
0: All right.
1: You understand what I'm saying? So okay. That is it.
0: So do well to get your PVC and come next year. Get to the polls and vote the candidate of your choice. Thank you very much. My name is Damsel. It's been a beautiful ride here on Urban Radio 94.5 FM. Good evening.
1: Okay.

Africa, though. The song is mine. So what are you talking about? I mean, Mama.

0: They say the more the merrier. And Guinness just proved it.
1: Mm-hmm.
0: Yeah, your bold, black Guinness Foreign Extra Stout is now a bigger 440 meal can.
1: Oh, really?
0: Uh-huh. That's an extra pour of rich, full-bodied Guinness goodness.
1: Nice! More stout, more flavor, more vibes to share with your friends.
0: Now you can enjoy more Guinness with the new 440 ml can.
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1: In this generation, as we are waiting for the Lord, you will be prepared or not prepared based on the voice you listen to. False prophets will never come in the name of Satan. Jesus said in Matthew 24, verse 4, they will come in his name. They will also perform miracles.
2: If you do not bear fruit consistently, you are not a spirit-filled believer. We always surrender our life to any man, any woman that will see manifestation of power. Don't be deceived. I've told you, when you see power, ask for the anointing within. The anointing within is what reveals that person's relationship with God. Not the anointing upon, but the anointing within.
3: Shout hallelujah! Shout hallelujah! Shout hallelujah! Shout hallelujah! God of glory! In your house, everyone say,

0: with unveiled face, beholding us in the mirror, the glory of the Lord, while being transformed. Join Reverend Dr. Thankgod Ezeh as he unveils the mysteries of the undiluted Word of God that transforms us from glory to glory. Be blessed.
1: The text is Matthew chapter 7 and 2 verses 13 and 14. Enter by the narrow gate, for wide is the gate and broad is the way that leads to destruction, and there are many who go in by it, because narrow is the gate and difficult is the way which leads to life, and there are few who find it. Enter by the narrow gate, for wide is the gate, broad is the way that leads to destruction, and there are many who go in by it, because narrow is the gate and difficult is the way which leads to life, and there are few who find it. Two ways to eternity. Every person on earth is basically in two parts. Every one of us have two parts of his life or her life. One is the outward person, and the second is the inward person. The two parts of man are on a journey. The outward man is on a journey, the inward man is on a journey. Their destinations are not the same. The outward man is designed to end his journey in the grave. The destination of the journey of the outward man is the grave. But the destination of the journey of the spiritual person, the inward person, is eternity. It is unfortunate that many have not discovered this biblical and spiritual truth. And so the focus on the outward man at the expense of the inward man. Whatever the outward man is able to accumulate or have on earth and enjoys himself, when he gets to the end of his journey, the grave, everything leaves him. That is the end of his satisfaction. That is the end of his comfort. That is the end of the praise he receives from men. The moment he ends his journey at the grave. And one thing about this journey of the outward man is that everybody is not destined to end at the same age. There are those who end at birth. The moment they are born, they die. There are those few years of their life, they die. There are those 100 years or more, they die. But in all, the outward man must end his journey in the grave. But the inward man enters into eternity. And one thing about the nation of the inward man is that there are two places for which he will end his journey. In one of them, the outward man, his own is just grave. He goes there straight. Whether he dies by accident or drowned in the water or whatever, no matter the means, grave is the end. But the inward man has two places in eternity that faces him. And it is here on earth when he lives in this outward man that he determines where in these two places he will spend his eternity. The way in which he walks, he lives his life, is what we determine. We have heaven, we have hellfire. Listen to me. Jesus spoke about destruction and life. The broad way leads to destruction. The narrow gate and difficult way leads to life. So today I'm talking about the way that leads to destruction. The way that leads to destruction is the sinful way of life. Sinful way of life. The way that leads to destruction is the lifestyle of someone who is born only once and is not born twice. The lifestyle of someone who is born once and not twice. That's the way. The lifestyle is the way. I want that to settle in your heart. The lifestyle is the way. So when you live your life, you are walking in a way that leads to destruction. To be born is to be born of a man. John chapter 1 tells us that. I want to read it for the sake of those who don't know this scripture. John chapter 1, I read from verse 12. But as many as received him, to them he gave the right to become children of God, to those who believe in his name, who were born not of blood, not of the will of the flesh, nor of the will of man. So, someone who is born once is the one that's born of blood, of the will of the flesh, the will of man. Before you walk the way, you must enter through a gate. You cannot just start walking the way that leads to destruction without going through the gate. If you look at that scripture in Matthew 7, two gates. The way to destruction has a gate. The way that leads to life has a gate. The gate. You see gate, you see way. Gate, way. So it's the gate that gives you the way, that enables you to walk. Without the gate, you will not have the ability to walk the way. So you must enter through the gate first before you start walking the way. As a Christian, I read this passage many, many times. And I was confused. I didn't understand until the day the Lord gave me the revelation of what I'm sharing with you. I say again, the gate leads to the way that leads to destruction. You must enter through the gate. The way of life has gate. The way to destruction has gate. Let that be settled. Jesus said it there. You see, when you don't have the Holy Spirit, you don't have the ability to understand the language of God. What is gate? God speaks of gate. What is gate? What is gate in this passage? So many have read, even pastors, ministers have read, and they are yet to understand what is the gate. What is the way? They know destruction. They know life. Gate speaks of natural birth. Speaks of natural birth. You must be born to have a sinful nature that leads to destruction. Everyone born on earth was born with a sinful nature, spiritually dead unto God, separated from God. And one thing is that Jesus said, wide is the gate. Wide is the gate. Why wide? The gate is wide. And it's natural birth. Many children are born into the earth every day. It's wide. Mature male and female can decide to have how many children they want. They may decide to have 10 or 20, 5, 1. The gate is wide. Many are born into the world. Forget about the Western world that have made decree in some nations. It's only one child or two. But you know, in Africa, a man can have 10 children. The gate is wide. Natural birth. As we are talking now, a woman is giving birth. Hey! And if they tell you the number of children that are born in a day, you say, wow. All over the world, the gate is wide. The gate is wide. Wide. So, once you are born through that gate, you are born into a way. Listen, you know, because I bring the second part of this message next Sunday. Every child born was born into a way. And when that baby is small, it's so lovely, you like to carry. You like the baby. As the baby begins to grow, he or she begins to walk in the way. And when he or she begins to walk in the way, you may not like that baby anymore. Because what she will be manifesting, you will not like. Not her problem or his problem. She was born that way. Born to walk that way. Stop it! She cannot, he cannot. Because he or she came through that gate to walk the way. How can you tell someone born to walk the way to stop walking that way? No mother, no father can stop his or her child walking that way. Because you born that child to walk that way. The child inherited something in you, sinful nature. So when the sinful nature begins to manifest, don't be shocked. It's part of you. The gate is wide. Wide. Many children are born every day. Every day. So the gate is wide. Many enter. That's what Jesus said. Many enter. Many enter. I will tell you why. And he says, the way is broad. Broad way. A sinner enjoys sinful way of life. A sinner lives his or her life free from God. And I call it freedom from God. That is to say, God has no right to tell a sinner how to live. A sinner lives as he or she wants, has freedom to commit sin. A sinner has freedom to commit sin. That's why it's broad. Can do whatever you like in that way. No restriction. The Lord of God cannot stop a sinner. If not, if that is possible, the Old Testament believe it could have worked. Thou shalt not steal. Anaguiana church. Anaguiana cactusin. Aquaqualico. Esuqualoshi. Asuqualashi. That I have told my Sunday school teachers who teach the children, don't tell them that. Show them way to be saved. Pastor preach a child, Ezukulush, Ashikwalashi, Alukwaloko. Yapo, Yembea. Because all nature, Yakob, we're not too restrict here. It's not possible. Because what makes him to live that way is within. And before you can stop him living that way, you have to arrest that thing within. You have to. Don't steal. Does not affect that thing within. Don't lie. It does not affect it. How many of you are listening to me? One thing I have discovered is any sinner who walks in this broad way can be religious, can talk about God, go to church, read the Bible, pray, go rosary. Yet he's walking the broad way. He or she cannot help himself or herself. Because the power that makes him or her to do that, those things he heard or she heard in the church, don't do, is within. Is the power within that propels or compels the outward man to do what he does. The way is broad. There are people who are walking in the broad way who are in the church. I mean Pentecostal church. So when you read Jesus say that, it's only two verses, but it's deep message he left there. You see, when he talked about the way that leads to destruction, there's something that is captivating there. He said, many go in by it. Many go in by it. But when he talks about the way that leads to life, he said, few find They are two different things. So you have to find the way that leads to life. But you don't need to find the way that leads to destruction. You are born into it. Kushakata. Kutubareya kasata. Am I pastoring people who are walking the broad way or the narrow way? The church is for people who walk the narrow way, not for people who walk the broad way. The lifestyle of the two, different. Makasatupu. Riyakasa. Lakasa. Pushita. Lakata. A sinner is free. Free from God. He lives an independent life from God. That is why he enjoys what God hates. He does the things God says don't do. He lives to satisfy the senses and the instincts. What's the life of a sinner? His life revolves around the senses and the instincts. The four instincts. Study it. Look at the life of someone who is not a believer in Christ. You will see his life. He lives his life to acquire. Acquisitive instinct. He acquires and acquires, goes on to look for things. And before he knows what is going on in his life, spirit of greed will take over that instinct. And he thinks he's living his normal life. It's life of a man to look for things, not knowing. Spirit of greed has entered. So he goes to acquire. He's not satisfied at all. Give him $1 billion now. He will not be satisfied. He wants to have $2 billion. Because the spirit of greed has taken over. That's the problem of many who are not born again. You see, those instincts that God gave to man, if you are not careful, evil spirit takes possession of any of them, you are gone. You are quiet. Because you want to make much gain. You are not satisfied with 5 naira gain or 10. You want to have 1,000 naira gain. You know this is the original that he has come to buy. You have the inferior. You convince him that the inferior is the original. You say, Madam Hapukede, Nka Hapuya, Lekwe Kebuya. In your heart, you know. Can you say Hapuanya Budu original Genyeriak? You don't want to cheat him. The spirit of greed have taken over that instinct of acquisition. You want to get more. Other spirit has taken hold of that instinct. Reproductive instinct. Oh, look at it. That's where the life of man revolves. They promote sex today as if it is a sport. And young people are into it. When the devil takes hold of that instinct of reproduction, sexual instinct, you are not satisfied with a man or a woman. You keep going on. You have sex with this person, you have sex with another person. What is wrong? That spirit has taken over. You may not know what is your problem. Spirit has taken over. Food seeking instinct. When the devil takes over, you get neri. You are not satisfied. Gigeri richaya imam kushiri. Talk about fasting. Not for you. Fasting is not for you. A spirit has taken over that instinct of food seeking. You know that this kind of food is poisonous to your body. You eat it. I knew a young man. He's dead now. We are talking about burying him. As long as he's dead. He had diabetes. I was with him one day. You have diabetes and you eat this, again, come get me one. That's it. You know you have diabetes. And there are things you should not eat. That instinct the devil has taken over will make you eat those things. They tell you not to eat. So I'm saying this so you know what you are dealing with. They are wonderful gifts from God. And he did it to enable us to live here on earth. They are all deposited in the body, not in the spirit, but in the body. The instinct that makes you to preserve yourself, your life. When the devil takes over, fear will just grip you. Fear. If you heard that somebody died, hey, Ogunibulia, Oputakwanu, Tutisha, now where, now where, now where, boom. So any day you have headache, the thing is, so when you heard that somebody is dead, the devil has taken over that instinct, and he will not make you to know that God watches over you. God preserves you. God spoke to David after he committed that adultery with Bathsheba. He said, look, I preserved your life. I did not hand you over to Saul. Why have you done this? It was God who preserved the life of David. But David may not. It's God who preserves life. It's God. If God is with you and he doesn't want you to die, let the accident kill 20 people. You alone will come out. You alone will come out. So, the life of the body, the outward man, revolves around the instincts and senses. What you see, what you hear, what you smell, what you taste, what you touch. You see a car, you see a nice building, you see how a lady dressed so gorgeously, you want to dress like her. How a man dress, you want to be like her. Oh, Yanyagifu. The moment your eyes saw it, sends message to the instinct of acquisition. You want to get that thing for yourself. If you this shoe, Madui, you like it. You want to get it. That is the life of man, the outward man. And the much you have of these things brings you praise of men. Men will lift you high. Men will almost worship you because you have these things. You have them. And you lift up your shoulder as if you are successful. You are not successful until you are in the inner man. Success, true success, starts from the spirit. True success in life starts from the spirit. And when you have succeeded spiritually, you'll be able to control the outward man's success. I repeat it. The success you have spiritually will enable you to control the outward man's success. If you have not succeeded spiritually, the success of the outward man will not be controlled to the glory of God. If you're a believer, pride will enter. You look down on people because you have physically succeeded. The outward man has succeeded. But when the inward man succeeds and the outward man succeeds, the inward man will control the outward man and make you know that this outward success is from God. You will not look down on anybody. You use what you have to bless. You not despise anyone. You will not attribute the success to yourself and say, oh, my sweat. Oh, my sweat. It's not your sweat. It's not your sweat. Makasa. David recovered and restored all he lost. And added more. Some of his men said, no, those who did not go with us will not get. David said, no, not so. The Lord gave all these things, they will also possess. He distributed what he got to his friends. Because he knew it was not by his own power that he succeeded. So spiritual success helps you to control the outward man's success. It removes pride from you. It removes stinginess. Your hands will be open to help. The gate is natural birth. It's natural birth. It's wide because many children are born to walk the broad way. The way is broad. It accommodates anything you can do. Nobody will restrict you. The way of life, way of death. Make your choice. Make your choice. Let me show you what Jesus said about hellfire. Mark chapter 9, from verse 42. But whoever causes one of these little ones who believe in me to stumble, it will be better for him if a millstone were hung around his neck and he were thrown into the sea. Now listen to verse 43. If your hand causes you to sin, cut it off. It is better for you to enter into life maimed rather than having two hands to go to hell, into fire that shall never be quenched, where their worm does not die and the fire is not quenched. This is Jesus talking. And if your foot causes you to sin, cut it off. It is better for you to enter life lame rather than having 2 feet to be cast into hell, into the fire that shall never be quenched, where their worm does not die and the fire is not quenched. And if your eye causes you to sin, pluck it out. It is better for you to enter the kingdom of God with one eye rather than have 2 eyes to be cast into hellfire, where their worm does not die and the fire is not quenched.
0: We believe you've been blessed by the Word of God. 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You can as well follow us on Facebook and Instagram via the handles at Reverend Thank God and at @D_VoiceOfGlory, respectively. Reverend Dr. Thank God N.E. Ezer is a prolific author of several powerful and transformational Christian books, which over time have been used to develop several courses, various Bible institutes in and outside Nigeria, studied by thousands of doctoral students. Books like Understanding the Human Nature for Spiritual Growth, Marriage and Family, God's Own Way, The Emblems of the Holy Spirit and His Works, and lots more. To get a copy of these books, call 081-577-36546. We are worshiping, witnessing, and a winning church. We are the glory of Christ.

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0: Whether it's jollof or na stew, even for porridge or spaghetti, cook to impress with Pepe Terra.
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1: 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That's an extra pour of rich, full-bodied Guinness goodness.
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Thank you.